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1: Spoke to both parties. Apparently there was this road rage situation when one driver cut off the other ones and followed them to school. Both parties were advised. I am back tonight.
2: Pulse 213. 10455.
0: Jackson and Silver Spring. 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

0: at North 86 West, 18371 Main Street, 18371 Main Street. Caller's adult daughter, a Linda Dankert, showed up to the residence intoxicated, claiming that she's not, that she only took 2 aspirin, and caller wants removed.
1: 19, I copy. 11, we'll go for 18, she's aware.
0: 10-4, and the mother is stating that the daughter was mentioning suicide, but the daughter is stating that is not the case. There's no weapons.

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2: Falls 219 to 211. Robert 502, assisting us. 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How far are you? A Blue Heron, W229S 8300 Big Bend Drive for a female there with chest pain and vomiting.
1: 204, 1021 for a reckless. 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
7: Call 215 to 29, change. 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
1: Time delay before we even got the call was 10 minutes. 1021 Caleb for a reckless vehicle near the roundabouts we're seeing in I-43. Change 216 status truck.
2: Negative. I'm outside of the house. It doesn't sound like anything's going on. Tonight.
8: 218 advised reports.
2: 318 clear.
1: And 1043, no suspect vehicle information at the time of the call.
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1: 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Bravo 214, it'll be a no cause. Spoke with the male on the second callback advising accidental dial.
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10: Paul's mentioned we're in contact with Linda this time. 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
1: In the area of Summit Elementary, 1680 Valley Road, calling to two juveniles approximately 13 years old that appear to be hitchhiking and yelling out to pass vehicles. Calling to the passerby requesting a 1060.
0: 4.
2: 9244, checking status.
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2: 10-4.

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1: Robert 502, I've been cleared by EMS, 10-8 AOA.
2: 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Pulse 294.
0: At the intersection of Fond du Lac Avenue and Highway 145, you can turn to officer position.
3: Echo 202.
4: Echo 202.
3: 023. Echo 25.
2: Duffer. 9243, unrelated. LC 15.
4: Scott 25, go ahead.
2: Go ahead.
3: Can you have an Oconomowoc detective, preferably, call squad 5?
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4: Duffer.
2: Sending a 1037 call near Cushing Park Road and Bremer Court for a Hispanic with a hammock and several bags hanging out in the area for 30 minutes. He's since left the call, requesting a 1060.
0: It turns out it's not a casing or a bullet. It's actually a survey marker. I informed the caller that it's actually a survey marker and you can put me 1080.
2: Okay. Pulse 215.
5: I'm
2: calling. Hey, Pulse 294, happening upon the 8 will be on the lag in Highway 145. 10-4.
3: Thank you, Paul, for that warning.
2: Paul 294.
0: Go ahead.
5: Hey, I'm 226. How's the caller created?
6: 526, you were very quiet.
5: Love you, how's the caller created?
6: Hi, Gabby.
2: Number one, is this one that was closer to 124? George 501, picking your status.
7: 10-8.
2: Number.
3: Victor 342, I'm 1060.
2: 10-4.
0: Paul 294, Orange Court Highway 145. Closer to the woods.
2: Yeah, I'll just confirm because it was doing some location changes for Germantown versus on Menomee Falls side. Was it the final lag and nearest Highway 124 off of 145?
6: Victor 507.
2: Cool.
4: 219.
6: 07.
2: Thank you.
6: Is there still a detective on duty right now?
8: Do you have Linda's information?
2: I have information for both Linda and Candace.
4: Negative 400 units are 402.
2: 10-4. 214 and 320, 214 and 320. Spent for juvenile trouble. South University Drive in Minot Lane. South University Drive in Minot Lane. Color son is in a white t-shirt. Person is wearing white t-shirt and jeans on a e-bike, riding around wildly without a helmet and not mentally okay. He's 14 years old. Color is trying to follow him in a white VW Tiguan. Son is struggling with a lot of things. Thanks, girls. We're still gathering further. 1040.
8: Does Linda have any open cases?
2: Yeah. 10-4.
7: 320. 10-4.
9: Falls 213, 10-8 site.
2: Falls 213.
4: Echo 202. Per the OIT, there's no detectives on duty. You want the sergeant to give me a call?
0: Falls 284, it's on Fond du Lac Avenue, close to the intersection point. It's Highway 145.
2: Never, thank you.
0: Yeah, that would be helpful. Thank you.
4: Copy.
2: Falls 218, is there a plate for the disabled vehicle?
6: Victor 507, 2321, dispatch, please.
4: 10-4.
2: Falls 284, 214 and 320, they're now at Howard and Grandview. Copy.
0: Call 2-8-4-2-5.
2: 10-4.
7: 10-4.

0: 294, 1040.
1: 1284. And 320. The caller's tracking him on his phone. She says he is driving dangerous and not looking and flying through intersections. They're now at Kensington east of Grandview. Caller thinks, correction, caller says he will think it will be fun to evade you as well.
0: Wisconsin Auto, Adam Noor, X-ray 2994. That's Wisconsin Auto, ANX 2994.
1: Okay.
2: 320, 10-4.
1: 1294, comes back 2012, Cadillac SRX, registered to Sita Smith out of Milwaukee, valid and clear.
0: Yep. 2206, 2283.
3: What?
0: It's 20.

0: Super Jean, what are the caller's wishes with him?
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0: 214, you should just make sure he's okay. Caller's advising you to meet with her on University and they're trying to get home.
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2: 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Falls 293.
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2: Falls 293 status.
4: 10-2.
3: What's your 20? Are you closer to the kid or the caller?
2: David 319.
5: Bravo 213. UTL, both units back in the city. Clear as log. Was that animal call taken care of?
6: Confirm 220 handle.
2: 10-4. I have a follow up for you.
3: 10-4.
7: David 319.
2: 221 dispatch, please.
4: Go ahead.
2: Can you please 1019 subject allow me to pick up their animal?
4: 10-4.
0: 9203.
2: 9203.
0: Can you create a process attempt at Wanakee Golf Course in on Lisbon Road? The kid's not letting me create a call.

0: 320. I'll go meet with the caller.
1: Four.
2: Paul, 284.
1: 284.
2: People left the area in Kerbal.
1: 10-4.
3: Squad 46, 10-19.
1: 10-4.
4: Ready, 203. The call you created, can you pen it for me, please? I got to restart my computer.
1: Abrams.

0: Go ahead.
1: To me in the area of 1112 Lisbon Avenue. Anonymous caller, one report dog poop being left in bags on the sidewalk. They don't want to leave any information, just requesting a 1060. Not sure what they're looking for you to do.
0: Yeah, I'll check my trouble. Clear.

0: see him. Are you from the vague description in the area of Kensington and Monaco?
1: Tower 214.
2: Robert Pfizer 2.
1: Tower 502.
2: I just generated a call. Could you check the notes?
0: At this time, he's just riding pretty respectfully and around the neighborhood on his bike.
1: Tower 214.
2: 212 tonight.
1: Okay. Tower 212.

0: I lost him, but if they're tracking him on GPS, he should be easy to find. If you could just, I'll try to stay in this area. Advise their wishes with him.
1: 10-4.
2: 10-8-18, copy an extra patrol request.
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0: 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Can I get my case number?
1: Echo 202, case number will be 12670, 12670.
0: 4, thanks.
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2: At Anita's Garden, 15665 West Lisbon, room 106 for a resident with a Foley cap issue. You want me to have him advised?
3: 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As long as he's driving safe, you're 10-2, you can disregard the call.
4: 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I'm 10-2, 10-8. 7-14.

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1: Yeah, 2211 Hillside Drive. They're requesting a 1017, Adrian. It had occurred around 4:30 this morning. A threat was directed towards the stepdaughter, Hannah.
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0: Can we change the address to 1808 Tallgrass? This is a known issue with Carlos. The registered owner of the plate I attached is the family name.
1: Okay. 12 to 11, 10 11. That's also 11.

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1: Number 6. Questions answered. Clear line.
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1: Go ahead.
0: Can you take dispatch for a moment, please?
1: Can.

0: I believe this subject is here that I'm looking for. I'm going to need another unit. I think there's a couple 99s for him.
1: So far.
2: 217 with you.
1: Number one, key golf course officer.
2: Never, you've been out.

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3: 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Confirm at 124.

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0: Mary Edward, 5373, AME, 5373. I'll be at Saints Place and White Rock.
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1: Robert Pfizer.

0: Thank you, 03.
1: Just for 43, I'm waiting for my second unit. He's working inside. He doesn't know I'm here. And we do have two warrants. We're just going to confirm his UOV with him. 320, 1086.
0: So far. 1020.
2: False, 219. You can clear the rest of the units out of the log.
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4: 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You can hear me with a report. Let me know, 42. 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
0: King 216, is it better? And Cleveland Pub, 14,000 Western Office, Sunny Slope. All reportedly off-duty law enforcement. Originally called from a mail party that has fallen, but they're denying any medical assistance.
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0: I'm at the Best Buy off of Blue Mountain Road. Female alert advising an issue with her Uber, and she's feeling lost and frazzled. She's requesting a 1017. We now just have a silent open line. We were unable to get any more information.
1: 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Westbound National at Observatory with Gunfoto Boy Charles Edwards, 3036 BCE 3036.
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2: Victor 222 and 236 will being checked. Call 217, 1021 neighbor dispute.
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2: We have 300 East Riverway Drive. 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
2: Continue to claim Jason, 414-702-0452. 414-702-0452. Caller is having a neighbor dispute with an address on Creekwood Crossing. Said his neighbor walks by his house daily and threatens to kill or harm his guardian at him. And caller advised he does have an electric fence for his dog and his dog does not get close to the subject or they're on the street.
1: Charlie 219, traffic stop.
2: Charlie 219.
1: Hill and 83, Hill and 83, the Wisconsin Auto, Adam Mary Roberts, 2973, AMR 2973.
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0: 1021, Chan, resides at 5406 South Andre Drive, having issues with the neighbor letting their dogs off leash and doing their business on the caller's lawn. 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
1: Yeah. Okay.
0: David 319-23.
2: King
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2: I'm sorry.
3: I'm sorry. 93-18 for 28. 18. 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
0: The deputy on Main and Fountain looks like he might be with the disabled.
1: King 216, I'm in contact. 4. And 9317, I'm related.
0: /326 will be at the YMCA parking lot.
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5: 3 North 64, West 30212 Beaver Lake Road. 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
1: 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Do you have our advice?
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3: Mike, 248. Jeffrey's the caller, correct?
0: 205, you can clear this call with a log and put me 10-6 to the PD.
2: And per code 205.
1: The caller is Lynette Loren. The email that she was talking about was the Jeffrey Mullen.
3: 10-4, and it's at the above address.
1: Affirm. She says that Jeffrey is there now, sleeping on the front porch of the house. Caller is 1096.
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1: 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Queen Mary Tom Tom 42. Florida QMTT 42.
0: Confirm.
2: 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Go ahead and confirm.
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4: 10-6-8. And Parkville 522.
6: Alright, 201, I did out. Can I look?
4: And Parkville 201.

0: just confirming, because the notes are confusing to me real quick, is the 212 address Jeffrey's residing address, or is it the caller's address?
1: I believe the address you're responding to would be the caller's address.
0: Centaur, and to confirm, Jeffrey doesn't live there and she doesn't want him on her front porch?
1: I can check somebody.
2: Henry, it's 11 regarding.
1: Go ahead.
2: We've dealt with Lynette numerous times. I believe it's an upper and lower house that I believe he actually owns, that she just lives there occasionally on and off when she doesn't want to live in her car.
3: Echo 204, checking your status.
2: Brunswick?
3: And Frost.
4: 90-203. Can you come for 2 warrants with our department, please?
1: I copy. Mike 240. Also, she's a call taker. They don't believe that Jeffrey's actually there, that she might be just seeing him, but he does not live there as well.
0: Centaur, I think I recognize the address now. Thank you.
5: 90-203. Abram, I just need the name for the subject list.
4: Last name is Hutcherson, H-U-T-C-H-E-R-S-O-N. 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
1: In the area of 1302, Heather Circle, caller states that they went outside and the front seat of their car is all melted. They opened the door to vent it out. No flames, no smoke, just the entire front is melted.
7: Four, have fire advice.
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0: Just wanted to confirm, from seeing 399s for him, one out of Milwaukee County. You want us to confirm all three, correct? Not just the GWSD ones?
1: Different, whatever you got, we'll take them.
0: Copy that.

0: Victor 3-6, I see the notes from fire. Clear both units log.
1: So far.
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0: Jonathan, 414-369-8048. 414-369-8048. Looking for parking permission for the next 10 days. Is the driveway being redone?
1: Denver. 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
2: 28, show me 10-8. Denver. Can you respond near West 156? 5786-0 Radwig Drive. West 156, 5786-0 Radwig Drive. Homeowner reports several cars operating recklessly down the roadway when he did approach a subject in a white BMW, told him to slow down. The driver used obscenities and was not so nice. Caller is upset about the whole situation. If you could, 25.
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0: Garfield and Mill, Garfield and Mill. Coming out of white, I see you. I'll get you a plate here in a second.
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1: Show 4, respond for this illegal dumping at Frontier Hall, 210 North Grand, across the Miller's Court and Williams Street. This all occurred yesterday where there's two male whites in their 20s and a silver or gray Dodge Ram that dumped a bunch of items in two dumps and filled them up. Some of the items were stitched out of 200 Maple before they dumped them. So again, 1017 security there, 1040.
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3: 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Crash notification, flooding on Fenway Drive, off of Camp Terrace, Fenway Drive off of Camp Terrace. We are just hearing, like, bird noise in the background. What's that call back?
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0: I just talked to our warrant clerk. Both of our warrants are valid. D-1080. I'll be leaving for the jail shortly.
1: How far?

0: 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Hi, 203, I'm out to the JLS at 1080, requesting a unit to meet in there.
1: 10-4, mark me 23, what's the ETA?
0: He's coming from Wanakee Golf Course in the Falls.
1: 10-4, I'll be here.

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1: Okay. 9243, copy, it's been 21 for us, man. Good. I'm calling John, 414-687-6470, 414-687-6470, your reference, online bullying. 12 to 19, status?
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5: 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I go to 202, down 43.
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4: 10-4, thank you. You hear that.
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0: David Chisuri has been added.
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0: Sarah Falls 219.
4: 523, is there a suspicious call Moreland and Ryerson that's on the board?
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4: Copy. 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
1: Of course.
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0: Affirm. That's confirmed as well. No bail bond only.
1: Copy. Can you get that over to our jail? And I'll be out there. Pending a 64729. 64729.
2: 2-2-3. I'll be cleared up.
0: No bar. Pulse 15 status.

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2: 04, if it's the Norris 12, be in run. I'm just keeping this pending for the SPF.
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0: Lily, North of Good Hope, Continental, Boy, Adam Paul, 5468, BAP, 5468, Gray Nissan, and we're pulling onto Houston Drive off of Lily.
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3: 9012, negative at this time, they're trying to gather it. Next we have Jayla Jack, that's involved.
2: Tupper King 216.
4: Tupper. 9012, is the call in the shelter care, brother?
3: Mark.

0: 13 from 13 1060 West 147 North 5159 Dolphin Drive. West 147 North 5159 Dolphin Drive. There's some 1037 information. A subject is going door to door activity. Last occurred around 5:30 this afternoon with a caller's house involving an unknown man going through the neighborhood and taking credit cards from people, promising to return a clean call, but he wasn't carrying anything or using any weapon. Then also requesting 1017 is this call.
1: 10-4. For the missing person, was last seen wearing a green Harley Davidson shirt and jean shorts, no shoes, a female white with red hair, and I used to go, of course, in that new day building.
2: 10-4. 2-0-2.
1: 9-2-0-2.
2: Balls 217 tonight, site.
1: Balls 217.
3: 306 and 320, 306, 320. Respond for this juvenile trouble at 1608 Blackhawk Trail, 1608 Blackhawk Trail, across the Fleetfoot, call 3. Daughter became angry about not being able to go to her friend's house. She was shouting at the caller and then walked outside. She has a court order about her moving back home conditions, and this behavior is not in line with that. 1040.
1: 306, 104.
4: 320, 104. Create a separate warrant service out of the jail. Attach an IR, attach me to it, clear it out, and then reattach me at 03. 10-4.
1: Pulse
5: 211, copy of N.
1: 211.
2: INC 12, 1060. I'm going to check down Maple Avenue here.
5: 1, Nora, 4, Adam, Lincoln, 3, Adam, Paul, 2, John, Charles, 26, 75, 91, Triad, Wisconsin.
1: 10-4. Pulse 211, you're right back. 9-12, our caller's advising that staff members should be following her in 2, possibly 3 vehicles. Our caller is just not able to get in contact with them.
5: Go ahead.
2: I count your caller doesn't know where they are.
1: That's affirmative. 11 comes back to 19. Registered to a Junie Vichite out of Brookfield. Has an expired temporary and off regular plate.
5: 10-4.
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1: 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I'm going to check on Center Drive for Maple right now.
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0: near the intersection of Martha Drive and Overlook. Martha Drive and Overlook Drive, third party law reporting a black possible Nissan sedan occupied times at least two that have been verbal with each other, hitting the steering wheel. From time to time, they have exit doors. Still getting
1: 69 Jones, stop College and Century.
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4: New Berlin's getting a call for a juvenile problem possible fight at Burger King 2051 South Moreland. There's a juvenile that took off his shirt, and the caller believes that a fight might be about to take place. They're being dispatched now, just 1043 at 0-1060 in case a vehicle involved there takes off or something.
5: Good, copy.
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6: 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I'm going to check all the way down Forest Home.
3: 10-4.
5: 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Sam 229 status.
1: Sam 229 train.
5: 4.
0: Going to be at the Burger King 2051 South Moreland. The third party call that they believe the altercation is about to take place. It's a juvenile male take off his shirt in the parking lot behind the building. And now there's a group of individuals huddled together. We're still trying to get their additional.
6: Echo 523, right?
2: 20134.
7: Echo 206. Clear me from the alarm. I'll go to the fight.
0: 10-4.
8: Echo 522, also on the 1090.
0: 10-4, 522. And Northeast WC units, reckless driving complaint is currently in Menominee Park. The blue and white Suzuki sport bike that's speeding through the loop area and currently near the scuba diving area. White male with a tan shirt, black clothes, and helmet. Holding by the park ranger. And units around to Martha, the suspect now has her hazards on. It's me parked on overlook near the cul-de-sac.
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1: You can clear me with the log, and then I'll handle that parking at HHS. 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
9: 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It is current nuance.
8: 10-4.
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0: All three units. Echo 201.
12: Adam William Boy, 2109.
0: Echo 201, you were cutting out really bad. Adam William Boy, what were the numbers?
12: Adam William Boy, 2129.
0: Copy, 129.
7: 202, can I get the vehicle description again?
5: Henry 211 is the CMS.
7: Yes.
0: For the fight call on Martha, it's going to be a black, possibly Nissan sedan. I can put time to 10-4.
1: 9204.
3: 04.
5: Call by the alarm company for a medical activation. 483 Sunset Trail. Going to be for a Carol. There's an SS hit on the call stating she sees people who are not there and breaking through walls. She does become upset with officers.
7: Regarding the call that Zero Two just attached itself to, I already made the phone call. Which they had just.
0: Units from Martha, documents. Both are back in the vehicle.
4: Bravo 214, New Berlin's in contact.
3: 9202, copy.
5: Copy.
1: 02-10-21.
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6: 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We just east of Overlook and Martha.
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2: That was funny.
0: Marissa from the 128th Street Animal Complaint called in again and wants some advice on what to do. She's okay with a 1017 or a 1021.
2: That was 220.
0: 10-4. 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
5: 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AUJ, 4188.
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0: 992 Zebra David Edwards coming back expired 9:30 at 25. There's Techwix out of Milwaukee on a great vibe. Your boy boy David played coming back on a black 2008 Cobalt. Cody Markowa out of Crawford on Milwaukee. Clearing current 9 of 26.
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0: And for.
1: Just spoke to the Norris program coordinator, and they're not requesting anything from law enforcement. Clears both log.
4: 10-4. 0-4.
0: 10-4.
4: I go 225. I'll be out with Jaden and another subject from Burger King.
0: 10-4. Go 225. I have you on scene.
1: 29, no cover.
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6: And they're playing around, possibly taking things a little too far, but no active fighting.
4: Would you want me to hold them for anything, or let them go, or just ID them?
1: Very close, far, I think.
6: I would just ID them, and since we have no active fighting, they can go.
4: 10-4.
1: 202-27. Just have my advice if I'm needed.
7: I copy.
0: Reference the Copeland valid and clear out of Racine. Go ahead.
1: Last name Wright, common spelling. First name Seth, common spelling. Middle initial R. Robert, male white, date of birth 9/24/1999.
0: I just need the middle on Seth again.
7: You're needed.
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1: 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The RP was given an orange courtesy tag. You can clear this out, log.
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0: 10-4. Echo 202. 10-6 with the mail.

0: several of the returns. He's annoyed since issued address on 17th Street on a Racine. He is showing active probation status for operating without owner's consent, being a passenger. He does have a no drink, usual paraphernalia as well. And have no contact with a David Rice, a Tony O, or a Monica Bagwell. And so going through the hits.
1: Carlos, your 20 checking status?
2: Yeah.
1: Okay. 10-4.

0: Right, what's your time?
1: Go ahead.
2: False 218, no sound of tiny loss.
3: Yeah, false 218.
0: I'm going to add a public if you can verify CCW with him. And on the 10-6 testing, and if you could start me the third.
1: Bravo 211, back him up. Moreland and Blue Mountain, North on South Coast.
4: It's 202, sorry if I missed it. Did you get a return on this car?

0: Not Missouri's, yeah, I'm just wrapping up, going for the race return. So it's like he says no license issued, no want, and the DMP 7. And same by the Missouri. Sometimes they're a little tricky. I might need to vent.
1: George 501-1042.
2: George 501.
0: 1042. 1042. 1042. 1042. 1042. 1042. 1042. 1042. 1042. 1042. 1042. 1042. 1042. 1042. 1042. 1042. 1042. 1042. 1042. 1042. 1042. 1042. 1042. 1042. 1042. 1042. 1042. 1042. 1042. 1042. 1042. 1042. 1042. 1042. 1042. 1042. 1042. 1042. 1042. 1042. 1042. 1042. 1042. 1042. 1042. 1042. 1042. 1042. 1042. 1042. 1042. 1042. 1042. 1042. 1042. 1042. 1042. 1042. 1042. 1042. 1042. 1042. 1042. 1042. 1042. 1042. 1042. 1042. 1042. 1042. 1042. 1042. 1042. 1042. 1042. 1042. 1042. 1042. 1042. 1042. 1042. 1042. 1042. 1042. 1042. 1042. 1042. 1042. 1042. 1042. 1042. 1042.

0: 04.
1: I'm in the Quad Graphics 5600 South Moreland call. Couple callbacks, no answer, voicemail. We did check in how it's possibly belonging to a Wayne Keeper, born in 78. No voice contact on this.
0: 04 calls been updated to Charles.
2: 04.
0: 5-4. Echo 523, you can clear. 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

0: 302-609, 302-609, respond for a juvenile trouble, 1808 Tallgrass Circle, 1808 Tallgrass Circle, Carsey's Winterberry Drive and Tree Line. Carlo says his brother David hit him with a rock. The caller ran off to the field behind the house. Carlos was crying but refused at 10:52. 1040.
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2: Benson, Tech Corner Fire Personnel, Squad 25 and 29. He corresponded to the area of Gold and College. Received a few phone calls regarding the platform.
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0: Cover.
6: No, that's pretty good. It's one property south of college on the east side. It looks like intentional, but it is pretty big.
2: 10-4.
0: 9-2-0-2. You think we have more neighbor dispute?
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1: 9-2-0-2.
3: 10-4. 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
6: Can we close off Delta on Gold from Dallas?
0: You can call Molly, 262-443-9990. 262-443-9990. Or for the neighbor's dog that ran through her yard. For the main reason she wants to document it, because the neighbor reported her for animal complaint earlier today.
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0: 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Wisconsin Auto, Boy Boy George 7969, BBG 7969 on a 4. 46.
4: 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It's a little bit closer ahead of that. Block south behind Golda College.
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3: Number Victor 236.
1: 212, 35, 10-42.
0: Falls 218, dispatch.
1: Falls 218.
0: We'll actually be on the north side, which I think is Continental Parkway.
6: 42.
1: 214, you clear? 42.
0: 06, did you run, Araya?
4: Very slow, that clear warning.
3: Careful.
1: Freeway.
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2: Simple. Put my squad on Golden School to keep anything from coming north. Since we're going to have a bunch of fire trucks and stuff in here.
0: 10-4-29.
3: 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I need some notes. Can I look?
1: And Farco 201.
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0: One of them is saying that there is a water bottle in the car, if you wouldn't mind grabbing it.
1: Where is the car?
2: Call 217 status.

0: 609, it sounds like we have Carlos back on 911 saying him and his brother are both back at the residence. We're gathering further.
1: Why don't we see if we can talk to their parents on the phone instead of the juvenile?
2: Sam 229 traffic.
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2: Be on Delafield Road at Golden Lake, Wisconsin dealer plate, Mary Victor 4073. 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
0: 10446. We can try. Carlos isn't always the most cooperative. He's back. Correction. Carlos is stating both him and David are back at the house, and Dave is texting him saying he is going to beat him up. Carlos is outside on the driveway, and David is inside the house. 29, go ahead with your 27. 6 and 9, both parents are actually home, and Carlos is not wanting to go back inside. 9243.
1: Okay, well, you can hang out, because I'm 23.
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5: Last name, Bailey, P, Boy, Adam, Ida, Lincoln, Yard, White, Young, versus Scott, Common, Mill R. Robert, Mill White, 924-81, 924-81. He was here when I got here and observed the fire.
3: Time for Bravo, 213.
0: 243. Can you change this to an oven for service, and then I'll meet 10-8 logs? Not far. No parents should be stepping outside. Different.
5: 10-4, we still haven't figured out who actually lives here. He said that it's an older guy. Not sure if he actually lives on this property or not.
3: 10-4.
0: Call to 18 status. 10-2. 10-4.
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0: Stand by.
4: Henry 218, traffic stop.
0: Henry 218.
4: Southbound 83 from North Shore, Wisconsin, Adam Union Boy, 4685, AUB 4685.
0: Time for 82. Go 523, I have Wayne Middle, F. Frank, last name is King, Ida Edward, Paul Edward Robert, 623
1: 78. Attachment and then, no problems, clear log.
0: And circle 23.

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0: Inferno 634 Cardiff, 63 for Cardiff. It's an Amazon delivery vehicle that stopped in traffic. The two Spanish-speaking operators out there are trying to fix it, but sounds like they're trying to contact Amazon to get somebody out there, but not having any luck.
1: Code 256, we were at 1023 at the call we created.
0: 10-4.
2: Sam, 229, 10-6.
0: Denver, Sam, 229.
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0: And for Echo 416.

Assumption Area 4 units, moving traffic hazards, southbound 67 from Highway D. Davis, southbound 67 from Highway D. Davis, for a male on a moped that's swerving all over the road and driving under the speed limit.

0: Sam 226 is going to be westbound on Sunset east of Golden Lake. Westbound Sunset east of Golden Lake. Car is standing by in a black Jeep Grand Cherokee. Here's a deer may have run off, no longer has a bit on it.
1: Copy. 9204, 1046. We're seeing in college. I'll get you clean.
2: Different.
1: Mike, sorry.
0: Mike, 248.
1: Can you create a other call for service that puts this app?
0: 10-4, other unicorn.
2: Henry, so I can clear one. You can attach for the car.
1: 10-4, Tony.
0: 10-4.
2: Thank you, 04.
1: Wisconsin Auto, Adam, 74, AYA, 1754.
2: So far.

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1: Jordan.
0: Okay,
2: okay. King 336 tracks out.
3: Falls 218, any warning?
4: Yeah, falls 218.
2: Go ahead.

0: be westbound Blue Mountain, pulling to Duluth Trading Company. Duluth, Michigan, 28, Edward Union, Johns, 8023, East, UJ, 8023, Michigan.
1: Suffer.
2: That I don't know.
3: Mike, 2 for 8, can you usually start me second over as quick as and close? It's going to turn into a PMD violation.
4: 9244, checking status.
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4: Sunfor.
5: John Pfizer on traffic stop.
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2: Is it that same topic as that barn back there on the east side of the street? Yeah, I can't send off there today, general.
5: West Beach and North Beach, it's going to be fleet plate 45402, Adam. Right down.
1: 10-4.
5: 9204.
4: 9204.
5: You and I are doing that research. Did you get any calls? Clear up.
1: Charlie 219.
6: Charlie 219.
1: Well, this is the mic unit over at Coons's for a possible PMP violation.
6: Hey, from I'll be in route.
1: 10-4.
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0: Negative disabled vehicle call. Westbound Highway E at 83. Highway E at 83. Or an older model car in the roundabout is in traffic.
1: 10-4, clear this current call. The log. No in route.
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1: 203.
4: I'm clearing the jail here. I'll be clear with the report. I'll be out at the office for a few minutes.
1: Okay.
2: Last name is Lincoln Edward Charles Union Sam. First of Susanna Sam Union Sam Adam Nora Adam. Full middle of Maria Maria Adam Robert Ida Adam. Female white, date of birth 7/6/1987.
1: Four.
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3: 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Spoke to Mary Markham. She's acting as an officer from her Apple Watch.
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4: Last name, Brinman. Coy Robert Young, Nora Mary Adam. Nora, first of Allen, Adam Lincoln, Lincoln Edward Nora, middle of James Common, male white, date of birth, 10-10-1981. 10101981.
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0: John 501, my intergraph's not working. Did you get the 28 back?
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0: I had my driver by DL number out of Michigan. Can you just play around with this information, see if you have a Wisconsin return at all? I believe Michigan's trying to move here a couple of years ago.
3: I'll give it a go. Is Mirza just confirming the last name?
1: Mike 248, your subject is revoked. No wants on paper for OWI.
0: I'm still trying to figure that out.
3: Over. Stand by. 10-4, can you just run his rules for DMT, please?
1: 10-4.

0: 1948. Restrictions for his paper would be, his restrictions would be not to possess or consume any 961, not to possess or consume any alcohol, not to be on the premise of any bars, as well as have an IID installed in any vehicles.
1: 10-4.
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3: 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I can't get out.
2: Clear, no observed 1046s in the area. Clear the south of the GOA. And that traffic hazard, you can also clear.
4: 10-4.
5: 302, we can try. No one actually answered. Did you want another one?
3: No, I just can't get into the apartment building.
2: Mesa is the last. Our hands first.
5: 10-4, we can try. He wasn't aware of police for responding due to the 1037 circumstances of the call.
2: Mirza will be the last name. Farhan will be the first name.
3: I'm not going to drop anymore.
5: How far?
3: That's where I got it.
5: How far?
2: Sam, 226.

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2: 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There's minor damage to the vehicle, and she's denying any Western Lakes ammo, but she now wants to transport. She believes her daughter may be injured, so I'll be into Aurora.
1: 10-4.
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1: Stepper.
3: Fleet will be 58 Henry 172087. Should come back on a 6-hour P320 9 mil.
4: Stepper. King 336.
5: King
2: 336.
4: I tried a few variations. I only got the Michigan one as well.
2: 10-4. Thanks.
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2: 420, 1041, fleet 34.
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0: Also, something comes back to a 2013 Toyota Camry registered to a Walmart, Jimenez Rivera out of Milwaukee, valid and clear.
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1: I took care of that follow-up on Ottawa Avenue. 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
0: 10-4.
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2: 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Pulse 294 status. 10-2. 10-4. 3-0-6-10-8 will be 10-19 for 42. 10-2-6. Echo 523 both clear. 4. Last unit calling, go ahead. Pulse 293 traffic. Pulse 293.
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4: copy at 10:48.
3: Go ahead.
4: 10:46. Maiden Pilgrim, Wisconsin Auto, Boy Adam King, 2335, BAK, 2335, on a gray span.
3: Go ahead.
5: Going to be eastbound on the bypass, north of Lake.

0: 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Are you still close?
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0: Please flag this down. We're going back in.
1: 10-4. Dispatch copy. 1-0-6.
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2: 7-2-6. And 0-2 for a cardio. 1-2-5-6. Can you go ahead and change this to a 1050 car versus deer? Stand by for motorcycle plate.
1: Pepper, when you have it, go ahead with it.
3: 9-2-0-2.
1: 83 at McFarland, northbound 83 North McFarland. First over forward, escape out of traffic. Here's J3 inside of the road.
3: 5-4.
2: Give me Wisconsin plate 584, as I was 5854.

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1: Yeah, Falls, 217.
2: 4226, that plate's going to be 5854, Sam.
1: 4.
0: Falls, 215, clear warning.
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1: 4.

0: 408-420, respond for a neighbor problem, 790 Westmoreland Boulevard, Unit 205, 790 Westmoreland Boulevard, Unit 205, Crest Airport Road and Dollfield Street. Caller's having issues with a neighbor who constantly bothers her when she's coming and going from her apartment to her car and wants us to speak to her.
1: 440. 40, copy.
2: 420, copy.
1: 9201.
0: 9201.
1: Can you change this to a juvenile problem? I'll need a clear report, and you can clear out that follow-up as well.
0: Go for it. (302) and (402) 302-402, respond for a 1090 signal, 812 East Main Street, 812 East Main, Kersey Soror Street in the Strand. Caller thinks the FBI is using cameras to see inside his home. Caller stated he called the FBI multiple times when they told him to call us. He'll be standing by in the parking lot in a maroon GMC, no weapons inside the home. Caller stated his wife is inside the house, and he said she will be upset with him if she knows he called us because she thinks, quote, he is nuts. 740.
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0: 422-422, respond for a reckless vehicle, 1900 block of South Grand Avenue, 1900 block South Grand, Crush Utility Drive and Sentinel Drive, a black sports bike, motorcycle racing up and down Grand Avenue, driver had a baseball hat on backwards,
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1: 12317, calling to North 49 West 19898 Hickory Court. North 49 West 19898 Hickory Court. And it came in, Amanda. We can't call back for 911 only line.
2: Morrison Ridgeway, out of Wisconsin. Union William 2576. Again, Wisconsin, I believe truck plate. Union William 2576.
1: 10-4.
0: 10-4.
1: And Pulse 217, we actually found a 1021 in Rapid SOS. We're going to be attempting callback.
3: Echo 523. I'll be out at the PD. You can clear me with a report.
4: Okay. Yeah, Echo 523. Echo 225, you clear as well?
3: I'm going to.
4: Yeah, for.
5: For 2023.
1: Sorry, for 20.

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1: Go ahead.
2: 420 to caller Terry, who's valid 1024.
1: Denver, thank you.
0: Did you talk to the kid wearing baseball hat, glasses, and shorts regarding this fire?
3: Leave him.
0: All right, disregard.

0: 49 to 46.
1: You call it?
2: Franco 203, can you?
3: And Franco 203?
0: Hey, firm.
4: The previous owner was identified. I guess he just sold this part of the property about a month ago. So if I have to follow up tomorrow with City Hall to figure out who just purchased it.
1: Alright. I'm assuming the fire's out.
4: Fire's still out doing stuff. I can't really tell what's going on from here.
1: Alright, that's one.
5: 48, 23.
6: 29 and 46, just for 43. Fire called out that they have saturated the fires and that they are out.
2: 48.
0: 48.

0: Is it false or anything? This is regarding that woman.
1: We more at the summit.
0: Private.
1: Anna Mary Nora, 3752, AMN, 3752, Moreland and Summit.
2: So by emergence, is there something that I need to leave this traffic stop from?
0: They're requesting more units at Woodman's. Any available Miami Falls unit at Woodman's, West 124, North 8145, Highway 145.
2: 218, you can attach me.
0: Okay.
2: 211, attach me.
0: Falls 219, are you going to clear your traffic stop and go?
3: 323.
2: Yes.
0: 732, the caller Joseph Havanas, he's flying for 1096, he's 1074.
1: Four.
4: Mike, 248, PMP is placing a hold, I'll be 1080.
0: 74.
1: 4323.
0: Nice round of Woodman. They have one subject, 1026, they're starting fire, the subject may have swallowed something.
5: 46 to 29. Was John Musk the owner?
6: Probably the checking status.
4: Okay. You want it all?
1: Henry, kill them both, be clear luck.
0: Woodman's can slow it down. They're requesting 1040 now.
2: How far?
3: Car, would you tell me? I'll advise we're busy searching the car right now.
2: How far? How far, don't you? Oh, 219.
0: Falls 219.
2: If they're requesting 1040, I will not go. Advise if they need me, please.
0: So far.
5: Okay, well, trust me. According to him, the guy that owned the property before is owned a chunk of land that might have had that fire on it.
4: That works.
7: Next, he's a 10065.
0: Falls 217. So far.
5: Apparently, John's not able to come because of vehicle trouble, so he sent his friend instead.
4: Therefore, he's apparently also 87.
5: Sounds like the guy I talked to a year or two ago at this place.
4: Good.
0: Hello, 217. There is, we had a call back saying that it just keeps ringing, there's no voicemail. And then for previous calls, there's only one call at the address in the past 2 years. EMS call for an 81-year-old male for a fall.
3: 9261, you can book the 10-8.
2: X265 status.
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2: Okay.

0: Ocean 256.
1: Go ahead.
0: I just attached a driver. Could you check for CW?
1: No problem.
2: Bravo 210 status check.

0: 12 to 11, 12 to 15, you can 10, 22. They have multiple units on scene, and they're all good.
1: Motion 256 is bad. 211, copy.
2: 10-4.
3: 46 to 29.
4: This is Charles.
1: Tougher.
5: Go ahead.
3: Do you want to come up here at some point, or do you want me to send this guy down there to talk to you?
2: 9262, Trevor.
5: You can send him down. I still got the road shut down.
2: Sam, 26, with Clear ACR.
1: 9262. So far.
2: Dahlia. Gretchen, we're staying on Watertown. Watertown at Dahlia. It's going to be on a Silver Jeep, no 20.
1: So far.

0: 12, 217, I'm 28, and correction, I'm 23, and copy at 28.
1: 217?
2: 297, your way.
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0: You, 54516.
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1: Pulse 317, comes back to a red 2013 Hyundai Coupe registered to a Jose Torres King. I don't know any valid and clear. Tower 326.
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2: 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There was one person semi-intoxicated, PMP's now placing a hold, and another person had the nervous pukes. They are releasing their vehicle from Terminal.
3: Abby.
4: Echo 204.
3: Echo 204.
4: You can change the nature to your dispute. I'll be clear with the report and the other unit's log. And I'll be in address for follow-up. Good. 14226 West Sun Valley Drive. Echo 202 is going to be responding with me.
3: That's worth.

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1: 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Tower 4, right?

0: 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Probable crash, it sounds like.
1: 13-4.
0: Bravo 210 as well.
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1: Falls 217, 10 o'clock.
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4: Mike 248, en route to Washington County Jail.
0: And it's a PI 128 in Capitol. And PI 128 in Capitol, two vehicles in traffic.
5: Charlie 219, I'll be 10-8 within AOA.
3: 10-4.
6: And 260, PF 27.
3: And 260.
6: Scott Nuttall, Boy Charles George, 9706. BCG 9706.
2: Falls 213 traffic.
3: 213.
0: There's a Dodge Grand Caravan with airbag deployments. Female with a chest, back, and knee injury.
2: Pulling into the Walgreens off Silver Spring. Scott Nuttall, Adam X-Ray King, 6418, AXK, 6418 on a red Nissan.
6: Go ahead. And I
3: Wilkie's
6: with
3: Joe.
7: Give him. Morris, at Houston Town, Daniel Falcon 28, Playboy Henry, 4463, BBH, 4463, and a blue Honda Santa Fe.
3: Come
6: and 19-02, just notify it's going to go to Benton Court in Wales.
3: Copy.
0: And it's on the PI. There's a small SUV in front of Ray Kane's and traffic facing the runway as well.
8: 11.
3: I've also 11.
7: And 267, I'm having squad issues. Can I get you back on that plate, please?
1: Bravo 213, 23. And we can start the quickest and closest for that SUV. I'll get you a 28.
3: 10-4, I just want to confirm it's Boy Henry 4463.
7: 10-4. Hey,
3: I found a 2004 Hyundai Santa Fe listening to an Alia Rivera out of Fond du Lac, no one.
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1: 13, I got 1 and 2 closed. 10, if you could just force everybody into that turn lane when you get here.
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10: A red sedan that just parked right in front of my traffic stop vehicle. I'll get you a plate here in a minute.
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9: Last of Morardi. And Mary Olishan, R. Robert, Edward, Adam, R. Robert, Teton, Wyong, Crystal, Paul, Middle, F. Rank, Mel White, 126-69-01-26-1969.
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3: 22-02-422, respond back for the 10-9 Music Mile, 812 East Main Street, 812 East Main, Crushes Aurora Street, Mr. Ann. Joseph calls back stating he is actually at Woodman's parking lot near Planet Fitness and still wants to speak with an officer. 10-40.
0: 10-4. And fire's requesting an update once you have more.
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0: Go ahead.
11: 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I'm following.
0: Tower.
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0: Bravo 213, any update for fire? They're inquiring.
1: 13, everybody's fine, just injuries. 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
0: 14.
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4: Copy, 10-8, no other traffic stop. 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
1: 445, Zebra, Lincoln, Henry, 445, DLH.
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0: Fire's just got one ambulance roll for now.
1: Don't worry.

0: Continue for possible 1055 northbound Pilgrim from I-41 northbound Pilgrim I-41. Blue Dodge truck plate of Boy Robert Williams 365 BRW 365 going from Garville to the lanes and swerving.
1: 22-8 and 42.
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2: East on Capitol, east of Meadow Creek. We're pulling over median side. I'll take a second right away. Wisconsin Boy Boy Henry 4463, BBH 4463.
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0: Area 35, you are now patched. Area 35, you are now patched.

0: 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Did you say Capital Metal Creek?
1: Hey, from Capital Metal Creek, eastbound, east of.
0: 10-4.

0: I'm going to have a possible 5-5 driver, Nissan 16, just passing Mert Nav. I'll get you a plate in a second, but he's all over the road. Mike 23, 20 is going to be Adam Boyd, David 2651, ABD 2651. I'm unable to stop if you can have someone come out this way.
1: 4, and can you describe the vehicle?
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4: Back 268.
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2: Alright, so I'm not going to be able to get a 16 in there if you want to notify WSD.
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5: 206, traffic.
6: Echo 206.
5: 206, be eastbound National at High Point, Black Mazda, 28th rear window.
1: JR 4 unit, possible drunk driver, eastbound Highway 16 from Merton, eastbound Highway 16 from Merton. Plate of Adam Boyd David, 2651, ABD 2651, comes back in a 2017 gray Lexus, all over the road.
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5: Sure.
1: And this is Area 3 units. We're possible 10-5-5, eastbound Highway 16, Merton Avenue, eastbound Highway 16, Merton Avenue. The 2017 Lexus ES registered with a plate of Adam Boyd David 2651 ABD 2651 all over the road.
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0: Mike 240, you came off on Young Blues eastbound. Can I just get permission from Heartland to stop it for them to catch up here?
1: Yeah, Heartland, super Dave. Heartland, copy.
0: A quick stop.
1: No problem, 69.
0: Thanks.
2: Henry, 211. It's going to be out of our area. It would have to be town of Delafield.
1: Yeah, but.
6: Bravo 215, will be in check.
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6: Echo 236, clearing current on a Mazda 3 to Jonathan Howland out of Hills Corners.
0: Mike, 248, now we're heading back on to 16 eastbound.
6: Bravo 215 is at the Congregational Home, 13900 West Burleigh. We're on the line with Grace Breska, who says she wants somebody to come get her because she doesn't believe that she should be held there. And she's upset that her daughter sent her there. I actually talked to her the other day, and she had similar sentiments.
1: Area 4, update on the possible drunk driver. It's going to be exiting Young Blues.
9: 429.
4: I copy, I'll be around.
1: Sure, for sure.
7: 9243, do they have a direction of travel?
10: 9273, Cash, may I be sitting on Castle 15?
6: 10-4, she never knows her room number, so see if they were able to determine that in the priority call.
1: Yeah.
9: 320, 10-8, see Charles.
1: 9243, you turned around, it's getting back eastbound, Highway 16. Suffer.
9: 320, I'll be out on a business check at Clear Trip on 3 foot.
0: Mike, 248, just with it being all over the road, I'd stop it. If you can just send another squad out here. I'm going to be at the end of the off-ramp of Young Blue Peacebound.
1: Suffer. Yeah,
6: 406, 10-8.
1: Sir, 406.
0: 408, 10-8, see Charles.
9: Call 215, I'll be at 219.
0: He's getting out of his car.
1: Suffer.
6: 14
11: to 211.
2: Go ahead.
11: They are not with us.
2: I found them. It's all good. Thank you.
1: 3211. 9243.
7: 5. Area 1-2, you're patched together.
1: Mike, you ended up stopping that possible drunk driver. So they're on the eastbound 16 on-ramp from Young Blues. I got out of their car. He's requesting a second.
7: Come on, girl.
12: Go ahead.
1: 3211, I'm attaching it to you as well. They don't have a nearby WC unit. They have a subject getting out of the car. It's going to be Eastbound Highway 16 off-ramp to North Shore, approaching on-ramp.
12: Is WC going to be in route as well?
1: We're getting the lane route.
0: Yeah, attach me to that as well.
1: Brian, tracing.
5: Falls 217, turn it log.
1: Falls 217.
5: Parallel 212.
1: Parallel 212.
5: Two things. Do you have all the plates? And then if you could put the City of Brookfield Fire run number in the notes, please.
12: Falls 513, turn it log.
7: Affirmative on the plates, and I'll add the run number to the notes.
5: Yeah.
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2: Falls 219.
4: 23, and we're at the end of the eastbound on-ramp from for short.
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1: Well, it's 5:15. We have for this interdiction at Woodman's. They're requesting a police aid to respond with an OAWI kit for assist EMS call. The CMH permission to send an aid.
0: There you go.
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1: Over, we'll do City of Brookfield squads for a reckless, New York 975 Pinehurst Court, 975 Pinehurst Court. 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
1: 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I forgot about 215.
4: 22, I'm out at the wall check crew.
1: 7-4. Echo 204 status.
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1: False, 219.
5: I believe my other driver is here. They're going to be in a Durango.
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1: 213.
0: What are the locations after you can clear me at the site?
1: 10-4, Vols, 213.
3: Vols, 219.
1: Vols, 219.
4: Or a driving stop. We park into the NOCA.
3: 314.
1: That IHOP 1005 South Moreland, 1005 South Moreland, the 70-year-old male conscious breathing who fell, there is staff with him.
3: 400, guys. A valid driver picked up the vehicle, I'll be through the site.
1: 10-4.
3: Happy, you can have fire, guys.
1: 10-4.
4: And Robert T, 2619, ARK, 2619, B. Perk into the NOCA and pulling into the address.
1: Time for 400, I copy your perk into the NOCA. 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

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Falls, 219, go ahead. Mill Pond Park, no status. 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
0: 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The caller called back on 911 again, saying the vehicle just drove past again. 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
1: up. Echo 202. 211, I'm 23. 24, follow 211.
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0: 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Adam Edward Edward 2531 Sana Red Chrysler.
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0: 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I'll take read back.
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0: 309-7470. 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
1: Car is requesting a 1060 of the AP tattoo lot, North 20, West 22951, Watertown. Apparently your husband was leaving the property. There was a white van with black tinted windows sitting in the lot for about 40 minutes, then left as her husband did. Car is requesting an area check to make sure it didn't return.
2: Apollo 215.
0: 5-7.
2: 10-6.
0: 10-4.
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0: Apollo 215 and Apollo 294. It'll be a 1050 PDO at Woodman's. It was advised by 9863 that they're in the lot, not involved with their incident. We don't really have much information on it.
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0: Tougher. Victor 220 checking status.
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0: No, ni tú también. Alright, 10-21, it goes straight to voicemail. If you guys have the staffing, can you try and call her back?
1: Yeah, we can do.
2: Victor 2-2, clear one.
3: Over. David 319, how many 1021?
2: 03.
1: 9202.
4: So where's the vehicle? 1080.
2: Bravo 522. You can change this to an assist. I'm 1080 with a log.
5: Bravo 502, 1042.
1: 10-4.
4: David 319.
3: David 319, you'll be to Cindy McDaniels. Phone number of 231-878-8688. Again, 231-878-8688. It'll be in reference to her son, Daniel Larry.
4: David 319, I copy.
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0: Echo 2-0-3. 2-0-3, it's going to be copy on St. Francis. Look at the Anna Paul John, 493, APJ, 493. 10-4.
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0: 15 to 16 is the CMS.
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0: land zone court, 1185 land zone court, an 85-year-old male conscious breathing who fell. There is family with him.
2: 15 to 18, 22.
0: Copy. Falls to 9 for you, copy.
3: 420 to 8, I had a...
0: Number 420.
2: 5-1. 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
2: I copy.
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0: Ocean 246, it'll be a 911 open line. It's a landline. That's at North 88, West 38264, Mapleton Road. Possible phone issues. We heard a faint beep in the background and the line disconnected. We're calling back.
1: Hello.
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3: 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We need an echo.
4: 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Young George Axbury. 332. YNCS. We'll be in front of Margarita's on Main Street.
0: Perfect.

0: 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Silver Lake Street, south of Jefferson. Boy Adam Union, 6337. It's on a great show,
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1: Over.
2: 408 traffic stop, east in Madison, north in Madison, correction.
1: 408, Ocean 246 for additional.
2: Adam, Nora, Paul, 4387, AMP 4387, north in Madison.
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4: Ocean 246.
1: 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The second time, there was an answer, and we just heard static in the background.

0: Paul, 507, 1042.
1: 10-4, have a good night. In the eastbound Greenfield from Sunny Slope, eastbound Greenfield from Sunny Slope, caller works at a nearby business. There was a female white, about 30 years old, wearing a pink tank top with shorts, that was in the business speaking oddly, waving to nobody. She was last seen walking eastbound on Greenfield about 5 to 10 minutes ago.
2: 5-2-0-10-4.
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0: 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Do they have an occupational?
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4: If anyone's in the area, there's going to be a vehicle coming eastbound National from Moreland, Illinois.
0: 10-4. I'll be stopping at College at Quick Trip Peas.
3: 10-4. Are there any units nearby eastbound National from Moreland? 10-4.
2: 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I'm Greenfield at 124. I'll start working down there.
3: 10-4.
5: Well, 431 is temporary, too.
3: 10-4. Have a good night.
5: You as well.
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0: Our time to Wallace. 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
0: 10-4. 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
2: 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I'm pending an assist on Cambrian Ridge. Car is upset that a neighbor across the street's security light is shining into their yard. Want somebody to come out and take a look at it and give them a call. 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
1: 206. I believe I might be out with her. It's going to be eastbound Greenfield, north side of the road at roughly Park Warren.
2: X-268 traffic, sir.
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0: Westbound 16 west of Ryan. Westbound 16 west of Ryan. Wisconsin, Adam X-ray Sam 5176. AXS 5176.
1: Over.
2: 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You copy 2729.
1: 267, go ahead. Echo 201, did you copy 206? Is that with her?
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2: Definitely. It's going to be by deal number, because the last name is too long. Susan Charles, 652-2160-856705 out of Wisconsin. I need your readback, please.
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2: Southeast units, be on the lookout for Walworth County. Took a report of a hit-and-run accident about 5 minutes ago. The semi with a white trailer involved northbound on I-43 from 20 in East Troy. If located, stop, hold, advise Walworth.
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5: 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Victor Theta, radio traffic.
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6: Victor Theta, yellow traffic in the 100 block of East Wisconsin. Wisconsin Auto 507, Young William Victor, 507. 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
7: Echo 5 Montreal, call him. His radio might be dying. He was in early today.
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1: You can go ahead.
0: Last name again, Boy, Adam, Nora, Adam, Sand Zebra, Adam, King. First name, Mary, Adam, Robert, Lincoln, Adam, Nora, Adam, middle, J. John, female, white, Edward, 4-13-89, 041389.
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0: Yeah, that was me.
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2: 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That done.
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0: 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Boy Charles Adam 2412. 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

0: heading southbound on Moreland, just south of Blue Mount. Wisconsin Auto, Adam William Paul, 4290, to be Black Ford Expedition.
1: 10-4. 293, 1042.
2: 10-4, have a good night.
3: Approach and traffic stop, he's now with Barstow.
0: Bravo 315, the location, still southbound on Moreland, just in front of Sheridan.
2: 10-4. Power 2, guys.
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0: myself and 220 will be in Robbins at PD. 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
1: Believe it or not, based on that description, I guess I'll be hiding that full little out of Walworth County.
2: I copy. What's your location?
3: Bill with the city, east of that parcel.
1: We're the I-43 north. I believe it's going to close here, coming up to 124. Looks like 74 Mary, 5 Robert Sam out of maybe Missouri.
4: 10-4.
2: 10-4.
1: I'll try and initiate the stop once we get off the freeway closure here on 124 Layton.
2: 10-4. Victor 331 status. Victor 331 checking status.
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2: Well, it stopped at 123 and Layton, and that is going to be out of Missouri. There's a detail in the middle with a P call, not sure if it's part of the plate or not. And then copy another 28 off the chat room, right?
1: Go ahead. 10-4.
2: Victor Lincoln 4, Victor 3, Henry. Victor Lincoln 4, Victor 3, Henry.
3: 4, driver top. 4, for now.
1: I copy. We did advise Walworth. They're just asking that you gather the RO's information. They'll call back if they have any further wishes. Go ahead.
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1: 10-4. Bravo 315 says.

0: 404 will be at 946 Perkins. Will not be on Oakland. Can I get a second 1040?
1: 10-4.
0: Four 20, back up 404, 946 Perkins, 1040.
1: 420, copy.
0: For 29. 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
1: ahead.

Noah Kukla, King, Union, King, Lincoln, Adam. First name, Ryan. Middle initial, Gene Charles. Male, white, date of birth of 728 of 93, 728 of 1993.

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0: Last name is Alvarado. Adam Lincoln, Victor Adam, Robert Adam, David Ocean. Person is Israel, I-S-R-A-E-L. He's a male Hispanic, 513 of 73. 051373.
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6: Adam Young, Mary, 5652, AYM, 5652.
3: Are you eastbound or westbound?

0: 341, are you eastbound or westbound?
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0: 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Pulse 311 and Pulse 317 for a 1090.
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1: 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Come back to an axle, Luna Gonzalez.
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2: You're clear. KM327, go ahead.
0: Westbound 94, Golden Lake, Michigan. 5 Queen Charlie Edward 36. 5 QCE 36 in Michigan water, please.
2: Copy.
3: 406 traffic stop east in Harrison.
2: 406, go ahead.
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2: 4.
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2: 10-4.

0: Victor 220, I'll be westbound on the bypass at Lake Road. Adam Nora, Victor 8079, ANV 8079.
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2: 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My MDT is down.
1: 5%. Echo 202. He's valid out of Missouri.
2: Last name Klein, King Lincoln Edward Ida Nora, first name Kevin, conventional, middle J. Date of birth is going to be 10-4 of 67, white male.
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0: Terminal says that I'm signed on as 9362. Can you please adjust the roster and verify 961?
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0: 302 and 320 are responding for a well-being check. 628 East College, Cross Streets, Hartwell, and Tenney. Caller's friend, Jariah, has been texting the caller saying she was going to kill herself. She does have a history of these type of statements. 1040.
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3: 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Six, respond for this 911 cell. It's plotting to the area of 216 South Washington, cross streets Lawndale and American. 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

0: Psycho 305, Eastbound, Greenfield at 122, Greenfield at 122, Wisconsin Auto, White Charles, Paul 8018, BCP 878, no lights,
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0: in Cambrian Ridge and Jarman Road on the northeast corner. Apparently, they've got a bright light or a security light that shines into a resident on the south side of Jarman property, and they're upset about it. Just want somebody to check the light and then give them a phone call about it.
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0: Echo 303, traffic. Northbound Moreland, just north of Greenfield. I'd be out with a white Ford Ranger. Unreadable 28. Just went through the red light.
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2: Four-eight, traffic stop, Sunset and Prairie.
1: 408, go ahead.
3: Okay.
1: And 327, go ahead.
2: Union Mary Boy Young Edward, UMBYE, Sunset.
3: Eastbound 94, Golden Lake, Wisconsin Auto, Adam George Edward, 7724, AGE, 3724.
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1: 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Show me out with a subject in front of Jilly's. 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
1: 361.
0: Me northbound on Prospect near Santhes on the lake. It's a Subaru that's partially in traffic and ran out of gas.
2: Backup 305, 10-8 warning.
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0: Captain Boyd, David King, 4611, BDK, 4611. That'll do.
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1: Echo 305, southbound 124 at Lincoln. 124 at Lincoln. 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Sam Paul 1, David Edward Young. SP1DEY.
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0: 19. Ten four.
4: 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Adam King Young 5216. Adam King Young 5216. It's on a black GMC.
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4: Southbound Columbia from Blue Mound, Wisconsin, Adam Robert Tom 5695, ART 5695.
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0: 10-4. Four oh eight, it comes back to a Shannon Knoll on Davis Lane. She's valid. Four oh eight, do you copy?
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4: 2318, Highway 83 in Crowley, Wisconsin, auto Adam Tom Roberts, 7879, ATR 7879.
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4: Just to confirm, the vehicle was on a black Kia Sportage or something.
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4: 370.
2: Next call, 7. Extra units of well-being check is being called in by, looks like WKPD. They need a check on their daughter named Lisa Lewis. Born in 2008, caller's not on scene. Lisa's back at home. Her phone is registering to the home. It's the same subject that ended up taking melatonin 2 days ago. We did cross-reference the apparently the subject is not talking too much, and caller thinks that she is still in risk of hurting herself.
3: 378, copy. You can just put me 23.
2: I got me 4830. Does come back on a black Kia Sportage.
4: X 507. I copy. We were out there last night. She was voluntary.
2: Copy. David 318, checking status.
4: Copy. 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
2: 10-4. 10-6. 10-4.
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2: 10-4. And X-ray units, per WKPD, she requested an Uber to an address in WKPD. Unknown if the Uber is there yet.
3: 370, I copy.
6: 9-3-10-10-26. The Milwaukee's request, we'll be waiting for one of their squads. They clear roll call and respond out.
1: 10-4.
2: 3-2-11, checking status.
4: Correct.
2: 10-4. Echo 306, suspicious.
3: 423.
2: 306, I see the 10-4. Echo 306,
3: so you have traffic. Negative, I copy the screen.
2: I copy.
3: John 371, copy and open door.
2: John 371, 10-9.
3: Copy and open door.
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3: 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I'll take a second.
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2: Henry 211 and Henry 503 for a prowler in progress.
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7: 4-Honor, I'll be out with the vehicle at the Target parking lot. I'll set that.
2: 10-4.
3: 503.
2: Be on the phone with Sophia Bierman. She's advising that she was sitting in her living room with dogs and hears someone on the back patio. Caller advised that her camera was now moved and hasn't actually seen anyone. Appears that there's ongoing issues with her neighbor.
3: Cooper, Clark, I'm just going to stop. 503, copy. She's trying 1060.
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1: Prize me a route North 14 West 22039 Watertown number 1. Got a call from Poison Control. Apparently I received a call from a subject on scene whose 9-year-old brother was given some cold meds and now not fully responsive. Don't have any other additional at this point.
8: Call 215 coming out 57.
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1: Show me out at Rotary Park off of Fonelec. A red Dodge Charger. Heavy 10.
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2: Then comes back in a 2003 silver Honda Accord, registered to Laurel or Anthony Cashin of Cedarburg. Doesn't look like there's a plate associated.
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2: 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David Sam Lincoln, 5515. Occupied, unconscious.
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1: 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Ever.
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0: I checked the area. There's nothing 1037. The caller flagged me down and wants to speak.
1: Over. Say it, 327 checking status.
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0: Lisa's not here. Did the caller know where she would have gone? I know she questioned a little bit.
1: Stand by on that information.

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2: Four oh eight and 420, remove subject, 801 Northeast, Cross Street South and Arcadian. Three subjects that are on the 8th floor laundry room who do not reside there. You can buzz 8-5 entry, 1040.
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2: David 317.
1: Are you able to run that RO by DL number?
2: That's affirmative. I did run the RO. Comes back valid. No once.
1: David 317, copy. Just catching a nap before he continues on his way. Declare lock.
3: Sam, 3.7, clear flight.
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1: 10-4.
2: Nine, 363, there's still no answer. Looks like there might be a light on upstairs.
0: 10-4.
3: X507.
4: 9871, 1023. Any mileage left?
0: 10-4.
3: She's on the apartment. She's not on the premises. Can you have WQPD go check that address on Dixie?
1: All right.

0: 3-3. It's not like she might be out with a boyfriend. Who drives a blue Toyota funnel, exact make, her 28.
1: Of course.
2: And 9363 got a little bit more info. Apparently, it originally got transferred to the city of Waukesha. They got the address from some in-house contacts.
3: 10-4, so are they saying they might not be here then?
2: It's possible. I'm taking a look through TLO now.
4: 10-8-2-11.
3: 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Not sure yet.
2: 10-4.
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0: up
3: on Gulf Road.
0: Sitting on their bed, they're not coming to the door, on the phone.
1: I copy, you see a subject sitting on the bed and on their phone not coming to the door. It did look up at 1021, it came from to the poison control center with the Lovelace Akab, 21-year-old, and shows that address on Watertown.
4: 4302, I'll be 10-8 site.
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3: Go ahead.
2: Female came to the door. She said she's not calling. She just moved to this residence on the 1st. So we might have the wrong address. Can you see there's a different address that's updated?

0: I copy. That address is from a DL return. Looks like that was updated June of 2024. Possibly another address in Menominee Falls. I can try to send them over to that.
1: 10-4, yeah. Can you send the Falls over there then and see if they can attempt contact there?
2: I'm very slow.
0: 10-4.
3: Hi.
2: If you can start my partner, 142 East Capitol, I'll be able to open door.
3: 10-4, Henry 5-3, do you copy?
4: Henry 5-3, bring it up.

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1: paying an EMS call at 6500 Pewaukee Road, apartment 206 for a 67-year-old male with chest pain and difficulty breathing.
3: Okay, right, we're going to reach out up here for a second.
0: 305, we're going to be eastbound Greenfield at Sunny Slope. Greenfield at Sunny Slope. Wisconsin Auto, 436 KLY, 436 King Lincoln Young.
2: 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All for one.

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0: 02.
1: Southbound Meadowbrook and Joanne Drive. Again, Meadowbrook and Joanne Drive. Scouts out of Boy Charles Frank, 7645. BCF, 7645.
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1: 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Welping checks.
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3: Go ahead. 307, you can disregard.
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0: 9362.
3: Echo 306 traffic. 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
1: 503,
3: building secure, I'll be clear,
1: log. 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
3: Holding the speedway, National 124, 28664, Zebra Union Young, 664, UY.
4: Henry, slow. Go ahead and put us both out at Palmer's for same thing.
1: I copy.
4: For 42, you're going to probably get a call from the alarm company at some point.
1: Okay.
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0: Eastbound Capital coming up to Louis. Wisconsin Auto, boy, Victor. 9942 on a gray Fortscape.
1: 10-4.
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3: Gord Stay Anderson, can you respond here for a female search, please?
5: With a what?
0: Four 22 tonight.
1: 10-4.
0: Thanks, 507. I had a team that was just copying when give a chance.
3: Four 20, 23.
1: 10-4, 20. 10-4.

0: 325, who do you have for the RO in this vehicle?
1: RO is Josie Brown.
2: Four or six, 10-8, property report.
0: Okay. 10-4, that's Will Notwith. Did you run her and advise on priors?
1: Affirmative.
0: For 43, there's open intox, plain view, in the center cup holder.
1: Okay.
2: Pulster 11, the second conditioner.
1: 10-4, Pulster 17, do you copy?
3: Pulster 17, gravity's clear.
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0: The caller would like to call back with the dispo. 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
0: Go through.
2: With no new statements, this is going to be a make your own page for Waukesha. You can clear us both logs.
0: Yeah.
3: Liberty Travis.
0: Go ahead. Echo 303.
2: Henry 503.
3: Go ahead.
0: He's valid, no priors.
3: 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Where's Janesville and Emerson?
0: 503.
2: Do you have any key holder info for Palmers? You can put in the notes.
0: I can check, anyway.
2: Sound 371.
0: 9362, 10-8 logs.
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2: 402 traffic stop, Hurricanes National.
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1: Not sure if you copied the EMS call from earlier. 63 was on call that went to poison control about 9 o'clock this evening. They gave it to the city of Waukesha. Gave it to us because of an address on Watertown. Subject doesn't live there, doesn't live at another address from TLO in the Falls. I have no other way to reach out to them to check on the 9-year-old who is not acting appropriately after some cough medicine.
0: Or we can start a ping.
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0: I'm showing that 1028 coming back in silver Honda Palisade to a Anastasia Tumanoff out of Pewaukee.
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2: Mill Road and Lily, Toronto Auto, Adam X Ray King, 8450, AXK 8450 on a white Nissan Altima.
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2: 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I'll be clear from this. I'll be en route to 402's traffic stop.
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0: 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The silver Cadillac Escalade. No plates.

0: 3 George Young, Frank King, 66 Nora, 23. I think that's a G George. 214833.
1: 10-4 is not coming back. I can run it through all 50.
0: If you could, it's hard to read. I might have messed some of them up. I'll try and write it down.
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0: X-370, I'll be out at Village Park checking on two trucks. 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
5: 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Boy King, 1967. 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
2: Nine three zero two. Can you create a traffic hazard at the roundabout of 18 and 83 in Simon 2, and I'll be transferring all the debris?

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2: Victor 341 checking status.
3: 10-2.
2: Ever.
0: Right, 310 of the eastbound on 94 at Springdale. Eastbound at Springdale. Wisconsin, boy, Robert 6056. DVR 6056.
3: Michael 533.
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1: 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Second party caller reporting their 72-year-old dad is conscious and breathing, but has an altered level of consciousness and a fever.
0: 10-4.
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0: 9363.
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0: 10-4.
2: Nine three zero two. Added notes. Honeywell.
1: 10-4.

0: flag on the map as that buck came up, but again, it was about 900 feet in that, so it's in that same room.
1: 10-4. 16 East of 67. Adam Sam Union, 9075. Son of Black Chevy Malibu.
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0: Can you show me in the area of Fond du Lac Ave and the Omni River Parkway regarding the lost property?
1: So if you can log refusal for blood at 1:07 a.m. and refusal for breath at 1:11 a.m.

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0: was to a Anna's Wolinski expired on a green Honda SUV.
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0: Ten four, I'll work on that in a minute. Henry 503.
2: Robert Corrett.
1: Henry 503.
0: Henry 503, when you get a chance, can you call into dispatch and ask for George?
1: Ten four.
2: Go ahead. Can you see if she has a responsible party? Tango 305 traffic.
3: 404 open 27. I'll be giving Ryan 59 to 936 Perkins.
0: 10-4.
2: She says yes.
0: Tango 305, go ahead.
2: Eastbound Anthem at the 41 bridge. Boy, boy, Lincoln 2976. BBL 2976. Great.
4: 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Echo 305, we're going to be en route to the police department for booking.
1: 10-4.
5: 10-4. Westbound 83 in Johns Way and northbound 83 in Johns Way. Also, Adam Tom Roberts, 7348, ATR 7348.
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0: 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My SWAT is actively breaking down.
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1: 13331, go ahead.
0: Wisconsin, Lapham. Boy Boy Young, 8594. It's on a silver Nissan Rogue. Victor 331, there's a vehicle driving around the parking lot of the VFW with no lights on. For my partners, let's go check on them.
2: Victor 331, that way.
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0: 7:30, Cafe 28.
1: Victor 330, go ahead. Victor 330, go ahead.
0: Victor 330, Adam John William 7684, AJW 7684. You can advise with ROs.
1: Come in. I have a car walk. 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
2: Last name Smith. Sam, Mary, Ida, Tom, Henry. 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George, Henry. Middle initial, Sean, Charles. Male, Asian. Date of birth of 131 of 1965, or 85. 131 of 85.
1: Silver.
0: 9304 traffic.
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0: Be able to clear out my checklist log. Insert another one. It's in complex. It's going to be a Revival Boxing Fitness.
1: Yep.
0: Partner can head my way. Maybe an open door. If you could find any keyhole rifle.
1: Over. King 78.
4: 83 just north of Sunset. 83 just north of Sunset. Wisconsin Auto. Adam Nora Sam. 3202. ANS 3202.
3: Careful. King 78. I copy and roll.
0: Go ahead.
1: 315, sorry about the delay for one, and I ran that serial, and there's no record on it. 404, he's valid. He's on parole for sexual assault, 1074.
3: Copy. We test you, cut it
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4: 9363. I'll be at a Crest Cadillac, checking on a vehicle. It's got the parking lights on.
3: 743, we get another plot, still in that same area, and still under the 300 meter range. It barely gets it out of the Rooster's parking lot.
4: 10-4. Call 532 to Haas. It was like that about 10-15 minutes ago. Have you seen that at all earlier tonight? Thanks, Abby.
1: 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It's the same caller from earlier, stating someone's back on the 8th floor laundry room, banging on the equipment, 1040.
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5: 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Came in as just an open line. We made contact on callback. They're having phone issues. The screen is frozen. No problem.
0: I got all of those.
1: 10-4.
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0: Six.
1: Ping 336.
0: Nice, you know, specific for this building. I don't have anything either. We'll be doing a walkthrough. Here's oversight. No need for 33.

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1: 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Bravo 312 for a 911 hangup.
2: 320.
1: 320.
2: Are you giving a ride to a juvenile to 1218 Mr. Anderson?
1: 10-4.
0: Go ahead.
1: That level 3 communications, 3235 Intertech Drive. It was a 911 call to Entrado. Their business name showed Duncan Solutions. We're not getting an answer on callback so far.
0: Copy.
1: A 312 on callback, it's saying that the phone number is no longer in service.
0: All right, copy. I'm in route.
1: 10-4.

0: 9363. I see the note. 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I'm guessing they didn't have an apartment number for him. I'll just check to see if there's any vehicles that list his name since I'm across the street.
1: 10-1.
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2: Wisconsin Auto, 859 King Young, Mary, 859 KYM. I think this is a fourplex, though, so I don't want to knock on every door, but we're going to keep investigating.
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0: That one comes back to a Lorenzo Garcia out of Milwaukee. It's a 2021 Toyota RAV4 gray in color, no one.
1: Copy. 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

0: 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Billy is cleared, secured, on order, 10-8 lock.
1: Definitely.
2: 3210, you can disregard that 21 request.

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0: If you're trying to be on Silver Spring at Pilgrim, Silver Spring at Pilgrim. Gonna be a time tag out of Wisconsin, looks like. Bly Young. 8695 E. Edward. Bly Young, 8695 E. Edward.
1: Edward.
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0: 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Wisconsin Truck Plate, David over Henry, 10746. David over Henry, 10746.
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1: This is 743. Try working with the maintenance guy, trying to figure out if he knew any of those apartments that were recently moved into or anything, and he doesn't even work specifically at that property and knew nothing of it, nor anyone who would.
0: 9-4.
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0: 3211 and Henry 503. It'll be a 911 text to 911. The only thing we got so far is help. It's plotting on Cottonwood Avenue, just south of Heights Drive, or just north of Park Avenue. We're attempting to gather further.
1: Henry 503 is going to show me 23 and 3107.
0: Henry 211, Henry 503 states that it's a drunk rider, would not get out of the caller's vehicle and just got out. They're near the Phoenix. Caller states that he's leaving.
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1: Was it the Uber driver who called or texted the 911 line?

0: It should be the Uber driver. We checked on Rapid SOS, and it shows that the Uber trip was a blue Chevy Equinox. We have a 1028, and the driver's name is possibly Sharon Gardner.
1: I'm going to just stay pulled away when we get out and see. I'm going to drive up the road and see if they're still in the area.
0: Copy. The Rapid SOS showed a 1028 of Adam Robert George 6598.
1: All right, copy.

0: 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No wants.
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0: 9362, mailbox says Unit 1 attempting contact there.
1: Yeah, right, 362.
2: King 508, assist you, Miss.
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1: Charleston. Ocean 5-0-3, go ahead.
0: I'll be westbound on the bypass at Lisbon with Adam North, Sam 7595.
1: 10-4.

0: 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For loud talking, 1040.
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0: 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Boy Adam Lincoln, 6087. Boy Adam Lincoln, 6087.
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0: 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Eastbound 16 and Ryan, AXM 9888, AXM 9888.
1: Yeah, for 836.

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0: 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There was a male in the store that was sleeping at the snack bar. Calling my staff, it's a male black, or is an afro, black shirt and black shoes and dark blue pants. Was asked to leave by staff, then he locked himself in the bathroom and is refusing to leave.
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1: 9360.
6: Eastbound 94 at Pewaukee, truck plate TX7298, come X-ray 7298. The black pickup. I'll take a second.
1: Yeah, for
2: 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I'll be in route.
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1: 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Any answer from the key holder?
0: Negative, I left voicemails with both.
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1: Southbound 43 at Calvin. Minnesota 28, Tom, Nora, Frank, 954. GNF, 954.

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1: 10-4.
3: Watt status.
1: X-370, I don't believe my radio was keying up. I will 10-9. It will be at 1037. That's westbound Highway 16 at Capitol Drive. There was a subject in a silver F-150 who shined a green laser into the caller's vehicle while driving. Caller said that the laser landed directly on his chest. The caller was going eastbound, and the suspect vehicle was going westbound, crossing 1021 after a 1060.
0: 10-4 and 1060.
4: 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I'm out with my partner, 10-2.
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0: Well, 319 on 23.
1: 10-4.
0: X-507 is the caller. 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
0: Southbound, Moreland, South Greenfield, Wisconsin. Adam Sam Robert 3178, ASR 3178, Gray Chevy Smith.

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2: 9362 status.
0: 315, it'll be at North 88 West 15173 Cleveland Avenue, apartment 1. Caller on the line saying that their grandson passed out in the car. And breathing has been verified. They're in a black fusion. We're still gathering the age.
3: 10-4.
1: Bravo 315. I'll be out with 11.
0: And Bravo 315.
2: 9362 status.
0: Paul 315 will be a 19-year-old male. 19-year-old male, conscious, not conscious, is breathing.
3: 10-4.
4: 9362, 10-6.
2: Yeah, Friday 362.
0: Paul 317, are you able to clear extra patrol and head over there?
5: Paul 317, affirmative.
0: 10-4.
5: Echo 305, copy at 27 for a response authority.
0: Echo 305.
5: Charlie 313, were they for sure on that? Deliver, I've got a blue Echo 50 match the description.
0: We're no longer online with the caller. They just stated it was a silver F-150. I don't know if that's confirmed or not.
5: Good, we're copy at 28 just for now. Scout the truck, Victor, Edward 4238.
0: Just confirmed last was 8. Ever.
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5: Tango 305, it's going to be a two-part last name. Boy Union, Nora Charles Henry, space. Boy Young Nora David Ocean Mary. First name Katrina, K-A-T-R-I-N-A. Middle Allison Lincoln. Female unknown, 8/28/72, 082872.
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0: Foster 15 and Foster 17. The vehicle will be in the back of the parking lot. The vehicle is locked. The breathing is completely normal. The patient is still unconscious. He does have history of 961 and 2 overdoses in the past. We have a name or a 1028 in the notes. Boy Charles Nora, 9147. That comes back to a Joe Stelmach, born in 2007 on a Ford Fusion, black in color.
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3: 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All the Sussex squads are busy.
1: Yeah, fire department's en route to Speedway, 403 East Wisconsin Avenue. Possible gas leak inside the store. 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
3: Yeah, we're.

0: WSD is on a traffic stop at 118th and Silver Spring, just into Milwaukee. They're requesting a morpho. Would either you or King 336 be able to respond?
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2: 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We had a female call 911 stating her and her boyfriend are in a fight, and she disconnected. We're attempting callback, 1039.
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2: 10-4.
0: 1080 was released there for responsible party. 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
0: Pulse 11, you can activate the case. Can you fax over an arrest packet?
2: Never. Bye.
0: Can you pen my current call and put me on with 61, please?
2: 10-4.
1: Tango 305.
2: Fine.
1: Red subject left willingly. RP does not wish to prosecute.
2: Never. 326, you're clear, 1042.
3: 42.
0: Tango 306, clear one.
2: Never, 306. Units for the 1016, she is not answering any callbacks. She was heard saying, quote, where are you going, before she disconnected. It does plot to this address.
3: 420, copy.

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1: Go ahead.
2: Units for the 1016, the caller is a Katrina Zenda. There was a prior 1016 with a Jonathan. He is in apartment number 2.
4: Reporting 1080 back to the PD, calls 319. Can we stay with the vehicle?
1: Ten-4.
0: Good. 420, copy. 23.
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5: 10588, Adam over Charles. 10588, Adam over Charles. Be on Kelsey at Clover.
6: Yeah,
0: right, here's
6: your report.
0: 10-4. John, you got a taillight light south off.
3: Falls right 15.
1: Go ahead.
0: 40.22.
2: 10-4.
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0: 420, are you still on the phone with the caller?
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0: We're getting another 911 call from the mail house. Looks like it's plotting on Cliff Elks Court south of East Rivera.
1: Copy. Myself and Rodin are standing out behind the residence. Are you able to have voice contact with them?
0: The call is just coming in right now.
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1: 10-4.
3: Yeah, right. 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
4: When you say other side of Cliff Dog's court, do you mean the north side or the south side?
2: The south side.
0: Copy. 9363, can you check for priors and notifications, please?
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2: Katrina.
7: Copy. Definitely. That's the address I'm on at. I'll be checking on the vehicle.
1: 10-4.
0: Paul, 372, Paul, 350. Go ahead.
7: 406, I'm out in front of 2008.
1: 10-4.
0: He's going to refuse transport. Do you want fire to stick around until you come up here, or do you want me to walk him back to you?
9: Just have him stay there for a second.
0: Got me.
7: False 311, 23 to PD.
3: 49 is unoccupied. I'll be put in contact with the residents.
1: 10-4.
10: Does she know where he went?
7: She said he's sitting in the car, but I don't know which one yet.
3: Hi,
0: 9363.
3: 9363, affirmative. No open cases, one prior, 10-5-5.
0: Got it.
1: Policy 15.
2: Four 422, the second 911 call was plotting around 2067 Cliff Alex Court and 109 East Rivera. Not sure if the mail is still over there.
0: Go ahead.
1: No prior 961 convictions and no open cases.
0: Got it.
3: Echo 30.
1: 04.
4: Can you put 302 and I at the PD on follow-up?
1: Not for this.
4: In 304, we do not need status.
1: Hi, Gabby.
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1: 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It was just an oversight. All's in order.
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1: Victor 330, go on.
0: So the school apartment, 623 Summit Avenue, called in by the alarm company, showing a smoke detector on the first floor lobby entrance to garage.
1: 10-4, I'm getting out.
0: All right, copy.
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3: 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We're just waiting to hear back from CPS supervisor.
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1: Caller's at 4770 South Gilliam Drive. 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No noise complaint or anything else, just she didn't want it parked in front of her house.
0: Careful.
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1: You're clear.
0: Good night. Bravo 315, full patrol.
1: Hi.
0: We'll be at St. John Vianney's. No check.
1: I'm sorry.
2: And we're 1026 with a male passenger. A thief. Sorry, we had 99 out of La Crosse. Felony, full extradition.
1: Follow 317.
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4: 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Complaining off of Trillium, you can clear 07.
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3: Can I trace the case? 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
1: Alright. 303, no issue. She's just sleeping. I'm gonna go talk to Quick Trip staff.
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0: Pickle 3 Charlie, I'll be out with the RO.
1: Hi. Victor 331, I saw that your radio keyed up. Did you have traffic or was it just to attach you to the ceasefire?
2: Yeah, I'm clear of the warning.

0: 370 must be en route to the address of 205 Whitetail Court. 205 Whitetail Court, 52-year-old male, conscious of breathing, who's having trouble breathing, is home with family.
1: I copy. He's not alone. Fire can advise.
0: Never. Call 317 for additional.
2: 9362
3: is
2: 1023.
3: Yeah, 9362.
2: Go ahead.
0: We have the alarm company that called back in, stating that they spoke with a key holder named John, who provided proper passcode. He is not on scene, but did check the cameras and didn't see anything.
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2: 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I only see him a 1099 out of Milwaukee County, DOC.
5: It should be for the Asif subject, born 1-7 of 84.

0: 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They just see the 1099 out of Community Corrections.
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0: Echo 532, it's just a spectral truck. They're doing some work out here. I called Sherry back and let her know. We can clear with a look.
1: I copy.
0: Echo 303.
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1: Court trip staff is aware. When she's there, they said she can stay. She was advised not to drive because she's OWL. You can clear me with a log.
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5: 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This is Pate, Paul, Adam, Tom, Edward. First is Brian, Boy, Robert, Ida, Edward, Nora. E. Edward in the middle, he's a white male. 9-8-1975.
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0: McIntyre to Bridwell Direct. Meet T.O.B. at Gerke's Corners. They're on the way there from here now.
1: 4-8, 10-8, advise 10-7.
2: You're clear.
3: Just to confirm, he's with Gerke's Corners.
1: 10-19.
0: For me, they Gerke's Corners.
3: And 4, I'm at the Gerke's.
4: Ninety-three fifty. Any update from WKPD regarding the DRE?
0: Hey, we're going to meet you there.
4: I copy.

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0: I'll be en route to Gurkey's Corners with Gurkey. 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
1: 10-4.
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1: 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Caller had elbow surgery and accidentally ripped his brace off in his sleep and can't get his cast back on.
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0: King 336, 10-8, 808. Next, 507. Reference the EMS off of Capitol Drive. Is the caller John McDonald?
1: Stand by on that. We'll have to get a name.

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1: I copy. 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
0: Correct, 330.
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0: 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Union Ball 3750. 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

2318 from Highway 83 westbound, crashing eastbound I-94 on ramp. Wisconsin Auto Boy Boy X-ray 8965, EVX 8965. 10-4.

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1: City of Milwaukee has concluded their efforts at the location this evening. No other law enforcement is on scene. They've all cleared. I'll be clear of the report.
0: Yeah, praise you.
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2: Tower 6, advise reports.
0: 1042.
1: Jennifer, have a good night. 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
3: 8363, EMS call at Dimension is living on College Avenue.
0: 63, go ahead.
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1: I got you.
2: Yeah, sir.
3: Dimension is living in Pewaukee on College Avenue. Room 117, requesting medical, so continue further.
6: Can you 10-9 the complaint?
3: Yeah, I'm still trying to determine the reason for rescue.
6: 10-4, I'll be in route.
3: Yeah, for.

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1: 0-2.
0: You can check 83 in Glacier Pass. 83 in Glacier Pass for some of the move some of the cones to the north only traffic.
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0: 9311. Penny, you turned over to the jail. If you can clear me, report and move the other two to an associated, please.
1: Sir.
2: 9305, traffic.
1: 9305.
2: National and 164. National 164, Wisconsin Auto. Adam John Frank, 5888. AJF 5888.
3: 37 for a 911 verify.
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3: 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I did call back with negative results, and the phone number will be in the call for you.
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0: 37 calls been updated. It'll be 10:8.
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3: 3:37. 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
2: Go ahead.
3: You're right at the county line, westbound with Transcontinental 198, Labor Henry William 198 CHW.
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0: 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I'll tell you this place. 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

0: David 317, we got an open door on the to-go side.
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0: David 317, I'll be making announcements. No need for 33.
1: I have a read back on that plate if you guys need it. 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
0: David 317, Shannon here has keys for the building, but no code. Unable to reach a manager.
1: So far.

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0: Kennedy was released. You can come with the report. 11 with log.
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0: Agreed. Agreed. I'm going to send you. Can you clear up,
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0: Data 318, everything is 10-2. You can clear both units.
1: Never, thank you. Sam 327, checking status.
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3: Four reports.
1: Pepper.
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5: 260 North Lord Street. Car stayed on the line. They confirmed it was an accidental dial. No issues.
4: 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You can clear out.
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1: Go ahead.
0: We have an animal complaint, westbound 94 at Summit Avenue, J30 on lane 1.
1: 2-4.

0: Well, 315, is this other department?
1: Go ahead.
0: Well, 315, we have Germantown, who's requesting one additional unit, non-emergent, for a possible 961 on a traffic stop, southbound I-41 on-ramp from Pilgrim.
1: Copy.

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0: We don't have a name, but the number is 414-850-7829. 414-850-7829. The caller was difficult to understand, but she was trying to reach Brookfield about not paying for something.
1: Okay.
0: Call 315 chicken status?
1: Two.
0: Never. Echo 305 status?
1: Eight.
0: Never. Echo 306 status?
1: Also 10-8.
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0: 9305 traffic. 31 next patrol.
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2: Four 420, respond for a 1016 in the area of Madison and Grandview. Caller stating a male and a female were in a verbal argument with each other. The female jumped into the bed of a truck when the male was trying to leave. She then got out and went into a residence on Madison across from the tennis court. Should be a yellow house. The male half did leave already. 1040.
0: Can be the one off Gold and College. 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Up into the log 10-8. South on 43, Oakdale Drive. South on 43, Oakdale Drive. Boy, Adam George, 1733. 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
1: Yeah, Fraser's fine.
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6: That's a blue 26 Honda Prologue to a Christopher, correction, to a Sean Stark, 1952 Madison, current ones.
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0: 23 Tenham, turn 23 with the deer carcass. It's pretty bad shape. I'm not going to be able to do anything without a shovel. Do you see if O'Connor or Summit can head down this way with one, please?
1: Thirty-one

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1: Sanford 27, we have WSD that's out westbound I-94 at Summit Avenue requesting some assistance in removing the deer.
0: Sanford.
2: Alejandro is canceled on an instructional permit. He has 6 priors, 2 OAR convictions, IID required, and 0.02 restriction.

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0: Echo 305, we're going to be westbound Ryerson at Moreland, Wisconsin Auto, Adam Sam Frank, 6793, ASF 6793.
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0: 420, is there a shot-in subject on the register for that plate that we ran?
1: 31, can you check for any open cases on the RO?
2: Correct, Sean Stark.
0: A-firm, can you run an Adam, and for 43, he fled the residence and has not been located?
2: Denver, he's valid on.
0: Denver, thank you.

0: Last name is going to be Stark. Sam, Tom, Adam, Robert, King. First name, Sabrina. Sam, Adam, Boy, Robert, Ida, Nora, Edward. Initial M, Mary. Date of birth, 01/17/1978. 1/17/78. Female, white.
1: That she's valid once.
0: The first name is going to end with an A, Adam, not E, for Sabrina.
1: I copy. I get it. She is valid once.
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2: 5305. 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
0: Silver Spring and Hickory, Silver Spring and Hickory, Wisconsin Auto, 264 Henry Charles Young, 264 HC Watt.
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1: Yeah, 4306.
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1: 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He's advised not to drive.
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1: Advisor holding a noise complaint in the village of Merton for a barking a dog, the general area on Main Street.

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0: Thanks.
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2: Call 317, go ahead.
3: Nine 305 says.
0: In front of Linden Grove with California Auto 9, Boy Zebra Victor 419, 9, Boy Zebra Victor 419, in front of Linden Grove.
3: Ninety 305 says.
4: Ninety 305, 10-6.
3: Yeah,
4: 5-3-0-5. 9-3-6-1.
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3: Yeah, 5-3-6-1.

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1: 9303.
0: I'm getting turned around now. There's a car versus deer, heartbound 43 at Calhoun.
1: Yeah, for 9303.

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1: He was Adam Robert John, 9305 ARJ, 9305, in Watertown, Plankett Church.
0: 10-4.
2: Paul, 37, G9, clear.
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1: 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Bravo 310, check Marie.
0: Thank you.
1: Sure, thanks.

0: Sabre, traffic control.
1: You know, 12800 block of Hampton, 15 DPW.
2: Over.

0: A363,
1: a single caller on a 1046. It's northbound Redford Boulevard at Westwood Drive, northbound Redford at Westwood. Semi in the middle lane with hazards on and cones are out.
0: 10-4.
1: 9303, checking status. 10-4.

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1: Illinois plate 322-447.
2: 322-447. The trailer or power unit on the plate? 305, Indiana 28. Eight eight one, Boy Charles Nora. I'll stick right back.
1: Standby. 9362.
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1: 10-4. 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
2: Go ahead.
1: Since it's Indiana plate, they're sometimes hard to get back. I'm not getting anything.
2: Copy. I'm going to have traffic on that vehicle. He's going to astronaut sunny slope.
1: I got it.
2: I can present private to you, Chevy Tahoe, black and color.
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0: Class A Gerald George Edward Robert Adam Lincoln David Sam. 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Middle initial D is in David. Male black
1: 4/10/1995.
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1: Go ahead.

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1: Yeah, for your operator, regular ABCD valid, moderate record in the lines.
0: 10-4.
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0: 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He's walking around the vehicle. 1040.
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3: 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Bravo 110, this is EMS. 10-4.

Carl 10 is at 4655 North 149. 65-year-old female is conscious and breathing. Is alone, advising she has pain in her legs.

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0: 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DUK 4119.
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0: Southern Meadow for deer pickup.
1: Yeah, for.
2: And zero for LV, clear it's here.
1: Yeah, for Range Cruiser 3.
3: Ninety-three fifty. 1080's been turned over to the jail. You can clear me a report and then put me 10-6 at WST for PA.
1: Yeah, appreciate it.

0: Go ahead.
1: A car near accident, eastbound 994, east of Southmoreland Road, median size. State Patrol is out of the county.
0: Medic 514, I copy. I'll get somebody from day shift out there.
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0: Flight driver on this at Ken Weber's might be en route. Can you give them a call and just confirm? And then tell them it's fully loaded tractor trailer, 80,000, about 52,000 pounds.
2: Never.

0: In traffic. Charlie 115. West of C, Wisconsin truck, William Adam 8299, WA 8299. Turn Charlie 115.
1: 9363, Weber's is already out.
2: Weber.

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0: Attention, test partners, rescue personnel, respond to Muskego Regency, West 181, South 8540, Lodge Boulevard, Unit 208 for a 92-year-old female who has chest pain and a bad headache. Medical staff is with her. 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
0: Germain North Middle School, no status.
2: Never. Charlie 115, go ahead.
1: As of Nora Adam Roberts, Charles Ida Sam Ocean versus Jorge J-O-R-G-E, Middle U Union, 9805, 9805, male Hispanic.
2: Never.

0: 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The 2729 does not come back. 415 copy. Thank you.
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0: So we're in Vernon, MAF 2, South 63, West 24750 Mark Trail. South 63, West 24750 Mark Trail. Just MAF there, nothing heard. That's sort of a callback noise.
1: I got the LV in a row.
0: Yeah, right with him.

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0: Copy.
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0: To advise, told call, we just removed the vehicle. The deer is still there, medium size.
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0: 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I'm 23. 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
1: 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It's two women and a man fighting. They're currently on the in the street. 1039.
0: Hey, Pete. We call Wildlife and Eve. They don't open until 9, and advise they're not taking any deer.
2: You check with Hogs. I can't just leave the deer here, and I can't J3 it.
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3: Come on.
1: 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It should be on the back side of the Hope Center.
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0: Penis is by name should be a male, black male with a black jacket, red shirt, and dark pants, and a female with a dark colored tank top and jeans.
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2: 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Everybody can slow down.
0: 10-4, one of the males ran towards the old Hope Center, and they should be on the back side of the building.
3: 9-3-0-5, 10-8.
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4: Echo 513.
0: 513.
5: I'm out at the Hope Center. I'm out with the male subject of the red shirt at Park and East.
0: Number 420 at Park and East.
4: Echo 513, put 513, 512, 125, Echo 105, 10-7 at the PD for the torture.
0: Happy 10-7 for what? 120 at them. That part.
4: We'll be doing the torture.
0: I got it.
1: 9303 so far, no answer. Hog after hours.
4: What, 5353?
5: 9103, copy. I don't know if maybe the DNR has an idea if they're on.
0: 526.
1: Yeah, that's working.

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1: I was an alderman.
2: King 336, 1042.
1: Never.
0: Is the alderman still on scene to leave a statement for us?
1: Affirmative. 117 Park.
0: Could the next arriving officer speak with the alderman?
1: And the reason...
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1: 10-4.
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5: 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Echo 576, 10-8.
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5: I'm just going to have to leave it for now. 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
1: Yep.
10: Witness is saying it was, physical fight between the two females and the male is trying to break up.
12: Copy. Does you want to leave a statement?
10: Hey, firm. He'll give a written statement.
9: Sorry, continuing. Northbound Durham approaching Big Chain. It is a white workshop with red lettering. It needs paper power on it. Garen version is all over the road. It was came from Racine to Franklin to now us.
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1: File 4, go ahead.
2: The vehicle is continuing northbound on Moreland from Woods. Say the vehicle was struck somebody in the roundabout.
0: Somebody out with Michelle McLean at the Hope Center.
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0: He's ever out with Michelle McLean. Can you give me a 21? Detective Blessman's looking to speak with her.
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1: 13 minutes, light at Janesville. Turkey's going to continue northbound.
2: River Falls, 111.
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1: 10-4.
0: 509 out of 12.
1: 13, the vehicle passed college. Caller was transferred to WCC.
0: 10-4. I'll still go check the area.
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0: Gabby. I'll leave it. Colin, go ahead.

0: Bravo, 575, you might have queued up to zero traffic.
1: Area 4, it's a reckless driver, westbound 994 from the area of Maple Avenue. Westbound 994 from the area of Highway E. Going to be a silver sedan, four-door unknown plate, swerving. Caller is going to make a statement. They're approaching 83 now to Nissan Sentra. BAC 2469, William Charles, 2649.
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2: Bravo 115. Area 3, and it's for an update for the reckless westbound passing Highway 83. It's going to be a gray Nissan Sentra 28 of Boy Adam Charlie 2649, BAC 2649.

0: In Area 2 Squad, just an update on that reckless. The vehicle turned westbound onto Westridge and then pulled into a MyTech business.
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0: 3 units for an update on the reckless. Still westbound on E4. I'm coming up to Highway 67. Can't maintain lanes. Driving in the middle of the road and using the wrong turn signal.

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1: 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I'll be on Bailey Road at Silver Lake Drive, Wisconsin Auto, and I'm Victor Sam 5482, ABS 5482.
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0: 810 East Broadway and at A. Adam Cross Streets, Rumpy in the City Limits, A. Nicole Bridges, called the triage nurse, stated was suicidal, has a plan. When the nurse called, tried to call her back, she just hung up multiple times, no specific means stated. I'll get another as soon as I have it, 1039.
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4: 91-10. I made contact, everything's 10-2, they were unaware that the phone was dialing 911.
5: Bravo 577 to dispatch. Can you send me a message?
0: Hey,
4: sir. 115.
0: Oh, it's, how did you or 420 want that 1046 cleared?
2: 115.
4: 9110, you can clear me an attachment to the animal complaint.
5: Yeah, right.
1: I'm going to be on Brook Drive in Moreland. 1060 for the 7.
5: 406, I believe it's going to be an I for 420. I'd have to check with him now.
0: 94, I'll wait. I got it.
6: 420, if you're asking about that disabled vehicle, it will be an IIDA, and if you can run the works on the driver, I added from it.
0: 10-4, when you're clear, I'll put you back on it and take care of that.
5: 12-10.
0: 10-4.
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0: You see if Western Lakes drone unit is available. Check for this missing.
1: And Ocean 159. 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

0: unit standby for a MR out of Oshkosh Police Department. WCC unit standby for a MR out of Oshkosh Police Department. WCC unit standby for a MR out of Oshkosh Police Department.
1: 102, I'm standing with McLean. He's also requesting a 52. Not being able to breathe. Potentially pregnant.
2: 102, I copy your 1080 and needing a 1052, and then it was very quiet. I couldn't copy.
1: For a panic attack, and she says she's 4 months pregnant.
2: 10-4.
0: Continuing, Oshkosh Police Department received a Olo stolen vehicle, a white 2016 Kia Soul with Florida plates, 30 George David Boy Paul, was stolen out of Oshkosh sometimes last night, and there was a last block hit at Wilson Avenue in the Milwaukee area at Rivercrest Drive around 0614. Unknown who is driving the vehicle. The vehicle is white and does have a black mark on the back bumper. If located, please stop, hold, and advise, and contact the Oshkosh Police Department. The most recent last block hit has been Brookfield, 124th, and Capitol going southbound at 632, WCC clear 0738. Continuing, Oshkosh Police Department received a Olo stolen vehicle, a white 2016 Kia Soul with Florida plates, 30 George David Boy Paul. Was stolen out of Oshkosh sometimes last night, and there was a last block hit at Wilson Avenue in the Milwaukee area at Rivercrest Drive around 0614. Unknown who is driving the vehicle. The vehicle is white and does have a black mark on the back bumper. If located, please stop, hold, and advise, and contact the Oshkosh Police Department. The most recent last block hit has been Brookfield, 124th, and Capitol going southbound at 632. WCC clear 0738. Continuing, Oshkosh Police Department received a Olo stolen vehicle, a white 2016 Kia Soul with Florida plates, 30 George David Boy Paul, was stolen out of Oshkosh sometimes last night, and there was a last block hit at Wilson Avenue in the Milwaukee area at Rivercrest Drive around 0614. Unknown who is driving the vehicle. The vehicle is white and does have a black mark on the back bumper. If located, please stop, hold, and advise, and contact the Oshkosh Police Department. The most recent last block hit has been Brookfield, 124th, and Capitol going southbound at 632, WCC clear 0738. 327-7?
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2: 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Do you have any additional information as far as like a description or anything like that for the juvenile?
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5: 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And then if you could just have them respond to that address.
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1: Over. Area 2 Squadron 1043 on a Northwest driver. Exited at Racine from southbound I-43, unknown DOT from there. There's a blue Chevy Malibu, kept cutting people off, going high rates of speed, almost caused multiple accidents. Caller's no longer following, willing to make statement. 1028 on the vehicles, Adam Tom, Nora, 5142.
2: Area 4 Squad, the driving complaint, southbound 43 in area Racine, southbound I-43. Area Racine, the blue Chevy Malibu, cutting off other people and going to high rates of speed. Also played Adam Tom Nora, 5142, ATN 5142, goes back to the blue Chevy Malibu to a party out of West Dallas. Caller's no longer following, willing to give a statement. The vehicle's last exited at Racine on North DOT on Racine.
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2: 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They're in a vehicle, River Lane and Pewaukee Road. River Lane and Pewaukee Road. They're in a vehicle. They're doing a self-transport to the hospital. 64-year-old male, please, now deceased.
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5: 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No answer at the door. Shades are drawn. Can't see inside.
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0: Same last name as the RO, first name Kristen, common middle initials R. Robert, female, white, DOB of 07019471 1994.
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1: Sam 121. Yeah, you're just going to Highway J in River Lane. Pewaukee, fire on scene, confirm CPR in progress.
0: Actually, it'll be at Lower Genesee Lake Road off of Dowsman. Made contact with a Raymond subject. Anybody that has knocked on the dial and there's no issues.
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2: 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Caller is very frustrated and didn't want to provide a name, but they're requesting a 1021-414-791-1810. 414-791-1810. It was off, I believe, Ford and Court advice. They put out rubbish sale signs yesterday. Now they're missing. I'm going to be very upset.
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4: 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I did contact Nature Hill. 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
2: 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Yeah. Kowalski, you on this?
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3: Sure.
6: Five, three, five.
0: Go ahead. Girls, Silver Accord, no plate, swerving and speeding. Bumper sticker that says student driver. Caller's willing to make a statement.
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1: Henry Falls on 13.
2: Yet another user, are three children on a bus. Unknown if they're in traffic, it was hauled in by the bus company.
0: I'm at 02, 10476, I'm Southwest up.
1: So far. And everyone, to update on that reckless, they're approaching Calhoun now.
0: Right. Hey, one, after the scan, sign log, you can type me the animal complaint.
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2: 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Black Ford Explorer to a Patrick or Serena Eden at a Lisbon Road address in your city and officers. ETA is 20 minutes.
1: 10-4. 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

0: Problem 11. Vehicle, correction, caller has fully lost the visual. Now they're not sure if the vehicle's still even on Greenfield.
1: I copy. I'm at Brookfield, so I'll call it. I'll figure it out.
2: F-101, I'll be 1082.
0: I copy. Bravo 120, traffic stop. 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

0: 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I checked all the way to Park Ferry. Great Oak Trail.
1: Yeah, Bravo 111. Bravo 121 status.
0: Sending.
1: Temper.
2: Ocean 400.
1: Ocean 400, IAC just went 1041. When you're available, there's a pending 1021 for you. It's not emergent, so we advise there would be a delay.
2: Full traffic. Go
1: ahead.
2: I copy. Is that the Highway 16 concern?
1: Ava.
2: Okay, I attached myself to the missing. I'll take care of the 21. You can clear it out.
3: 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I'm Mary B. Boy 8647. You can put us Apollo Mercury.
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0: 304 squads for Reckless, Westbound 94 from Elmhurst. Westbound 94 from Elmhurst, the blue F-150 with the business name Purport Inc. on the side, severely weaving in and out of traffic. Car thinks it might be 10-5-5. Kevin?
1: 5-3-10-8. Got a WMH for follow up.
0: Davis?
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0: 10-12. Units in the area for reckless driver, Westbound 94 from Elmhurst Road. Westbound 94 from Elmhurst. It's a blue F-150 company truck. This is Poor Incorporated on the side, weaving it out of traffic. Possibly it could be 10-5-5.
1: Well, verbal reg,
0: 10-8. Area 3 units for the reckless vehicle exited southbound on Highway 83, possible 28 of 43219-8, Adam. Area 4 squads update on that. Reckless, they're southbound on Highway 83 from 94, possible plate of 43219-Adam. 43219-8, Adam.
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0: Of all side 12.
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0: advise you want a second. I was requesting a 1017 at 4197 South Regal Court, 4197 South Regal Court, advising their 17-year-old son is refusing to go to school for the third time this week.
1: Wonder if you can...

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0: 131.
1: King 130, King 131, DC 1037, 19745 Brenner Court. 19745 Brenner Court. Caller's advising an unknown subject was banging on the door for 5 minutes and now is standing in the driveway.
0: 30, 10-4.

0: King 130 and King 131. The caller's advising it possibly could be someone who sold him a house, a Randy subject who was known to be erratic.
1: 10-4.
0: Echo 04. Echo 104. Yeah, that reckless driver, about 40 minutes old at this point, it was on Moreland northbound. Can I choose to clear it out? Go ahead. Thanks.
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1: Go ahead.
0: Bravo 121, it's plotting to Pilgrim and Brookhill. Pilgrim and Brookhill, just an open line. We can hear passing traffic.
2: Or 936.
0: It is for additional. It possibly sounds like cars could possibly be driving over the phone. We're attempting callback.
3: How long?
1: 10-4. I'm with 120 right now. I can break away if 10 is closer. You can check the area. I'll cut off the response.
0: 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Can you pin your 1021?
2: 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I'm drifting that way.
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0: 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I will pin your phone message. And then Bravo 112. 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
1: 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Do you want status?
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0: 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It's going to be for a 79-year-old male who's conscious and breathing. 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
1: 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P&P requesting an attempt pickup on a Ralph Holk. They don't have an address for him. He was evicted from Price Point Inn yesterday, and his GPS shows in the area. 1040.
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0: Last name, F. Frank, E. Edward, L. Lincoln, D. David, M. Mary, A. Adam, and Nora. First name, Ashley, L. E. Y. Full middle of M. Mary, A. Adam, E. Edward. Female, white, 11-9 of 91. 11-9 of 91. 10-4.
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2: 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Pushing 500.
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0: 10-4.
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0: 10-4. 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
0: We also just got a call back from Kyle Johnson, said he's returning your call.
1: 10-4, is he still on the line?
0: Negative.
1: Yep.

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0: Tower.
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0: I got it.

0: Bravo 120, are you still out with 121?
1: I am. You have something else?
0: Negative. I just was going to reattach you to call. Thanks.

0: 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Divine Redeemer Lutheran School, 31385 Hill Street, for a brown lab with a collar running loose on the school property.
1: David, how's it doing? Handle that.
0: 106, did you copy?
2: I copy. I'm going to be 10-7 out of the city.
1: Okay. Sam, 327, trailer.
0: Sam, 327.
1: Delicate Road, Transit Model M, George Zebra, 4960, AGZ, 4960.
0: 10-4.
1: Charlie 502, 1043.
0: Charlie 502.
1: That 1011 is going to most likely belong to the property immediately west of Divine Redeemer that's located in the village.
0: 10-4. David 502, did you copy?
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0: Charlie 115, I'll have that way as well. 10 for Charlie 115.
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1: I copy.
3: Negative. You can clear me log. 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
5: 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North 58 West 15350, Sean's Circle. It's for an injured goose that was hit by a vehicle.
1: So far.
3: Go ahead. You know.

0: He just got picked up by someone. He's a bird. He left in a vehicle. Unknown description.
1: 10-4.
2: Cat-4. And then also, if you're in the area of the SOV, you can over to Kreitz Field around 9 o'clock. Stand by, maintain the peace while they terminate an employee at the terminal building.
1: 10-4. I'll head over there and I'll just start clearing 21s off the board while I'm waiting.
2: We'll get you on them.
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1: And Dr. Freddy, you can disregard. 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
0: 106. Bravo, 112. Two things. Should I update the location to the Pilgrim Road in Brookhill? And then also, I still have you attached to the phone property. Are you still working on that?
3: You can update the location. I am in route to PD for PI.
0: I copy.
4: Okay, I'm 327, clear one.
0: 427. 427.
5: Number 120. Charlie 115, 23.
0: Charlie 115.

0: 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I'll be in route to Milwaukee.
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8: David Pizer, 223. How have you gotten a complainant?
4: 78, Pizer 2. Team 131.
9: PV canceled that warrant, so if the best Western calls back, if you can just verify and then not send us.
4: 131. Is King 508, 42? 76. Really wants his team. Brian. Ellie 115.
9: The owner of the dog has her back, and he has been warned about the ongoing behavior. I'll be out with 502.
4: Never.
6: Robert team.
4: Robert team. My company called back. If I say spoke with a key holder, Sharon, I believe that we could disregard. They're not on scene, though.
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8: 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I'm Ronnie Circle East, Wisconsin Auto, Boy Boy and John, 5451, BBJ, 5451.
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0: Okay, Victor 129, copy 911, hang up.

0: Victor 129, hope you're at Roots Coffee, 124 East Wisconsin. And it sounded like we're in contact with a female now, but I think it was an accidental dial from her watch.
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0: my suspect just gave me a call. They're in Menominee Falls right now. I'm going to be in Rockville Police Department to meet with them. If you could advise Jackson, I'll no longer need their assistance.
1: Temper.
2: 9162
0: status. 6. That's pretty much really viable to traffic.
1: Tonight.
3: Yeah, Charlie, 52. Westbound 16 at Lakeland. Going to be truck 28 of William Lincoln 4530. William Lincoln 4530.
1: Time for Charlie, 52.

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0: 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Was 25516 Warndale Drive. North 57 was 25516 Warndale Drive. 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

0: Falls inside you.
1: Falls on 17. I'm related to the subject in the lobby. But the Kyle Johnson is on a non-emergency line. Do you just have him say you'll give him a call back, or do you want him to transfer him out anywhere?
0: You will transfer him to my squad cell, 0075.
1: Whatever.
2: Falls 113 for 117. Do you want me to handle that walk-in?
0: I handled the walk-in already.

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1: Oh, 91, area check, ETL, Philip. Ever.
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0: George, 500.
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0: 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They're going to be Lake Drive and Nelson, Lake and Nelson, near the baseball diamond.
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0: Ocean 500, go ahead. Ocean 500, be calling Ashley Feldman, 262-424-8473. 262-424-8473. 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
1: 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Victor on 12 status.
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1: One oh 2-2, checking on 91 cell, hanging up 1426 Arcadian, Crest Heights, Blackstone and Tash is an open line, heard equipment, 1049.
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0: Mike Kathleen, the long 262-354-2889. 262-354-2889. She's calling back looking for a follow-up on a dispute for domestic in a moving vehicle last week at Third Shift Handle.
1: Over.
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0: I-102 for a traffic hazard.
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2: Crossing 10 minutes ago, a male pulled up in a black SUV, parked near the caller's house. He got a backpack out of the truck and started walking down the road, unknown where the subject went. 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
0: One three seven nine five West Crawford. The 77-year-old male, conscious breathing, who fell, just a lip assist. Wife is home with him.
1: Yeah, fire advice.

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1: 9117, go ahead.
2: Southbound 164 Main, southbound 164 Main for some sod in the trap point.
0: Bravo 114, assist EMS.
1: 10476.
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0: 119, your clerk just called over, advised that Amanda is standing by in the lobby for you.
3: I copy. I'm a couple minutes out.
0: Okay.
3: 114.
0: So the Aurora Health Center, 16985 West Blue Mountain Road. It's a 37-year-old male, conscious breathing, who's short of breath with chest pain. There is staff with him.
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2: EMS respond to N7 for a student that's down. She's angrily breathing. She just recently got diagnosed with POTS.
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0: 108-6 and 8, respond for 1037 at 1500 University at UW Waukesha. Community Development received information that two other green buildings, greenhouse, unknown if anyone is inside now or if it's just occurring in the evening hours. 1040.
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1: A lot of sick call. Cleveland and Calhoun. It's a gray Mustang. No plates.
0: 10-4. Got a message from Milwaukee County stating that a Jason McKinney, born in 72, is available for pickup on a warrant for you guys. They're just requesting an ETA when you want.
1: 10-4.
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1: 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Clear it out. 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

0: 182 North 84 West 16335 Donald Avenue, North 84 West 16335 Donald Avenue, for a white pickup truck with a landscape trailer blocking the caller's driveway.
1: 182 pickup.
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0: 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Boy, boy, Henry, 3009, in a black Honda sedan.
1: Far Payback, 2002 Honda Accord, to a subject out of Milwaukee, is currently clear.
0: Hensworth, not sure if that's the vehicle they were referring to. It's a couple houses east of the caller. And not an SUV. Ocean 500 out at my PD.
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4: 03, well-being check, Village Walker. Walking. 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
1: 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Calls requesting a check on her sister, Deanna. She has been able to get in contact with her since Sunday, despite speaking with her daily. They advised the house is pretty far set back from the road. They believe it might be an issue related to the landline. They did say that they were requesting a check of the main level and not the basement because prior welfare checks have made the sister upset.
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3: 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Just confirming the DJ's vocals caller, the subject who keeps calling in.
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0: Central Center, 1043, I'm not sure if you're aware. MPD called over advising they're going to be doing some training at the Alley Sand and Gravel Pit off Racine Avenue between noon and 2.
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1: Falls 111.
0: Silver Spring, West of Betty, Wisconsin Flight, B-Boy, B-Boy, R. Robert, 6797, B-Boy.

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1: Main 162 traffic.
0: Main semi trailer 3317430. 3317430, Springdale Holiday.
1: Highway 62.
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2: Number 02, southbound 43, south of Racine, southbound 43, south of Racine with Adam Lincoln George, 2226, ALG 2226, Silver BMW.
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0: 15255 was at the last group.
4: The listed owner is the subject that got out of that car. He initially went up the wrong driveway. He's doing work at 4250 Victoria. I'll notify the complainant.
5: Ocean 400.
0: 10-4.
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3: 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If you respond to Mesquite Regency, West 181, South 8540 Lodge Boulevard,

0: 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No injuries. Someone is with her right now. Again, this is Key Regency, West 181, South 8540 Lodge Boulevard, room 225. Timeout is 9:35 a.m.
1: 5515.
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1: 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The second grade's about to head that way shortly.
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0: Gary Owens, West for Reckless, Westbound 94 from Barker, Westbound 994 from Barker, the Silver Hyundai Venue, and we're smoking 961, driving recklessly. It is Young 3991 George, Y3991G.
1: Area 4 squad, Reckless driver, Westbound 994 from Barker. Westbound 994 from Barker. It's Silver Hyundai Venue. Silver Hyundai Venue, plate of Young 3991 George. There's a Carvana plate on it. Driver's reckless and possibly using 961.
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2: 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No ops out of Milwaukee.
5: 10-4, looks like he's revoked, confirming that was for alcohol related.
2: Affirmative due to OWA.
6: 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He's actually walking northbound and he's counting the road.
5: 10-4.
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0: Sorry about that.
1: Last name, Victor Ocean, Sam, Sam. 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Middle C, Tom. Date of birth, 9/21/59/21/15. So male wife, can you just let me know if the address is, like, a little north of us?
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0: Are you able to advise Milwaukee County? 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
1: Copy, is that my story?

0: There's no issues. He's just walking as a free American. You can clear my log.
1: Sure. That was 040. You can just hear it.

0: 04.
1: Yes, converting this area, please.
0: South D3, West 228, 20 Martin Street, South 83, West 22820 Martin Street. The 82-year-old male described as unresponsive.
1: 04 now.
0: Affirmative 04. That was a 3, we're calling. Affirmative 3. Young 502 status.
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3: Area 3 units. Ray Reckless Driver will be westbound 94 from Maple. Westbound 94 from Maple. It's going to be a silver Honda Venue with a Carvana license plate. Driving recklessly and the driver smoking 961. You can visibly see the driver doing that. It's going about 85 to 90 miles an hour.
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0: 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Our caller advising the subject does have a DNR.
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1: 04.
0: Right.
1: Now 02. 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
0: 502.
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2: One.
3: Coming from the Grismill Public House, 375 Cottonwood, 375 Cottonwood Avenue. 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Keyhole pending. Advise if you want a second.
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1: 514, 108, out at the DA's office.
3: 514. Interesting that reckless silver Hyundai is getting off on Highway 83. It's going to be going northbound and taking a right, so it needs to mount on Gulf Road.

0: 19, I'm 10-8. I'll be 10-19 for equipment.
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1: This driver got off on 83, probably the right thing. 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

0: Henry, Fraser 2, alarm company, just called back. They're requesting to cancel. They got the proper passcode entered from the premise.
1: 10-4. There's a delay working. You can clear me along.
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0: 10.
1: 4 PM 19.
0: 10-4.

0: 2902. Probably by the vehicle parked in the Chick-fil-A parking lot. We didn't act with him. He's continuing on his way.
1: 502, guys. Falls 113. Can you just let me know if fire beats me there, please?
0: The time for Falls 113. And Falls 113, the fire just got on scene. Alarm company is also advising us a false alarm now.
1: 10-4, you're getting fire advice. Thank you.
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3: 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Can I just say that?
0: Affirmative.
4: Yeah, for all other units going to Martins for 9102, you can discard.
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4: Never. Yeah, right, but 3, 4, and 4, 6.

0: Mountain, flying to the Lutheran Homes of Oconomowoc, 1306 West Wisconsin. My voice is heard on both callbacks, so line just rings. You don't have any history with the 21.
1: Ten four, I'll head over and check the area. If you want to just call or show, see if they're aware of anything going on.
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0: We'll be clear from the residence. 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

0: 14. It's at 550 Bees and Boy McBride Lane. 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Wants to see if somebody can assist her.
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1: 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Victor 129, I made contact with someone at the Shore Haven Tower. 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

0: 115 is at Carriage of Brookfield 1755 North Barker Road. Originally was abandoned on callback. We spoke with an employee, Nathan, who advised he was told to call 911 for EMS, but then immediately told not to, and that they didn't need EMS.
1: David, 5023.
0: Cover.
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0: on 18 east of the North Highway C, on 18 east of the North Highway C, for a cat that was hit by a vehicle outside of the roadway.
1: Victor, 112 and 127 for well-being check.
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1: He'll be at 176 Street, 176 Jean Street, called in by a therapist at Rogers, checking on a Jeffrey Jensen, born in 85, unable to make contact with him. He has not shown up to treatment. He does have alcohol abuse history and having reasons with his abdomen. Last spoken to around 10 a.m. yesterday.
3: So we're both en route.
1: Trevor.
4: Falls 111, 10 speedy reports.
1: 10 for Falls 111.
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1: 10 for. Henry, 502, assist EMS.

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5: Bravo 575.
1: I know you'd ask for me to send you a message. I did. Are you still working on that? I just want to make sure that something wasn't lost in translation.
4: 129 10-6. We're just going through the directory to see if that might belong to a resident here.
5: Negative. I'm just tied up. Can you leave that open just for further issuance of citations throughout the day?
1: Abram, do you want me to keep you attached to it or just pen it?
4: Hang beside the wall being checked.
1: 10-4.
5: You can just keep me attached.
1: I got it. Okay. There was another city Brookfield unit that was calling. Go ahead.
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1: 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Your name and open line.
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1: Row 15.
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1: Zebra 115, Falls 115, North 88 West 15750 Park Boulevard. 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
4: 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I'll be clear with the log.
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1: 10-4. Area 35 patch coming down. Area 35 patch coming down. Echo 02, that's the La Quinta 15300 West Rockbridge Road. Speaking for a 67-year-old female, conscious breathing is dizzy and shaky. We're speaking to a visiting nurse who's with the patient. She's not doing well.
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0: Last call for a male who fell off of town line. Should I have fire advice? Whatever. Also pending a follow-up 1021. Not sure if it's related to the call that you guys are on for Ben Cole.
1: Jennifer, I'll take care of it.
2: 415-10-6.
0: Do you have the number? Do you need it?
1: I have it. Thank you.
0: Jennifer.

0: Attention area 48, moving traffic hazard, northbound I-43 from Moreland, northbound I-43 from Moreland. It's a white Hyundai, four-door, unknown plate, does not have brake lights, approaching Moreland Road.
1: Probably out of position.
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2: Clear warning.
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0: 15 to 55, that first group that came through southbound on Valina.
1: Star 113, tell you.
2: Star 113.
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0: Falls 113, 140 North 7250 Lily Road. West 140 North 7250 Lily Road. Checking on a Caroline Zimmer. I called her, last spoke to her almost a month ago when she made an appointment for today. She had called her a couple of times and not able to make contact. Doesn't have any family around. He got the address from her DOT return. The caller did not provide it.
5: 10-4. I'll go check it out.
0: Yep.
3: 550 Cottonwood number 305. 550 Cottonwood number 305. 18-year-old is having some mobility issues with their hands. Is unable to open and close them normally.
5: Go ahead. 526 from today. Copy 28.
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5: I've got no answer at the house. Can we just confirm the address is correct?
2: 526 was on Infinity, gray and color.
6: 45, if you'd respond to the Village Park, to the big tree west of the basketball courts by a big rock, reference the bird kite string or fishing one around its feet hanging from the tree upside down.
5: 14. 13,
6: 10-8. And I'll be contacting the Humane Society.
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1: Hey, what's out? 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
0: Good morning, New England. I apologize. I'm just seeing a message now that my partner sent out saying that we, I believe, could disregard per the clerk. I'm sure you're already out there, but just so that you're, I don't know where that was, my bad, I guess.

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1: Falls 115 is the closest plot. You have the Park Boulevard address.
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0: 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It's on Pretty Lake. 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However, it was called in by the fire department for a possible illegal burning. 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
0: 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I copy. 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
6: Bravo 111, or 113, I'll be out with a disabled vehicle eastbound north in front of Mount Zion Cemetery.
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8: Hey.
0: Zebra Sam 121. 10-4, playback suspended due to emissions on a white 2015 Chevy track to a Tamika Harris out of Milwaukee. It's no wants.
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1: Over 162. Adam 115, traffic. Adam 115. I'll be on Lakeland at Rasmus with Wisconsin. 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
1: 902 is on the border of Austin McGonigal at Road X and Highway 83. Road X is an X-ray and Highway 83. McGonigal is also sending just to 1060. It's for a smaller brown dog that's in and out of traffic.
0: 902, 10-4.
2: 903. I can clear it log. I'll be in route for that, too.
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1: 45, it was a robin, and he is now free and flying around. I'll be clear.
0: 10-4,

Echo 134 traffic. Echo 134. Echo 104, northbound Calhoun, north of Cleveland, northbound Calhoun, north of Cleveland, Adam Nora 4187, ANF 4187 on Chevy Malibu. Departure 4.

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2: 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I'll be in route to the courthouse for an 11 o'clock hearing.
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0: 717 Oak was at North 74 West 22547 Twin Oaks Court. North 742547 Twin Oaks Court. Spoke with Kimberly Peralt. She advised no emergency accident, watch child, nothing, 1037.
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2: 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Squad 12, were you attempting a 21 with Matthew? 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
7: 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It looks like I could stop out with them and just advise that we don't give rides.
2: 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They have a patient or a resident there with a bruise of or injury of an unknown origin. They're just doing an investigation and required to share the details.
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0: Hey, 63, it's for an EMS call at West 224 North 2589 Ridgewood Lane. West 224 North 2589 Ridgewood Lane for a fall. He's not alone.
1: 63, I got.

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2: Bravo 113. There's a canine on training with Harrison, but it says if needed, we could call a cell. Do you want us to give him a call?
3: Pirate.
2: I copy. Otherwise, we could call over to, like, City of Waukesha or a different department if we don't dispatch for.
3: Stand by, all of you on that.
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4: Have we made any call to hospitals to see if the subject is there at any of them?
2: 10-4. Yeah, Greg, and sorry, Constable.
4: If you would, please. I got no response, but our vehicle is in the garage.
2: Hey, copy.

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3: Attention, Tuscaloosa rescue personnel. You wrote request rescue at Mesquite Agency West 281, South 8540 Lodge Boulevard, in room 217. It's for an 82-year-old female who has she needs to go to Washington Hospital due to having rib pain. Again, this is going to be at Mesquite Agency West 281, South 8540 Lodge Boulevard, in room 217. The amount is 10:32 a.m.
4: Victor 1-12, I'm 10-23.
5: Paul's 111, you can clear me from the follow-up and attachment to the well-being check.
6: Number 1-12-23.
1: I'm sorry, attach you to what call?
5: Sorry, the welfare check, that 113's on.
1: Jennifer.

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0: Town 03.
1: Town 03.
2: Falls 113.
0: That J2 deer on the ice. You would call again to Hawes and well, let me.
1: Anyway, 03, I'm sorry, I'm on the phone with State. You said that you located the dog and you want us to call Hawes?
3: Sam, 121 for an assist fire.
2: Falls 113.
4: 113.
2: Got confirmation she's at Freighter Menominee Falls, room 105 in the ICU, was admitted May 31st.
0: No, 9103 for the J3 deer on the eye. I'm sorry, J2 deer on the eye. Can you call wildlife and needs and stuff? That was the one I stopped out with earlier.
5: Sam, 121.
3: At Rogers, up in Valley. It's showing zone 3 and zone 6. Unknown where correlates to on the facility. So water flow sprinkler system activation. I got a fire pipe.
6: Falls 111, show me 10-8.
2: Okay, falls 111.
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3: There's no one.

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1: Median side.
0: 10-4, I believe State's going to try to handle it. Wildlife in need usually doesn't respond out for deer.
1: I thought they were wildlife, but okay.

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0: 15 respond to Walgreens, taking a 911 call, reference an auto lockout with your child inside the vehicle.
1: 16, copy now.
2: Okay. Oh, and 14, it's at Aurora Health Center off Lumon Road. 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
1: HFA, Taiwan.
3: 416.
2: At 416.
3: I'll be out at the DA's office, 10-7, no checks, please.
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1: Victor 112, clear walk.
2: Server Victor 112.
1: Wisconsin Auto, Robert Williams, 7847. 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
2: 10-4.

0: B3, I'm telling you.
1: 16, I'm 23. You got a vehicle description?
2: 10-4. Sam, 121.
3: Sam, 121.
2: You can disregard this main accidental activation.
3: Sam, 4, thank you.

0: 16. I'm 23. I'm not seeing anything apparent. Do you have a vehicle description?
1: Bravo. One plus. Can you send us a toll, the quickest one? Thank you.
2: Negative. She's not being real cooperative. She says you're there. I'm trying to get a vehicle description.

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3: Runway, go ahead. 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
0: Adam Robert Young, 1540. Adam Robert Young, 1540. She's in the vehicle sitting in the driver's seat right now.
2: Adam Frank Adam, 7574, AFA, 7574, St. Paul Valley.
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5: 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Can you show me around to the public library? I guess one of the kids don't want to come back to school. 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
0: And for 43, the mother is diabetic and has been having issues for the past few days.
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4: William Mary, 4765. WM, 4765 will be on Main at Caroline.
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5: Can you put me on follow up at Chase by downtown of State Street? I won't get those.
2: Severy's at Chase Bank.
6: Severy doing conveyance. Back to the school. Guinea Mile is going to be 164.
5: Stay firm, I think it's 524.
2: Severy doing 06.
4: 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I'll be in route, still holding check.
6: Adam Union, Mary 3068, AUM 3068. And I'll be on Watertown Plank at Elm Street. I'm going to try to get him to move, though. Bad spot.
2: 10-4. Do you want me to start fire right away?
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0: Echo 576, affirm. Staff and student have attempted contact. 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
6: 76. 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
6: 55.
2: Go
6: 2-3, off mile is going to be 164. 164.
8: Clark Towers left.
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8: You have flak open.
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0: This starts to the unit talking about flock. I don't have anything on my end. If you want me to put up a call, just advise.
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0: Corslock, the clerk. 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
0: 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I'll explain.
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2: 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We're 75 with somebody, says she's fine, she's sleeping, they're getting her. The other squad in disregard.
5: 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Echo 1-0-5, you copy.
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0: 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I copy. Mother's calling the student though.
1: 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It'll be at me in Oakland. 10-4.
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4: 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Bravo 113 to Bravo 112 status. 9-1-0-3, possible accident.
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0: 94 at Grandview. He's found I-94 at Grandview. City of Waukesha transferred. It was an automatic crash notification. That's plotting. Eastbound I-94 at Grandview. We're also checking the state.
1: East over west over.
0: Does not specify. 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
3: 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You can attach me.
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0: 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Southbound executive from Blue Mountain, Floyd Adam William, 4992, BAW 4992, Silver, Hyundai Genesis.
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1: 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Wisconsin heavy truck, Edward over Charles, 84618. 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
1: 118, we have a follow-up off of Mount Vernon Drive to Lockheed, who handled the original yesterday. It was a damaged property for a mailbox. That is just calling in again, advising she is home now. Did you want to handle that via the new one, or they're requesting 1017?
3: Yeah, I was actually never able to make contact with her yesterday, so I tried in person and over the phone and never actually made contact. So one of the Pewaukee units can do it if they want, otherwise they can try to do it.
1: Pulse 111.
4: Yeah, assume that can be, but it's George Taylor who should be in the pen camp.
1: Yeah, 10-4-108.
2: Brown 14, I'll 10-6. 10-4-9163.
1: 10-4. 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
5: 1 G George, 1 A Adam, L Lincoln, 5 8 S Frank, 8 8 7 2 1 2 1 2 5.
1: 9163, I'm going to attach you to that follow-up I just aired for the damaged property for the mailbox off of Mount Vernon, just due to them requesting a 1017 if you could head out there and meet with Barbara.

0: 10 for Falcon 11, it's showing a status of junked on a gray Chevy Cobalt. I'm registered to an Amanda Davis out of West Milwaukee.
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3: At 13-6 corners, rescue personnel, this is the second request. This is going to be at West 20 South 8510 Manor Drive in unit number 2018. It's for an 85-year-old female. Needless to say, she fell. She's laying on the floor. She's not injured. Again, it's going to be at West 20 South 8510 Manor Drive in unit 2018. Timeout is 11:01 a.m.
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5: 10-4. 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

0: 1060 northbound on C from Copperfield, northbound on C from Copperfield. It's an approximately 4-year-old that's riding a bicycle in the middle of the road with no adult nearby. It's an orange t-shirt and blue bike.
1: I got the interval.
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2: David Pfizer, so you can attach me right as well.
0: 78 Pfizer 2.
3: 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Falls 115 status. 10-4, Bravo 120 status. 10-4.
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5: 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You can put me back on e-bike 1.
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2: Sever Victor once, man. Victor 4 times.
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2: Sever.

0: Victor 410.
1: Victor 410, I wanted to confirm that IR. It was 26-8097. That was supposed for a traffic stop. Is that correct?
0: Correct. 8097.

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0: well, 06. I just attached you a call for harassment, if you can take a look. Turn to 106.
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1: 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I'm at C in Woodland Park.
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0: 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It's landscape supply mulch truck that has parked vehicles in
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6: Falls, 115, clear warning.
1: 41 traffic, 45 traffic, sorry.
3: C-5-2.
4: I believe it's spelled Sam, Lincoln, Ocean, Adam, Ocean, Robert, Tom, Edward. He states he's lost and has been riding for quite some time. Do you have any calls possibly relative to this?
3: One now saying that there's a subject that's missing his son about 40 minutes ago with a babysitter. We're going to gather the address and then the further details. I'll advise momentarily.
4: Copy.
0: 45, go.
3: 8106, it sounds like it's going to be one of the same. Affirmative, we're going to get the address the child went missing from.
1: 45, it's going to be Wisconsin Auto, Adam Zebra Charles, 7069, AZC, 7069, and I'll be on Meadow at Blue Mound. 525, leaving the city for Milwaukee.
0: 4. 10-4.
3: The advisor 2, missing from 1214 Aspen Court, 1214 Aspen Court.
4: Copy. Are they able to come up to this location?
3: I'll ask. The advisor 2, the dad's going to be heading to your location.
4: Copy, thank you.
1: 46, I'll take the call holding.
0: 10-4-46.
2: Roger 3.
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0: Never.

0: 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Got a call from WMH Security calling on behalf of the Pro Healthcare at this facility, saying that they got a call from a Robert Peterson who was upset with the level of care he was provided and was going to respond to this location to cause problems. Got information that he's actually on scene now and still trying to gather.
1: Henry, can somebody interrupt?
2: Fine, would you like copy on your own?
0: We're going to try to call the facility director to get more details.
1: Hello.
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1: Falls 113.
0: Falls 113, it'll be at the target off of Shady Lane. It's for a guest at the checkout that's going in and out of consciousness.
1: 10-4, fire will be there. There's staff. Have fire guys.
0: 10-4.
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3: X-153.
2: 599 Westfield Way. You can assign an IR and clear a log, and then you can put me 10-6 at my PD fingerprint.
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3: 10-4, is there a unit number or just a general address?
2: I'm sorry, 10-9.
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0: 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Falls 115, clear lock.
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0: 9102, I spoke with the caller. We're going to be en route to the address to investigate further.
1: 10-4. 9502, not requesting any contact, just police presence, maybe in the parking lot. He's 93 years old and has a cane.
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1: Ten four. Last name, Sam, Ocean, Lincoln, Adam, Robert, Tom, Edward, first name of Richard, Common, middle initial A, Adam, male, 9/29/1985, 9/29/85. Silver Sam, I for you, Beth. 318, 1041, please, 58. David 106. He's valid, irregular with an address of 1214 Adam Court.
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1: Yeah, I copy. 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
0: I'll be clear with the log.
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0: 1021A, Melissa Mueller. Melissa Mueller at 262-470-1244. 262-470-1244 regarding continued harassment involving a Mallory Bierzak at Victor 240 Canada last week from 960 Bartlett Drive. I have the prior Victor number if you need it.
1: Just put it in the notes for me, please.
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0: 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Falls 117, I copy all that traffic. 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
0: 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He's a staff.

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0: Putting near West 150, North 69, 50, home town. No voice contact. We can hear shuffling. We'll be attending. Dave Wondersex.
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3: 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You can clear me that, clear me with that, a citation, and then put me in the area of Main Street and Appleton on a directed patrol, looking at parking enforcement.

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0: 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Route 115.
1: Route 115.
0: I found a different number online. I'll try and give it a call.
1: Thank you.
2: 6218.
0: Motorcycle where they just laid the bike on North and Hartbrook. North and Hartbrook. The rider is up and there's no obvious injuries. We're getting a reckless in Vernon going eastbound on Kelsey from Big Bend. Eastbound Kelsey from Big Bend into Muskego. We're already passing it on to those for a Jeep that was driving by on the road. I copy that. Henry 217
3: set. Okay. Have a. I'm calling tonight.

0: 10C eastbound Kelsey from Big Bend. WC called to report a reckless driver that was called into that was described as a bloody swerving all over the roadway. Passing eastbound Kelsey from Big Bend. There's no further 28. There is a 17 and 21 available, but they were no longer following. You could check the area.
1: 10-4, I'm coming from 36 and 30.
0: 10.

0: Henry 5. R115. 3. 3. 2.
1: Grab one.
0: Not both of those attempts, nobody answered either.
1: Then 4, I'm 10-23.
0: I got it.

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0: Longer check of the extra patrol, Golden Highland, all appears in order.
1: 10-4.

0: 111. It was at 17745 Windmere Road. 17745 Windmere Road. Spoke with an elderly male, Donald, who called 911 to ask for the phone number for St. Francis Church in West Bend. We told him in the future to not use 911 for those purposes. We did provide him the number, though.
1: Call 719, copy and no quest.
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1: Yes, the Grace Lutheran Church off of Crossview Way. We spoke to a record right of the Akron aisle. No emergency.
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4: 917, it's an open line plotting to Kohl's department store at North 66 West 25225 Highway VV. It's on the west side of Kohl's. There's no voice contact, just shuffling noises.
7: Kohl's 173, traffic enforcement request.
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3: Burlington. 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
0: Okay.
6: 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Probably clear.
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1: 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Copy, stand by.
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2: We're going to 1219 South Grandview, number 102. I'll have one more reported.
1: Alpha 106, back and off.
3: We just made contact with a Kohl's staff member. Advised it was a pocket dial. Name is Bob. He is currently at work, no emergency.
4: 6, copy.
1: 10-4, fifth en route. Bravo 111, you got rebreak?
0: Yeah.
1: Comes back.

0: comes back on a red 2013 Chevy Equinox to a Candace Wolford out of Milwaukee. It's showing the status is canceled, but then also it says expired.
1: I copy. It's not a Portage. Copy of in.
2: 9117. 1072, actually. 9118 for a well-being check.
3: 24 PT.
1: 2 Frank Mary David King, 3 John O, 0 David Boy, Charles 3715.
2: 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Tower 10 by.

0: 3118 is Wellbeing at North Southwest 24516 Good Road, North 72 West 24516 Good Hope Road. Called in by staff at Ironwood Golf Course, wanting a check on John Kuzba, unknown date of birth. He left his phone at the golf course and it's been in the lost and found for 2 days. His neighbor is also advising his car hasn't moved in 2 days. Just wants to check on him. Probably.
1: Well, 512, can you please sing?
2: So he's an employee there, or?
1: Go ahead.
3: Not coming back. I'll run a 3050.
1: Not far. I'm coming back.
3: Not far. That's all 512.
1: Build at North Metal, no need for status.
0: A firm, he is an employee, and he hasn't been to work for the past several days either, but we just got that information.
2: 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Did you have his birth then? Able to run him?
0: 918, they do not have his date of birth, but I'll try to find him.
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0: Requesting a 1017 at SPS of Wisconsin, North 59, at West 14200, Boblink Avenue, at Kilborn Management. The gate and back door were left in. Some items were taken.
3: 10-4, 23, I'll check. 7, thank you.
1: 10-4. Falls 113, you can attach me to 111's call.
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3: I was just checking to see if you needed 217, but she's already on scene, and I'll just reset your timer. Did you need any other resources on scene?
4: Negative. This is as well as minor as it gets.
3: 10-4.
1: 11-113, I'll advise. They're noting that gate's left open. I'm not sure if this is actually going to be a burglary.
2: 10-4. Just let me know.
3: 9117, 11.
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4: Victor 129.
0: Trevor, juvenile problem at East High School, 1150 White Rock Cross, East Baxter and Saints, juvenile with 961. I'm going to be present at Kohl's for the Ash Patrol.
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0: 10-4. 15.
3: Coming back on, like, the main return for it, like 2013, and then I, looks like it's maybe coming back out of Ohio to a subject out of Cincinnati, but it's showing that expired in
1: 2023.
7: Can you look up John or his address? I think there's significant alcohol history there.
3: Bravo 110.
0: I'm in the process. I just found his full 1027, so I'll run him and check for history in a second.
1: At the Illinois, there's... I think there's like 3 plates this time as of 2026.
3: 1060 Forest and Main, Forest and Main. And at an unknown time frame ago, there was a white SUV, possibly a Jeep, and a gold sedan. The occupants were smoking 961. They have since left the area, called requesting extra patrols near this general area for 961 use and available via 1021 at Beta.
4: 10-4.
2: 214 tonight.
1: 13-1060.
0: 10-4. 10-4. 214. I'm taking Moreland and Pewaukee. Moreland and Pewaukee is a silver Subaru. Stickers on the back window is driving erratically. Swerved into some trees on Pewaukee and left northbound. 1060 something. 14 for clarification. Drove up on the curb on Pewaukee and then left northbound.
4: 10-4.
3: Henry 17, clear loss. 10-4-17.
0: 81-06, Henry for Park.
3: 31-06.
4: Go ahead.
0: I ran that plate that it's showing the most recent plate on with the VIN. Coming back to the subject out of Illinois.
4: I see that, thank you.
0: Bravo 113. 120, 1023 for 120.
1: Two 16 tonight.
3: Go ahead. Oh, 112. We had a Tamika Harris's 1021 to the notes. They have some questions referencing you guys being possession of some of her property, I believe.
8: 13, I'm calling her now.
3: I can't. Going to call her. Copy.
0: The subject is John A. Kuzba, born 1967. He does list to the address I aired out earlier at 24516 Good Hope Road. He is an alcoholic per the caller. The neighbor is also available if needed. She's en route to that area. She has her key, and she lives next door. Her address is in the notes. There are a lot of calls for history at his residence, about 18 calls in the last 2 years. 10-5, possible 10-5-5s, well-being checks, mental commitment, and some fire EMS calls.
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9: 18, copy, I'm 23.
8: 10-4. Her phone doesn't accept block calls. Like, can you call her back and then forward her to the phone number that's on the roster for me, please?
1: 9163, can you send me a message when you can?
3: Yeah, copy.
1: 218, 23.
3: 10-4, 218.
1: Falls 115, driver.
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1: 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I added notes. It'll be 10 o'clock.
3: Ever.
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10: 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I'll be on Meagle Court and Pilgrim, Wisconsin Auto, Adam Yoboy, 8958, AYB 8958, on white, Hyundai Santa Fe.
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1: 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Michael 1024, let's ask. 10.
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0: 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I don't know what it's in reference to. It looks like the only history with her name is from 2024 from a fraud. But her phone number is 262-565-8475. 262-565-8475.
1: That one's 02. Hey, Firm, that was related to the call we were just on.
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1: Just 1012 for a second.
3: Victor 129 and Victor 127 for Nessa CMS, possibly not breathing.
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3: Affirm, 1023. Front punch. Blood is coming out of his nose and his hand is bleeding. Unknown what's exactly happening.
0: Over.
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0: 10. 19. 19.
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3: Any checking in the prior calls? There's multiple prior welfare checks from this particular unit number for 961 related.
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0: 10-4.
6: They will both be en route. The subject to Thomas McNichols.
3: Affirmative, I believe that's going to be him. Victor 129, Victor 127, CTR is in progress.
2: 12, can you log me out of 62 and back into 62?
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1: 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There was a similar event here yesterday where he was extremely tense, 26.
0: 525, Alfred.
3: 10 for 525.
1: Okay. 10 for 525.

0: And he's responding to Greg, so he's confirmed he's conscious and breathing. 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
0: 10 for.

0: Victor 127, 1043 and related. Getting an unrelated EMS call on South Main Street for a subject with short of breath or 7 years old. I'll have fire advice.
1: 16, go
2: ahead. How far?
3: I need to forward a phone call to you. Which extension or cell phone will you be at?
1: Victor 129-23.
0: September Victor 129, and yesterday he was taken into custody for an absolute sobriety violation.
1: Give me a second. 10-4, CM, PNP, or have open cases?
0: Open cases for sobriety.
4: 216, 15 years back for 1050, PDO 1304 Blackhawk, 1304 Blackhawk. Press reads 164 on the dead end. It's a blue Toyota Camry and a brown Ford van, 1040.
1: 16, got it. Victor 127, 1024.
0: 7 Victor 127.
1: It's phone 57.
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3: You're going to be speaking with a Stacy Grierson. She's calling in regards to her 87-year-old mother who lives in the village that she does not feel should be driving and is looking for guidance.
1: Temper.
4: Hello.
7: Williams R. Robert, 5562. Willard Robert, 5562. Will be James Dillon Racine. What's that on the 10?
8: I'm 10-8 for it.
3: Can you 10-9 the letters of your name?
9: Charlie 115, copy of 1046.
3: I'm sorry, 16, did you say phone 5757?
9: Direction 18.
1: Go for it.
7: William Robert.
3: Jennifer.
0: Charlie 115.
9: It'll be in front of 6U33275. Mm-hmm. Copy the plate whenever you're ready.
0: Jennifer, in the street name.
9: My apologies. I'm going to be on Highway K.
0: Tiffer, and then go with the 1028.
10: 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Can you change this to court order violation, and I'll be 1019 to P for PI?
0: Affirmative.
9: 166 Robert George John, 166 RGJ. And if you could get a tow in route, contact Silverly.
0: Sorry, John, 115.
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4: 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Cross streets down in the dead end. Be checking on Marjorie Crawford. House is in disarray. Confused and keeps calling her realtor. Currently 20 times so far to sell her home. 1040.
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9: Charlie 115, go on.
0: Is it going back with Slack or to a different location?
9: It'll be to the driver's residence. 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
1: Go ahead.
0: Charlie 115, flex and wrap.
9: 15 copy.
0: For that. Oh, yeah, I'm putting on landline hangup from the Elizabeth residence. Do you want us to just try to call the thermostat? Follow the phone for a 911 hangup.
7: Bro, you can attach me to that, and then I'll make the call after.
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1: 115.
4: Falls 115, Pioneer North 84 West 13510 Leon Road. At Scan Manufacturing, it was immediate disconnect. We're attempting callback.
1: 10-4, 221-36.

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1: 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There's like three different IRs with her.
3: 10-4, Annabelle is Class D expired as of 2020. No months.
2: 10-4, I will attach the works to this call and you don't need an IIDA then, correct?
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2: 10-4.
0: Two 12 and 23.
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0: 12, just double checking. I see cancellation as well. He's advising. He thought it was suspended.
1: Victor 127. Victor 129 is 1080.
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3: Frederick to Maxwell.
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3: The gentleman that's going to be walking her dog, I happened to see him and advise him it would just be a little bit of a delay before he could help her out today.
4: No problem. Thank you very much.
5: Ms. 27 is only showing an instructional permit that's expired and license under DOT action for 2,297 days. There's no suspension on it that I can see.
3: 10-4, thank you. Go ahead.
2: Echo 102. We're speaking with a resident. She's trying to call her son, but having some issues. She's in room 66. She's saying, calling over to the premise to see if they can go to the room and help her with her phone.
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2: David 106 for a trespassing complaint. 1017 with Brian from Voodoo Brewing, 705 Genesee Street. Turning ongoing issue with a subject named Mark, who has been trespassing the property and continues to come to it. He's not on scene now.
5: 10-106.
2: Good callback.
5: And Felsman 15. We did not get an answer on either callback. There's been about 5 open lines from this number since April.
3: 10-4.
2: Anyone 18 status? 18,
3: we're
2: 10-6. Cover.
3: Falls 115, clear log.
2: Time for Falls 115.
3: Call 14.
2: I just attached to 1021 if you take a look.
3: Confirm. 02, I see that. I'll see you in clear log. Attachment.

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1: On 13, we're 10-2. No further checks needed. Thank you.
0: Never.
2: I 179.
0: 9179.
2: I just got a notification that a fire alarm was pulled at Kettle Marine Middle School. Did you guys get any phone calls about contractors?
0: We have not yet received any alarm calls. I can advise if we get one, but negative. We haven't been advised anything.
2: Copy.

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4: 10278.
1: Come forward.
0: 218-23, open door 23.
2: Hold on, 73 event.
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1: Come on, Charlie 115. Calls 173.
2: Actually, you can disregard. I think my computer came back on.
1: 218, stand by. The panel is not working.
0: 10-4.
1: 10.
4: Victor 127,
1: 10-8 log. Cover Victor 127, and regarding that earlier EMS call at Main Street, that patient was unable to be located. It was GPS activation only.
4: Don't worry, I heard all of the lines.
1: 4212. Cover Victor 197.

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2: We'll be able to contact you. Alex, no reaction.
1: There's a little bit of wind. You're out with these in a pattern.
3: Negative. 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
0: Last name Shills, S-C-H-I-Z. First is spelled M-Maria Ida, L-Lincoln, L-Lincoln, Ida, C-Charles, E-Edward, N-O-R-T, Tom. Middle law, Robert, female, white, 4-20 of 12. Great. You assign a squad to go meet with her. She's in the guidance office. They're requesting an officer speak to her.
1: I copy.
4: Hold
1: on, 73.
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1: 10-4. Charlie 115, vehicle's been removed. I'll be clear, log. 10-4, Charlie 115.
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0: Hey, Adam, Y Young, C Charles, 276. 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
1: Sam Howard, Henry, Ocean, William, or Robert. First name, Annalise, Adam, Nora, Nora, Adam, Lincoln, Young, Sam, Edward, middle initial R for Robert, date of birth 11-06-2006, 11-06-2006, female white.
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2: 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Annalise is a valid operator, does have a better safety. 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
2: 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Go ahead and ask it.
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6: Bravo 11, Bravo 114, this is EMS. 91-63, I see your 1060 is at Capitol in Pewaukee. Capitol in Pewaukee should be on the westbound side of Capitol, just east of Pewaukee for a traffic cone in the middle of lanes.
7: Okay.
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6: Bravo 11, Bravo 114, Sheffield Drive, Providence Lane, Sheffield Drive, Providence. Color seeing at the end of the road there. A mail down in the roadway. Phone's getting passed around. We're trying to gather further. 91-01.
7: I don't copy.
1: 14, tough one.
8: Eastbound 16, next thing at Ryan. Eastbound 16 at Ryan with a Ford Ranger. Can't read the plate.
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0: 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Can you clear any logs?
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0: 535. 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
1: Robert 500, checking status.
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7: 10-8.
1: Summer.
5: West corner of Pine Lake. It'll be with boat registration William Sam 3176 Henry Victor WS 31768. I got the 27 when you're ready.
6: Charlie 565, go ahead.
5: Bravo 111. Last name Boy Ida George Adam. First name Thomas, common spelling. 921-1984.
6: 921-1984,
5: male
6: ID.
1: Oh, 111.
7: He's conscious and breathing. Took a fall on the ground, bleeding from the head.
1: Okay.
0: She's well. She has a flat. She has assistance on the way. She'll be here in about 5 to 10 minutes. I'll be sailing by.
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0: Thomas is valid class D David, negative once. Boat registration does come back to him, clear on a 2012 Ranger.
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3: 12-173, clear with a warning, back on the director patrol. 12 traffic.
0: 10-4. Sorry, Bell's 173.
4: Hey, Adam, I'm Mary. I'm Mary, 9648. Adam, Mary, 9648. OB College and receive.
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1: Falls 115, 1183 North 8521, Lawrence Court, West 183 North 8521, Lawrence Court. 41-year-old male, not conscious. Breathing status is unknown. He's turning blue. Still working on gathering for
0: them. No more.
1: Falls 117, if you could start heading to Lawrence Court as well. We have CPR in progress.
2: Falls 117,
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1: 10-4.
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0: and you instant route to Lauren's court. Caller is stating that the patient's now waking up. We're trying to determine his exact consciousness status. Yep. Name 62, open line is plotting to North 4, West 22610 Blue Mountain Road at Duco's. North 4, West 22610 Blue Mountain Road. Nothing heard, we're attempting callback.
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0: 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We sent a callback and received a smell for Waltz both times. The call is 117, divert 391 open line.
1: Confirm being
0: there. Alright.
2: Falls 117, but

0: falls on some scene. It'll be at North 60 West 15514 Hidden Hollow Court. There's a male voice on the line that's speaking very quietly. There's a hazard hit on the residency. Gernor Clear, born in 97, stating that he lives alone there and he's been diagnosed with schizophrenia and has frequent mental episodes.
1: Falls on 11. Denver.
0: Falls on 11.
2: 22,
1: I'll be clearing from this in a minute and attaching to that 911 call and determining you call on 911.
0: Affirmative. The line, or sorry, we disconnected. He did confirm the address, but was no longer speaking. He didn't answer the phone call back, but has not said anything.
1: 10-4.
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4: 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Conscious, breathing, responding.
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0: something out at Impro for a second. I'm expecting a call at 1. 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
3: 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I'm clear. My Falcon 14 with AOA and police command hasn't paid us.
2: You move on to dispatch and ask for aim.
4: Hey, Tom. 216, I'll be 1024 if they crash.
2: 10-4, 216. Robert, 400 for an animal at large. So, Robert, 400. It's in the area of Henneberry and Big Bend. Henneberry and Big Bend could be Vernon or Big Bend, but there's 9 horses on the loose. I can send your partner. 10-4. Robert, 500.
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0: 4,400 and 4,500. We got a better location at Henneberry and Oak Ridge. Henneberry and Oak Ridge. Multiple people are calling, confirming it's 9 to 10s with no halters.
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1: Okay.
0: Robert 400, has it been all third-party callers or has the owner called in?
3: Charlie 565.
0: So far, just third-party.
1: Copy.
0: Charlie 565.
3: Good, they call that over my PD and we'll be attending this way.
0: Cover Charlie 565.
4: Robert 502 regarding, or correction, Young 555.
5: On there, Chief. You can pin my cop and put me on the 911 down the road.
0: Young 5. 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
4: The house just west, S93W22235, Hanoveri. It's going to be just west of Oak Ridge. They have horses. That's probably where they came from.
3: Falls 173, directed patrol to lock.
1: 10-4.
0: Tower Falls 173.
1: Robert 400, I copy.
4: Correction on that, I had my map upside down. Just east of Oak Ridge. First house east of Oak Ridge, the horse farm.
0: Copy that.

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0: Robert Frender, can you try to find that 21 for the possible owner? 10-4.
3: Tammy Falls 117. And also just for 43, it looks like you just called in on her non-emergency line. I'll advise that. 10-4.
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3: 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I think a male drove by and flipped the collar off that has been going off him.
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3: 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He called in on her non-emergency line. It was also just a open line. 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
5: Paper. 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
3: Yep.
4: 122-214, 122-214. Respond for an assist person at 801 Northeast Ave. 801 Northeast Ave. Unit 411. The East response, cross streets, south and Arcadian. The caller stated that someone keeps entering his apartment and won't leave. He was unable to give a name, was hard to understand, and is flagged 1096, 1040.
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1: 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It's 550. 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
0: King 130 and a lot of Sam's Club. They're going to be in the northeast corner of the lot. Should be a Honda Accord and a Ford Escape.
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1: 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Vehicle's already gone, owner's aware.
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0: Robert, 500 to 400. The owner just stopped by. She's on her way home now, and she'll be back.
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3: 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No data. Clear lock, please.
1: Tower Falls 113.
2: Tower 212.
6: Falls 115. Traffic.
1: Falls 115.
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6: 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Boy Adam George, 4682, BAG 4682 on a black Honda Pilot.
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0: Zero 02 is plotting to Highway G is in George and Morris in Genesee. Highway G and Morris, we don't have any information yet. Still gathering.
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0: 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Other than the plane, go ahead.
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1: Good.
0: Sure, 5.
2: 25, 02. Call me 10-6. I'm meeting at your facility.
0: 10-5, 02. We have an accident at 02's en route 2 at Highway G in Morris. We're just getting more information that there's possibly patients, 2 vehicles, and 5 people. I'm 02 available. Did you want me to mutual aid Summit or to the closest? Maybe a Delafield?
1: Hey, firm. I can start that way, too.
0: 10-4.
3: 10-4, 43, correct, at this point here.
0: Sorry, 1-10. Two names for your 43. The only information we have is from Life 360, and it should be for some sort of van, unknown other vehicle involved, but possibly 5 patients still gathering on injuries.
1: 9-1-0-3-10-4. Clear me from this call and show me in route to the PD, reference the burglary.
0: 10-4-11. The call is on 73 stat.
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0: WSC is looking for some assistance on 1050 with multiple patients at Highway G George and Morris. Highway G George and Morris in the town of Genesee. Are you able to assist?
7: 98-514, unrelated.
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7: EMS call off of Valley View Road in Vernon. Don't have anyone available. It's for a fall down the stairs in the garage. 79-year-old female, second party caller. Not alone. Did you want me to start, guys?
8: 5-3-6, your play come back to Charles or Heidi Miller out of Brookfield. 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
0: The fall is 115 status.
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7: 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I copy it. Robert, 400?
9: 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We're almost done with this forced call.
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1: 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We received an anonymous about dogs working in the area, and I'll be trying to attempt to locate a house.
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11: Falls in 73, set up to turn north onto Kloss.
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7: 10-4, I was just about to advise, fire's actually on scene. 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
14: Falls 434. Where?
7: Falls 434.
14: Just checking the address of the burglary.
11: 9-1-0-2, we're 23, sir.
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11: Robert 500, where are we going to EMS call now?
7: Robert 500 negative. It was a call in Vernon, but fire's already on scene. It was for a fall, and I didn't have any units, but you can 1022.
13: 10-4.
1: 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I'm 1060. 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
3: At OMH, in the handicap parking stalls in the main parking lot, there is a gray Acura SUV that's had a dog locked in it for over 30 minutes. Window's barely cracked, it's not running, and they don't know where the driver is. It's not being called in. It's not a vehicle lockout, it's just being called in for a welfare check on the dog.
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3: 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That lists on a Mercedes. It's supposed to be in a gray Acura.
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6: 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I have a cell phone number for you.
7: Row 113, you just want to notify highway. It's been moved to the edge of the road in front of the house.
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4: 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I copy, disregarding.
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7: Go ahead.
3: We do clear, you want a log or report? Motion 159 for Nesosima.
7: Good. You did comments first.
3: I got it. Echo 125 status. Okay. Echo 125, I couldn't copy 10-9. North 52, west 35355 in Maplewood Court. 35351 Maplewood Court off of West Lake Drive for 91-year-old male. He is not conscious and is breathing, has a prior stroke history of arrhythmia, and is currently foaming at the mouth. Not sure if he's having a seizure or what exactly is going on medically.
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8: Rock Point Way at Custer with Georgia, Sam Henry Robert 4541, Sam Henry Robert 4541 out of Georgia.
1: Perfect. I copy. And anyone 02, if you were giving place, you can go out with the first one.
3: 45, go.
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9: First book's going to be out of Illinois, it's going to be a White Sox plate. 27709, William over Sam. 27709, WS. Right for a second.
10: I left a message for that individual, referenced the dog bite, and I got no response, so I left a message. So you can clear me for now and let me know if she calls.
1: Hold a second.
9: Scott's truck, Sam 2811, SJ 2811, Scott's truck.
1: 10-4-122.
9: I will take anyone for the SJ plate. It's going to be a Astro Van.
11: 12. I am in the area, like, I am in out of the area where the caller is to check it.
3: 10-4.
9: And Zero, you can disregard the info if he's on the way already.
7: Bravo 113, I'm 10-8 log.
3: Yep. Page advised if they did not call back in a reasonable time frame. 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
7: Echo 512. If you could send an officer over to Orchard Lane to meet with the social worker there, this is going to be also in reference to the report that they have going on over at West.
13: 214, Sunny.
3: Evolve. 119, status. I copy, like, the juvenile's address.
13: 119, we're 10290 for status.
3: Yeah.
5: 142.
7: So the juvenile is at Orchard Lane that we need to speak to over there. So if you could just send an officer to speak with her there with the social worker. She's not at her residence right now.
3: Copy.
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2: 521 outstation. 658 Trevor Staff. Moreland 164.
5: 602. Go ahead, 619.
4: Sorry if you missed it. Did Hawk say if they have the ability to help us euthanize? Anything like that? Any darts or anything?
3: I go 512. Negative, I just called over and explained the situation, and they said they don't do anything with deer.
2: Voided Frank, 1938. Voided Frank, 1938. More than 154.
4: Copy.
3: I got it. I just want to confirm. She's out at Orchard Lane Elementary?
7: Affirmative.
3: I got it.
5: 1046 again.
13: Henry 502, copy 1046.
3: Go on to Orchard Lane, reference MS.
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13: 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Have play in a second.
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3: 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Hey, guys, we're going to call about this as well. Is it a ninja type sport bike?
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4: All just confirming the 28.
3: Goodbye for a second. WCC 8 did Henry 502. Lieutenant Jewell.
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5: 8270, no call.
10: Is this traffic?
3: Confirming is, are you out with a sport type, like a ninja bike?
5: Yeah, I'm 502 status.
2: 10-8 warning.
5: No worries.
2: Going 03.
3: I'm 03.
10: Affirmative.
3: 10-4, we got a call about that as well. And said you had a 1028, or you were going to be giving me one later?
4: I got everything I need. I'm fine here.
3: 10-4, Henry, you have 110 and 217, you can get your

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1: Victor 112, but I copy. The call is on 11, I'm related.
2: 112, you can disregard. It's going to match it. It's going to come back to that Mercedes. I'll try to lock in a number.
1: Yeah, I can check as well.
3: 48 for 10, I think.
1: The call is 111, I'm related.
2: 509, I'll be clear up south. 959 to 48.
1: Tanvor 519. 1 year 10-8 is pending at 1021 for you in reference to the 911 call off of Hidden Hollow. They're asking for your use specifically.
4: 10-4 is going to be quite some time.
1: 10.
4: Henry 110, negative chapter.
5: 5-14, 1023.
1: 10-14. Henry 110. 917. 917. 917, I'm out of the sub with reports. David 106 for Nessus CMS. 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
5: Charge 500, 1042.
1: Temper 07. 212, 216, 1216 responds for juvenile trouble at 2520 Plaza or 2520 Plaza Court, extended stay America. Cross streets, Blue Mountain, and Bend. Male 8-year-old wandered out of his room at the extended stay into the lobby from room 221. Mom is Angela Berkman. Front desk clerk is requesting to speak to officers about the situation. 1040.
0: 2 copy.
4: 16 copy.
5: Came with the exchange info. I'll be clear. Fuck.
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1: Victor 112, I put a 1021 in the cat notes.
2: 0-3-23.
1: 7.
2: 10-4, thank you.
1: 10-4, 85.
0: Court 5, I'll be 19 again.
1: 10-15. 10-4. Victor 127, set us. 10-12.
0: 8-1. 7
1: Victor
0: 127. 23
1: status.
0: Henry 502, he's well on roadway. And he has a AAA route. Clear me a full lock.
1: 7 Victor 2. 10-4.

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1: 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Both those numbers are out of service. 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
1: 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Next, 153 status.
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0: 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Lisbon at Corey Road. 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Windshield was broken from rocks flying off of a truck.
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0: Clark, 4-94, and then Michael Hernandez, 4-99, they were added to the call.
4: Copy, that's them.
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0: Level 1, 20, 10, 6.
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0: And what is he?
1: Calling Jonathan Good. Jonathan at 608-1769. 608-617-6950. His wife was involved in a minor PDO at the Walkershaw State Bank parking lot back on May 8th. There was no accident report at the time. Insurance is handling it, but has questions regarding obtaining security camera footage from the bank.
2: Victor 112.
3: I checked the address and called and found an EMS call with a different phone number that I'll put into the CAD notes.
1: That is.
2: Thank you.
1: 10-4-Young 249.

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1: Okay.
2: 10-4. I actually was able to track down Michael, the RO. He's going to be turning the vehicle on the AC. They should be out of here shortly, but he's been advised, counseled on cleaning the dogs from the early heat.
1: 10-4, 212.
2: You can clear out log.
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3: Ninety-one zero one.
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1: Yeah, Victor 112.
5: Just wanted to know that the J3 Deer is now just west of the mile 302 marker.
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4: Young 502, I'm going to be on Main Street in front of the BP with Wisconsin Trailer, Young Adam 33318. Young Adam 33318.
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0: 10-4.
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0: Echo 576. 108-218, 108-218, start responding for 1016, 1812 Easy, 1812 Easy, Crosby's Grandview and Westtown. 14-year-old male, pushy, the mother, 1039.
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0: 10-4,
5: 7. 1-2 also.
0: Thank you. Yeah, 249 traffic.
2: Yeah, 249.
0: Main and Maple Falls, Boy Adam X-ray 6042, back 6042.
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0: Are you out of the school?
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3: Yes.
0: Denver. 108, spotting in the parking lot of Cargo Meat Solutions, 4700 North 132nd Street. You can just hear one noise, we'll be having a callback.
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5: Can you page the access worker as part of Health and Human Services and have him call squad 12, cell phone?
0: Copy. Who do you want to freeze? Do you want to freeze, like, CPS?
3: 218, I have contact, no problem. They can come 1040. 9150, clear lock.
2: Yeah, for 9150.
5: Yeah, CPS.
0: I copy. 10-4-218, 108, slow down 1040.
1: Oh, I copy. Victor 342.
0: Victor 342.
1: You need to attach me to Victor 129's call. I'll be relieving him at the hospital shortly.
0: Temporary 242.

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1: Falls 115. Echo.
0: I'll be on Main Street at Fond du Lac, the Wisconsin Auto Boy Adam Vick 9475, BAV 9475 on a white Nissan Rogue.
1: September falls 115. 4113 for an animal complaint.
2: You can just send that to Highway.
1: Alright, once you do that, I'll clear it out.
0: Tango 1-0-8-23.
1: 10 for Tango 1-0-8. Echo 1041. Echo 104, I can get it off the screen.
3: I got you, thank you.

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0: Could you please run out the RL I put in the notes?
1: Hey.
2: What are we doing?
3: 10-4-1.

0: in line of the Elizabeth residence. We had hold music. We attempted callback. We're speaking with a female, partially deaf, unable to provide any information and unable to confirm the address, but it came through the landline.
1: 7239 for Reba.
2: Can you get a hold of Seth?
0: We'll try to give it a call.
2: Over.
1: The DL comes back to a Trayvon Smith Hinton out of Milwaukee. He's revoked Class C David. Not seeing anyone.
0: Where are you? 45.
3: Got it?
4: No sign of any emergencies in the parking lot.
5: I've got Waukesha County on the phone for you. What extension should I put it through to?
3: I'm on the roll call room.
0: Everything, 1-3-8.
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2: Hang on, 1 day 3.
0: Just checking status. Yeah, very copy another open line.
2: Hi.
0: 02, I couldn't copy your 10-2.
3: 02, affirm, we're 10-6.
0: That should be a no call. This is at Devani's 5225 North 125th Street. I made contact with an employee by the name of Corey. Emergency.
2: 10-4. I had yesterday. He's having trouble with a new phone. You can clear that one also.
0: Okay.
4: One 20, 10-8, advise reports.
0: He's also on probation.
4: Got it.
1: 9-1-0-2.
0: Call from 15 status. 9-1-0-2.
1: 9-1-0-2. Both vehicles are released from the scene. Show us 10-8.
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0: 9-1-50, no cause at Songbird Hills. 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
2: 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It's for an 89-year-old female who advised she is vertigo and has extreme dizziness. 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I asked West 20-58560 Manor Drive. Your number is 2003. Timeout is 1358.
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2: 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Two subjects are arguing over a vehicle. RP was selling it and is not, or is refusing to lower the price, and now the subject is refusing to leave the lot. They're audibly arguing.
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0: 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This is going to be Nicole Bridges. 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
2: Regular Chucky, I'm out with Nicole Bridges from the earlier Broadway call. 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
5: I'm 10-6, we're clear from the residence. 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
1: Hi, you want 18?
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1: 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Sam's 26 for an assist fire.

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0: Who's that fire, Roger?
1: Sir, Sam, 226. Echo 104, says fire.
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1: At Valley Sand and Gravel, 6401 South Racine Avenue for a brush fire. Colors with MTD Bomb Squad, who's doing some training here along the backside of the business.
3: 10-4.
2: Victor, 1 follow traffic.
1: And for 43, nothing is live for the fires.
2: Northbound, bypasses south of Lake Drive, Adam Sam Victor, 3151, ASV, 3151.
3: 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Can I have the IR for this child abuse call?
4: Yeah, Cabrera, I'll take another. Probation is placing a hold.
1: Affirm, ending in 12739. 12739. 10-4, Young 502, do you copy?
2: What's your 20?
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2: Copy. 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
0: That's in G. George, New Union, Y. Young. First name SM, KK, United, Q. Paul, P. Edward, R. Robert, Millville, Millwright, 619-01. 619-01.
1: Copy. He's the RO listed on the truck that we had. He is valid and clear.
2: Central in, like, Central Sussex area.
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0: Victor 124. Had a call from an anonymous person advising that a Mariah Lewis, born in 2009, left about 1 hour gone, but thought they might be heading towards the downtown area, known to frequent parks. Unknown if there's any students that are missing.
1: 10-4.
2: Victor 129, if you can clear this call with a report and put 342 on an associated, please.
0: 7 Victor 129.
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2: TJ Hale, West 139, North 9499, Highway 145, B-Zone 13, Dockman Door, Malibu's 115, we clear the phone call.
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6: Falls 115, falls 119, can just forget now. I'll advise on a second.
2: 119, copy assist fire.
7: 103 eastbound Gulf Road, west of Maple Ave. Eastbound Gulf Road, west of Maple Ave. Caller requesting 1060 for a male walking eastbound on Gulf trying to hitchhike. Didn't see any vehicles in the area. The male white, approximately 6 years of age, with a white hat, bright blue windbreaker, and shorts on. Not carrying anything. Caller to passerby.
6: 118, I copy. 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
2: Hellman Center, West 187, North 8661, Maple Road. 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

0: the 1021. 1021 and Melody Everhart. 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Wants to make a complaint against a neighbor who leaves their cat outside and doesn't feel like it's being cared for properly.
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0: 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I'm pending on 911 cell hangout. That was at Becker Machine, North 51 West 13270 Bram Court. 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
7: I'm pending a disabled in traffic. Appears unoccupied in southbound Calhoun, north of Greenfield.
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4: Continuing traffic stop. Rotating and Harding.
7: 10-4, should be in the turn lane to eastbound on Greenfield.
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4: 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Adam Tomboy, 5216. Arcadian, how are
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8: You can clear me with a log. 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
0: I'm 23. 212, we're entirely quiet. 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
4: Sorry, copy.
9: 12, repeating, he sounds like he's back. He left, possibly suicidal with a 32. 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
0: Do you want them 1039, correct?
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0: Ten four, step it up, 1039.
1: 249.
0: Young 249.
1: You should be getting a phone call from a probation agent. I am aware of the information if she does call.
0: And did you copy 1039?
8: Copy downtown.
4: Hey, copy, so I'll catch you.
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0: At 3 Pillars, Compass Point, 365 Sunset Drive. 24, second floor near the elevators for lift assist. Due to the elevator being broken, I can't ask your advice.
1: He is in a white Mercedes, 28 of Adam Paul X-ray, 1048 APX 1048. He is within the lot, so if we can get somebody to the Comfort Inn for the containments, just know that right when you enter the extended stay, you're going to be in immediate line of sight danger from him.
3: Do you guys want the armor out there for this? Want the bear cat out there for this?
0: Victor 222.
2: Victor 222.
4: 9-9.
3: Do you want the bear cat?
0: Are you able to handle a vehicle inspection at your PD?
4: Stand by.
2: Okay, for always 23.
0: Victor 222.

0: Well, as of right now, we're going to need him detained for at least a possible neglect investigation. Wife said he left possibly tonight. We have him in the car. He's not attempting to leave right now. He did confirm that he has a firearm in the car. He's uncooperative. Will not exit the window up on him.
1: Sharon to Arano. Affirmative. Air cable.
2: 16, 19, and 45 for a lift assist.
3: 16, go ahead.
1: Sharon to Luling. This is by safe approach.
4: Victor, 507.
1: 45.
0: The approach can be from Plaza. He backed in. It can be to the south side of his parking lot. He has made comments that he should just get out and have a shoot.
1: Got it.
2: Victor, 507.
4: I'll handle that inspection. Mark 22 is 10-6 at the PD. She's aware.
2: 7, Victor, 507.
1: Victor, 112, traffic.
2: 1033, traffic. Victor, 112.
5: I'll be on Lake Drive at Wood Creek Drive with NM Young, 7523, ASY, 7523.
2: Never been doing 112. Correction, 1416 and 45 are lift assist. This is going to be a 12550 Knoll Road. 12550 Knoll Road. This is for a 300-pound female who had slid onto the floor. There are no injuries. She is currently in a seated position on the floor. The husband just needs assistance in getting her to a standing position.
3: Sit up.
6: 10-8-17, I'm back in the village in 1042.
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2: 91-62 is the MS. 10-4. Unknown how many of you will be needed. So anyone that can respond, that'd be great.
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1: 62.
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2: 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She is approximately 5 steps to the house.
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1: You guys want to position east side of the extended stay. 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Calls 117. Sharon, whoever's coming with the Bearcat, when you get here, can you pin the vehicle in from the front? Bergner to Sharon.
2: Info from We Energy is North 54 West 19455 Kearney Lane. North 54 West 19455 Kearney Lane. We have received a call about a carbon monoxide alarm going off at this address. They do have assistance en route. We have not had any voice contact with the family.
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0: your 234 address update.
1: Copy. Tabler, can you see a fire en route? Norris Hospital's fire request. 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
9: Tabler, Paul's on 17.
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0: Call me out at Apex Vape. It's 113 South Main. They're illegally dumping.
9: Tabler, do you want me to title it as a letter? 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
0: Ordinance violation's fine.
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10: Sinkowski to command. 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
1: Be firm. 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We are facing southbound towards Blue Mountain.
9: Bravo 214.
11: Young Pfizer 2, copy of 28 for ride.
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10: Copy. Enderly and I are in the Home Depot parking lot behind it. We just have a shield and rifles.
1: David 4, so I'm clear to 19. 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
9: Cover David 4, there's 7.
13: We're inside.
9: Go ahead.
11: 156, Zebra Robert John. 156, Zebra Robert John.
9: Stand for.
13: Bravo 214, that vehicle's going to be on New Berlin side. It's northbound Calhoun at Greenfield to go westbound.
0: 10-4.
4: 443, I can see both hands. 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
11: If anybody else is coming, we need people behind the other hotel to leave the giant storm. 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
11: Comfort and Seaside has 5 people outside in direct line of fire.
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9: 10-4.
1: Command to all units. It is a handgun threat. Handgun threat.
9: Victor 507.
10: Some calls to the U of the extended stay, just confirming. My name is at the northwest corner of the Comfort Inn. Are we good here?
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4: 503.
9: When you're clear with that, I'm pending another call for service into your PD to report a crime. The caller wishes to remain anonymous. Unknown further.
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9: Victor 112 status. 105, disabled vehicle, Calhoun at Greenfield, Calhoun at Greenfield. It's going to be in the northbound lanes going westbound. Brookfield is out with it, thinking it was on their side. It'll actually be yours. It's going to be a dark brown Jeep in the turn lanes with a cracked windshield. No one around it, but the caller can see.
6: 23. You cut off at the end. No one around it, but what?
9: 24. The vehicle. He does have his hazards on.
1: Victor 112, clear citation.
6: 10-4. I'm a ways out if Brookfield is out with it. If it's in traffic, they can stay there till I get there. Otherwise, I'll be in route.
9: 10-4, I'll advise my partner.
6: Nelson to Sharon.
1: Good.
6: Can you try to get his 1021 and I'll try talking to him?
0: Bravo 522.
1: A firm Luling will forward it to you. We have verbal contact with him through a window.
0: Michael, my third dude. Bravo 522.
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9: Echo 513.
0: Starting that disabled, it's on New Moon side. I guess they're going to be en route up there, but the way's out and requesting 14 sit with it until they get there. Okay, have her do that.
14: If you haven't, you can clear that special event at Eisenhower with a log.
9: 10-4, clear all units off of it.
10: Sharon, due to the stunts along Home Depot, if we go too far north, we're behind you. We might have to go closer to the south end.
0: 10-4. Bravo, 214.
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2: 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I'm pending a mutual aid for City of Waukesha Extended Stay America. They're requesting the Bearcat to be seen for a barricaded suicidal subject in the vehicle in the lot.
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14: 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Mary Nora 9284. Mary Nora 284.
9: 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Victor 284.
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2: We have someone from Crisis call Squad 17 cell phone.
1: 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Call's a little advised dependent. Would you like me to attach you?
3: Yeah, you can just attach me and clear it out. We'll advise second shift. Yeah, there's been suspicious stuff so far.
4: Good.
0: And dispatch.
1: Go ahead.
0: WKSO Bearcat arrives. Can you have them come into the Comfort Inn parking lot and pin the vehicle in from the rear?
1: Comfort Inn and pin in from the back.
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1: 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They're advising to have the Bearcat respond to Comfort Inn parking lot and respond to the vehicle from rear. The subject is believed to be armed and is referring to suicide by cop.
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1: For 10-43, they advise to have the Bearcat respond to Comfort Inn parking lot and respond to the vehicle from the rear. The subject was referring to suicide by officer and is believed to be armed. Call 115.
6: Yeah, we.
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0: I know you. 43 right now, we do have probable cause for obstructing and child neglect investigation.
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0: Sharon to Nelson.
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0: Can you advise if you have phone contact?
7: Going to voicemail, I'm going to try texting.
0: Please.
7: In the area for moving traffic hazard complaint to last scene. Eastbound I-16 from Brown Street. Eastbound Highway 16 from Brown Street. Truck had entered Highway 16. It was 24. It had dropped and it's dragging on the ground. Nothing further last seen. Eastbound caller is not following.
0: 43 dog will be raised to sound compliant.
7: 10-4 dog will be raised to be done.
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4: This is Sharon. We're pulling up. You got the brink ball if you want to try and deploy him.
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0: Copy. 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
7: 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Range 11.
8: 43, I can not see his hands anymore. Oh, those are good.
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1: Falls 191 for an animal complaint. Area 4 squads for a moving traffic hazard eastbound I-94 in Redford. Eastbound I-94 in Redford for a dump truck that's in front of the caller. No cover on it, and there's gravel and dust flying from the top. At Dom's North 85, West 15768 Appleton Avenue, for a dog left in the vehicle, windows are rolled up and it's not running. Silver Toyota Camry.
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5: Fire personnel, if you respond to the area of Jamesville and Moreland, received a call advising that wood chips are on fire and smoking in the median on Jamesville Road, closest to Aldi. Again, if you could respond to Jamesville and Moreland, received a call that the wood chips are on fire and smoking in the median on Jamesville Road, closest to Aldi. Timeout is 1438.
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0: I'm 1023 with the animal complaint. Just talked to the RP, and they said that they got in the vehicle and left before our arrival. 191, please regard.
2: Summer, false 191, copy direct.
1: Sam, 226.
2: GPS plotting. Closest to 3026 North Hickory, 3626 North Hickory. Her normal conversation in the background with no direct voice contact. Time copy got voicemail for Russell, unknown last name. I'll try to check for prior calls.
7: 9110, if you don't have any more followers on that traffic hazard, you can clear it out.
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5: 91, I copy, thank you.
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1: 9110.
2: 9110.
1: 9110, I'll be clear WMH and back in route to Waukesha County with the 10A.
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8: 120-10A.
5: Tepo 120.
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1: Vector 216, no status, 91.
2: Thank you. Tepo 214. Victor 507 status.
9: And you know status needed.
2: Sir, Victor 507. Sam 26.
1: 6-10-8.
2: 10-4. 9118 is the CMS.
9: 6-1-0-1.
1: Sam 26.
2: We made contact. They're at 3630 North Hickory. Spoke with the Russell Jellick, the landscaper that's doing work on the property, verified tactile only. Marco 101.
6: 517 outstation.
1: My copy, you can clear that out, please.
2: Sir, 1026.
9: CPS is busy with other clients. I guess I'm in a holding pattern to talk to a CPS worker.
2: 10-4.
9: But
2: 9118 West, 248 North, 5221 Executive Drive. West 248 North, 5221 Executive Drive. 19-year-old female, conscious and breathing, who is alone in the vehicle. It's going to be a silver 11 Chevy Impala. She has some heat exposure. X153 for debris in the road.
7: 218-23.
1: 12, 19.
9: Gavi, I'll start the way.
2: 10-4, I'll advise when fire is on scene.
5: 10-4.
2: Eastbound Capitol. At Forest Grove, found capital at Forest Grove, blocking lane number one. There's some tree branches in traffic. Appears to have fallen off of a load.
4: Silver.
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2: 10-4.
1: Victor 216, I'll take that pending call in the lobby.
2: Silver, Victor 216.
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0: Young 49.
1: Man in the bug line, Adam Victor Young. 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
0: 10 for Young 249.
2: 120 and 214, 20 and 14, respond for 1037 at Waukesha State Building 151 East St. Paul, crossing Madison Brook. So 1037 female came out of the men's bathroom, stated that she had a tip that the bank was going to get robbed, then walked out. Female black, 30 to 40, long hair with orange or blonde in it that was braided. She's wearing a white button-down, long-sleeve paisley shirt, blue pants with a white stripe, and tie-dye Crocs. They're not familiar with her and left out the side door on the bank. 10 for
3: Henry, Columbia, clear to you.
4: 120 copy, that'll be the Michelle party that we've already dealt with twice today.
5: 214 copy.
0: And you 118 fire.
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0: Sir, Falls 43.
6: 9504 for a modification.
0: Good.
8: The RO is not answering. Brookfield's gonna stay with the vehicle. You can put me out at the RO's residence.
0: 10-4.
6: Going capital F. Forest Grove, people on Capitol, Forest Grove on the shoulder. There's a large pile of brush there with the traffic. Just no time it can be picked up any blue lines.
0: 10-4.
7: Oh, sorry, 2042.
0: Sorry, 40.
9: We'll just let resolve with the vehicle.
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0: 10-3, you as well.
9: We'll link 2 officers with the vehicle.
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0: Tower Falls 424.
7: Falls 111, clear me up for report, 1042.
6: Go ahead.
0: Some?
9: Go in the car, 32 should be in there somewhere.
0: X-53.
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7: Falls 117, 1042.
0: Sorry, Falls 117. That's for northbound Pewaukee from Riverwood. Northbound Pewaukee from Riverwood. The white pickup truck, 1028. Robert Edward Paul, Tom Lincoln Edward, R-E-P-T-L-E, all over the road, speeding and weaving in and out of traffic, approaching Capitol. Can fire, clear.
10: I believe it stays.
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6: You may have it again.
0: Going to be northbound Pewaukee approaching Capitol. Northbound Pewaukee approaching Capitol for a white pickup truck, 1028, Robert Edward Paul, Tom Lincoln Edward, R-P-T-L-E, speeding and weaving in and out of traffic. Traffic will continue northbound from Capitol.
11: X-153, was it moved into the shoulder side?
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0: 49, I copy multiple units, other unit calling.
6: 9190, 742.
0: 4.
11: In the area for a bunker driving complaint, such attention to those Pewaukee units was northbound on 164, actually in the area of Riverwood. It pulled into Costco. It's a white pickup with a personalized plate of Reptile, Robert Edward Paul, Tom Lincoln Edward, R-E-P-T-L-E, was speeding, weaving in and out of traffic, varying at speeds, caller is not following, and is willing to make a statement.
6: Thank you. 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
8: 53265, I copy. 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
12: 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In verbal argument, he barricaded himself in the room.
13: Okay. What is he?
12: 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It was physical. 1039.
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12: 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I do have his information. 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
7: 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I'll be en route to WH, contact the crisis, and a clinician will be responding.
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6: Last name Max, Mary Adam Charles King. First name Patrick, Paul, Adam, Tom, Robert Young King. Michael for the middle, male white, 012896. 012896. Kevin 1021 for the complainant.
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5: 14 to 120, you want me to meet with the caller in the bank?
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9: 10-4.
16: 125, PDO, Lincoln Avenue, east of Calhoun, Lincoln Avenue, east of Calhoun. We're upgrading this now to an unknown situation as the caller stopped responding. Progressive was calling in at first for a Honda Accord that was involved in an accident.
11: Responded that Advana Care at 1109 for a 24-year-old feeling lightheaded and dizzy and fired. 10-4. X-1535, if you need X-265 to continue on.
10: If you can disregard, if there's an email, I'll tell you as well.
11: Except for X-265 being clear.
16: X-265, I copy.
11: 9504, read back.
9: Standby. 218, 1080 has been released back to his parents. Supervision notified.
11: 18. X-5-0-9504 was going to be calling the reporting party. I don't know if they need you or not.
16: Units unseen at Empire Casinos, like
10: 961. Mostly happened to it. I'll just be tonight,
11: like. Never.
9: Point copy. We have contact.
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19: 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She's 1096. 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
16: 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Access into Ford Focus per the occupants. 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
9: What do I do? 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
6: I'm 23.
16: 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A from 1074.
9: Bravo 214, Swiss Fire.
16: Bravo
9: 214. Mm-hmm. Me over to the Sheridan for a elevator alarm.
16: Yeah, firefighter.
3: Bravo 210, 23, negative 30.
9: 10-4.
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16: Cover 562.

0: the same thing I added a Daniel Burke into the call. To check CCW this, and if not, Ben Fell instead of.
1: 10-4. Bravo 211-214 for assist EMS.
2: 11.
3: 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We're going to be on the west side of the building.
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1: It's going to be in the lobby of Bishop's Woods, 13255 West Blue Mount, 13255 West Blue Mount. It's about a 45-year-old male. He's unconscious but is breathing, currently snoring with clothes laying all on him. Not a medical problem or what exactly is going on with him. EMS will be around. 211.
3: Yeah, there's no horror fire.
1: Bravo 215 and 212 for retail theft.
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2: 12.
1: It's going to be at the Hallmark, 2205 North Calhoun Road, 2205 North Calhoun. Got a call from an employee there. Imagine there's two female who are concealing merchandise in their purse. Apparently now may have confronted them and got merchandise back, but still gathering additional.
2: 15, copy. 12, copy.
4: Henry, 218 for a 911 no plus.
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5: 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When the tow gets here, I don't know if you'll need additional 1058. 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
5: Young 249 traffic.
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1: 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Colt Regulus on a 2025 Sea-Doo between Michael Sheedley, born at, or not born, living at 481 Park Ave.
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3: 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Charlie, 525.

0: Charlie Buck, 25.
1: I'm getting a call from a subject that's at the Pine Lake boat launch that's requesting somebody to come out and look at something on their boat. Are you aware of anything like that that's going on?
0: No.
1: Never.
2: Charlie 502.
1: Charlie 502.
2: I'm 1042. 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
1: They came in and ordered the AI system, so we're calling for additional. 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
3: I'm 23. I'll be off the air.
1: 10-4-9218.
4: Charlie 219, you can attach me to that. Last thing looks familiar from a boat stop earlier.
1: Never.
5: Five, 10, 1024, I, Ida, 1042.
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1: Victor 507.
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7: Nice and clean.
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7: 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It'll be 10-6.
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1: 10-4. 10-4, Area 4 squads for a reckless eastbound Wisconsin from Ryan. Eastbound Wisconsin from Ryan. Say Green Lexus SUV 1028 at Edward Adam 6913 AEA 6913. Tailgating a motorcycle. A very erratic driver. Put their vehicle in reverse at one point and almost hit the caller's car. Caller longer following, but will they make a statement?
9: Student has a reckless driving complaint on eastbound Wisconsin from Ryan. Eastbound Wisconsin from Ryan. It's a Green Lexus with a plate of Adam, Edward, Adam, 6913, AEA, 6913, with children motorcyclists. Put in reverse at one point, and almost started calling the caller, and with his limit, statement was also asleep. Born running that plate on a 2004 Lexus RX to an Anthony McGee out of West Bend.
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1: Area 4 squads for reckless driver. It's going to be northbound town line from Highway F. Northbound town line from Highway F. The caller nearly struck the vehicle, went into oncoming traffic. The vehicle is now eastbound from the roundabout. It's a silver Honda Accord with a 1028 Boy Sam David 9656 BSB 9656. It is missing its driver's side. The suspect vehicle is pulling away, passing Sullivan. It's not happy. Pulse 501.
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5: 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Feller has an RO against his wife, who's supposed to be arriving today at PM to collect property, and says that officer should be aware of the situation.
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5: Reckless driving complaint. Eastbound on Main Street from Town Line. Eastbound on Main Street, Town Line. Currently at Lannan and Main Street. 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Almost struck our car, went the wrong way on Town Line in oncoming traffic.
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7: 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Adam Sam Henry, 4792. 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
3: 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You asked me the holding violation. I'll be around to the RO's address off Park Ave.
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2: 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I have a 17 that would like to report a vehicle that was not returned by an empty last name.
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10: 10-4, 2-5.
1: They are on Main eastbound, passing the line.
9: Copy.
1: 9244, is this CMS?
7: 44. 552, crisis is on scene.
1: 10-4, 5-5-2-244, west. 257 South, 2745 Genesee Road, West 257 South, 2745 Genesee Road, for a 28-year-old male conscious and breathing who just fell down the stairs. He has muscular dystrophy and broke his leg.
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1: 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It's in Lannan, the Lannan officer is on it.
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1: Young 502, the sub-vehicle turned into the Rock Point Village, throwing hand gestures at the caller who is no longer following.
9: Young 02 on 1060. What was the vehicle description?
1: 502 is a silver Honda Accord, four-door, missing the driver's side, outside mirror, 1028, Gray Sam David, 9656, BSD, 9656.
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0: Yeah, 502.
3: Vehicle's parked, unoccupied. I'll be 10-8 and also 10-42.
0: Good night.
4: 120 and 218, 120 and 218, respond for 1096 subject. The Hope Center, 101 West Broadway, Crossways, Wisconsin, in Barstow. Caller thinks he is hallucinating. He is 1056, having suicidal thoughts. States he does not know how, he does not have a plan to harm himself or anyone else. No weapons. He is wearing all brown. Caller states he is across the street from the Hope Center near the bus cab, 1040.
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4: 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If it is just a dropped cell phone, it should be in lane 1 eastbound, 250 feet east of Campbell Drive.
0: 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I'm out with the subject.
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0: 9244, fire advised. 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
8: Someone calling for 100?
7: What if I copy? 122. Can you please meet me in the jail?
8: Hey, firm, be down in just a minute.
6: Caller is a therapist requesting a welfare check on one of their clients, a Melanie Jewett, expressed thoughts of self-harm today. I mentioned either overdosing or self-harm. There's no known weapons. So this is a boyfriend. I don't know if he's on scene or not. And they were also requesting a female to respond if possible due to having prior trauma with males.
8: David 216, we both copy him out.
4: Paul's 211, 1043. We're now taking a report of a male walking near the middle of the intersection, Lily Road and Silver Spring. Keeps walking back and forth across the lanes of traffic. Do you want me to send you a second? It's just a passerby. We can't confirm if it's related to the crash.
7: Echo 203.
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0: Clive and Rodel of robbery alarm. We have this on the line. Advise someone pull the alarm. It's an intruder alarm. The building is on lockdown and evacuation is happening outside. You're not able to see anything at this time. Caller does have visual on the rear of the building. Doesn't know how it was tripped.
4: 214, 214, respond for this illegal dumping. Savings in Nepal, 818 West Sunside, Cross Street Center in Prairie. Caller is the assistant manager and wants to report illegal dumping that occurred today, which they have video and a flash drive for you. 1040.
0: Hi.
7: Pulse, 173, show me 1060 in that area.
4: Tavern Falls, 173.
7: 203. She's planning on being there at about 4 o'clock sharp, so I'll wait for a while. You can just pen this temporarily and we'll respond in about a half hour.
4: 10-4.
7: 14, Captain.
9: 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How many cars are gone?
4: 10 falls to 11. Fire department has located the phone. 4 at this time.
7: I copy.
9: 10-4. I'll be around, too.
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0: 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Victor 507 or Victor 216 status?
2: 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Is there a specific person that they want me to meet up with when I get on scene?
0: call is 173 for additional. 9264. Looks like in the notes there's a Suzanne Skopek subject, who is the head start director. The building is on lockdown.
1: Copy. I'll be coming from that dumpster from you.
0: Sure.
1: Go ahead.
0: The passerby is advising they believe the subject is unhoused. He's holding a sign. It's going to be male white, black top, black and white top, blue jeans, and black shoes.
10: Confirm. I see him. He's in the median on Lily, just north of Silver Spring, with a sign appears to be panhandling.
0: 10-4.
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1: Copy. Last name is hyphenated. Rodriguez, Guzman, Robert Ocean, David, Robert, Ida, George, Union, Edward, Zebra. Second half is Guzman, George, Union, Zebra, Mary, Adam, Nora. First name is Gabriel, Common. Full middle of Alejandro, A-L-E-J-A-N-D-R-O. Middle, date of birth,
2: 9-23-10,
3: 9-23-10. Second, 206,
0: 9201, Eastbound Highway 16 and Ryan. Eastbound Highway 16 and Ryan. Caller requesting 1060 from a motorcyclist that's pulled over on the side of the road. Said he is right under the Ryan Bridge.
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7: 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Can you send a police aid to meet fire at the BP on the corner of Lily and Silver Spring to take this phone and attempt to locate an owner. 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
8: Bravo 215, we'll have two
9: females today. I think the next club to me is at the dumpsters. They can park just north of the school. I'm not with the two lower by the dumpsters that you're on the phone with.
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3: 911.
0: Multiple units, 9263. 9230, this is EMS at the Meyer off of Lisbon and 164. Looks like fire is on scene already. It was for a 50-year-old male, conscious breathing. I was having heart problems. You just want me to clear it out? 512, your information.
4: Charlie, 219, can I log?
0: Right. Where are you from? Okay.
3: How about Charlie, 219? We got a valid instructional permit, 1074.
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0: Disregard, 9203, 9261, multiple units. 9203, go ahead.
11: 835, can you put us on a 1092 in front of 433 North Grandview?
0: 10-4.
11: Word.
4: 1050. I didn't copy what you said, but we'll figure it out over here.
0: He was advising have one squad park north of the school near the dumpsters.
8: 173. We just advised fire that the police that will respond. I kind of walked away from him to address this other issue.
0: Affirm.
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0: 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And 9050 for a 1050 PDO. 10-4 units around you, copy.
4: Copy.
11: 15.
0: It'll be at off of Lisbon and 164. It's a black key and a white SUV. They're flying to the east end of the Meyer parking lot. We had bad phone connection with them.
11: I got
3: you. Echo 206.
12: 9504, I'm 1033. I have a Adam side.
0: 10-4. Echo 206, just confirming. And CAD, it verifies for us as 18580 West National Avenue, entitled to Motors. Is that correct? Or is it 505 National?
4: Correct one.
0: 10-4.
13: 28, I'll be 10-8. You can put me in 246, please.
11: 9514, I'm 1060. Coming in off of Plumont, where would it like me?
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0: Fire is actually asking if you can meet them at Station 99 to pick up the phone.
9: I just need one at my GPS, and then we'll need someone on the west side of the building.
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15: 120, you stand on one for Roger, and then we're going to take them up to the hospital.
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0: 10-4.
8: 20 Wickham, do you got access to make entry?
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0: Fire, Falls 215. Units on scene, We just got word that a parent inside of the building is refusing to go on lockdown. Unknown where they are in the building. The employee tried to get her to exit or go on lockdown, and she was not cooperative. No name on the parent at this time.
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10: 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Bravo 215, copy mileage for 1080 back to the P.
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0: Go ahead.
12: Barrel Moon, I'm 1060. Do you need anything?
16: I'll be transporting the other 1080 back to the PD. Might be data, something else.
6: 10-4.
2: 10 concurrent call. Be in route to the Pewaukee, so pick up the drone and I'll be in route to the Pewaukee call.

0: We're not here, but we can't make entry. 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You got the access card?
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2: 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We're at the Wolfpack. 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
2: 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If we can get one or two more to the west side, door B1, we can go in.
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5: Six man of the moon, and I'm with him if you want us to go in.
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6: Advise Dan, repeat of birth.
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7: 9443. I'll be third lower, my partner will be standing by.
1: Perfect, 153. Falls 173 for readback.
6: Right.
0: Which one of the moon in?
7: 530 of 1970, repeating 0530190.
6: Copy.
1: 9243. 9243. I'll be clear locked up to locking in additional.
0: Go ahead. Do you want me over in the entry unit, or do you want me to still watch the northeast side of the building?
1: Subject is revoked. Does have one prior. Has a 99, but it's not extraditable through La Crosse County for D.C., possession of stolen property, and a host of other traffic violations. Hi, Al Jackson.
4: 508, 1042.
2: Maybe, I'm going to the B-boy so we can make entry.
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0: 9264 dispatch. Staff inside the building advised that the parent that's being a little DC and does not want to go on lockdown. Unknown if that's the reason for this call.
1: 264, I copy.
2: Eric, do they get a description on it? Is it a pink top and a red bottom?
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7: 855, 10-8, Paul Tom.
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6: 619, Travis Scott. Arcadian East to 164.
1: You need additional units on?
7: 619, go ahead.
0: 55 is 19.
1: 10-5. 9243, that'll be a negative. They're good with what they have on scene. Edward.
6: And Robert X-ray, 6627. And Robert X-ray, 6627. Arcadian, east at 164.
2: Negator, you're clearing. One of the workrooms is administered over radio.
0: Administered to be inside. I have two staff members outside.
7: Temper.
0: Temper. I'll come over to you. I need to get the clearance on that.
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send him another auto crash notification. Plotting to Enterprise Ave and Sean Circle, just south of Enterprise Ave, just south of Sean Circle. We can hear cars driving in the background. No voice contact, no history with the phone number.

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0: Okay. For sweeping units, stay alive at level 2, the main level, and it's more towards the west of the building.
2: Good.
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1: 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Should I have fire advice?
0: Pulse 215. We have a caller reporting another arm, interior door alarm, when opened with a fob, the upper level, but no visual. It's not a labeled door. It's located near the northeast hallway.
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3: Okay. When you mechanical?
1: 12, 214, additional.
4: February 12, 146.
3: Go ahead. Can you break away from her and come to see Charlie's side?
1: 10-11.
4: Yeah, with three disabled motorcycle eastbound 16 underneath Merton.
3: I couldn't quite copy that last. Can you break from that female and come to the north side where the school bus is at?
0: The caller did not answer on two different callbacks. If it is a phone, it has bounced around a little bit. The plot has moved. It's about 45 feet south of the fire hydrant on the southbound side of the road.
1: Since we're moving a ninja-style bike, I believe one of your partners was out with one matching that description earlier.
4: 10-4, 23.
3: Yeah, I can break away. I did not copy which door, though. Walk to the north, and you'll see us. All right.
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4: Oh, it's 211. Hi, copy. Yeah, it looks serious. 4 bike style. Get your pleasure.
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1: 52.
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4: Go ahead.
1: 216.
4: Out of Enderley.
2: And
4: are you looking for us?
3: Just be advised, when in Wickstrom, I'm going to be on a go. We're going to go direct to that C24, so we're going to come in the lower level, C Charlie side.
2: Pretty good advice, the room you're in.
4: We're on police hold.
3: 10-4, we're on these cars.
2: Copy.
1: Sue, tingle at 414-333-8052, 414-333-8052. An ongoing issue that she has with one of her neighbor's trailers that's parked in the easement off of Lindy Lane. Since they moved it a little bit, it's still a problem.
0: Anyone?
4: 10-4, we're going to be 10-6 here. We could just pass that 251, please.
1: Motion 251.
4: What?
0: If you would call Callie from Gruber offices, 414-559-6133. 414-559-6133. Has questions regarding a crash report.
4: Thank you.
7: King 216 for an assist.
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2: Attempt for 9217, LZS for 43. It's going to be just a 1021 now. The caller called back and requested one instead. She's going to be leaving.
4: Denver.
2: King 216.
7: Got a call from State Patrol. They've got a trooper that's on a motorcycle with a disabled truck towing a boat and looking for assistance with 1058 shutting down lane 3 westbound 94 at Moreland Boulevard.
2: 10-4.
7: And for further, they've already got a tow on scene. They just need assistance with that lane being shut down while they get it hooked up.
2: 10-4, are they east or west of Moreland?
7: They're between 18 and JJ, so just west of.
2: Sure.
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7: 619. Got a 911 hang up from Lens Crafters, 16970 West Blue Mound. 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
3: There's some games in the room, second. Just confirming you're on the second floor. 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
0: Tower Falls 214.
8: 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When you get up here, we're by door. 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
1: 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I just need a request from them.
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1: 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Tamarack and Robin Hood, Wisconsin, out of Adam Frank John, 3738 AFJ, 3738 on a blue Subaru.
2: 10 for other Falls unit of traffic.
3: Falls 214, 380 policing at Carl's Country Mark.
2: Sorry, Falls 214.
4: Defensive traffic stop. Hey, Carl, I'm sorry, Katie.
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4: Brandon Young, 1038. 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
4: Negative, thank you.
5: What's the EMS call?
6: Attention Test Corners Rescue, we have a request for rescue at South 70 West 15847 Princeton Court for an elderly female that fell and hit her head. She's located in the back of a house in the yard down the hill. Attention Test Corners Rescue, we have a request for rescue for an elderly female that has fallen and hit her head at South 70 West 15847 Princeton Court. Timeout, 350.
0: 89-year-old female, conscious breathing, feeling lightheaded.
5: Hello.
0: Never.
4: Paul is still up now, talking clear as well to walk. Is there one who just checked the GOA? I'll be clear that call log.
0: 79-201. Mike 248.
1: Mike 248, I have it. No, I'll be clear. Yep.
0: Never mind, today.
7: King 216, I'm 23.
4: 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Ocean 256.
0: Ocean 256.
4: Would you get the address for the follow-up on Misty Court?
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3: Sir, Ocean 251.
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3: traffic.
4: David 1-6, 10-4-15. You want to come in, main entrance, level 2, up at the scene that's in the center.
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5: it. 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
0: 10-4-207-1022 for now. Sam 25, Sam 6, we're missing person from Rogers. 10-4.
4: Calls 215.
0: Northbound I-41, south of county line. Northbound I-41, south of county line. For a tan Subaru with a flat front driver's side tire, very close to the lane of traffic.
4: 10-4.
5: 26. Divided to left on Taft Road for a resident that left. Caller is staying on Valley, person on Taft West of Valley, on Taft West of Valley, and following from a distance.
3: Thank you, 12. Traffic stop.
0: Thank you, 12.
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4: 3820.
6: Westbound 16, west of C. Charles, with Adam William X-ray, 1745, AWX, 1745. Westbound 16, west of Highway C.
4: 10-6.
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0: Penis for the Missing. They're currently southbound on Sawyer. Southbound on Sawyer. It's a female, unknown at this point. She's a female white, about 16 years of age, wearing a red shirt, black pants.
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0: Henry, 11 7.
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3: 30 10 4. 10 6. 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
0: Affirmative.
2: 17 is this fire.
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2: Raise me around to Carriage Field, 1755 North Parker for a general fire alarm.
3: Fire's going to beat me. Have him advised, please.
2: 10 4.
0: 3.
4: Got her in the woods here. We're going to be on the northeast corner of Valley and Sawyer.
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0: Negative.
4: As in Test Corners Fire, this is the second request. We have a report of the wood chips on the median at Gainesville and Moreland are smoking. The medium closest to Coles. Attention Test Corners Fire, this is the second request. We have a report of smoking wood chips at Gainesville and Moreland. Current Coles timeout 358.
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0: stand
8: for. For my position, it looks like state is done. 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
9: At 1606 Greenway Terrace, 1650 Greenway Terrace. Caller is an elderly female, angry that a female subject was taking pictures of her home. When inquiring what this was about, the female subject started walking southbound towards Juno. She's wearing a baseball cap. She's a female white, unknown further description.
3: 27 number out.
0: Sector 222, is this Sima?
8: Good.
3: 10-4.
10: Command units, you can call out the room numbers to command. I have a physical map. I'm checking them off.
0: 723 East Wilson. 723 East Wilson. For a 64-year-old female, about 3 hours ago. She's just out inside the front doors and is currently not alone.
8: Hi, copy for can you advise?
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11: Westbound 16 Ampus, Wisconsin Road America, 14712, Robert over Adam. 14712, RA.
0: Over Henry, Judy.
7: McMahon, Golden Moon in. A6 is clear.
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12: Congregational home, 3150, Lily. It's me, a zone 4 alarm. It's actually me, the 13900 West Burley.
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13: 214, 218, 214, and 218. Respond for this person in Cutler Park, 301 Wisconsin Avenue, Cross Streets Grand and Clinton. Meet with the caller and friends at the benches at the band shelter to keep the peace, as there is a person also at the park who sold the AirPods and will give them back. 1040.
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6: 746.
0: 9243, I'm 1023. Temper.
8: 46, bud.
6: Coming in the area.
0: Bud. 1027 on the mail has its valid D and regular. Shows that there's no current med certificate on file except not exempted from intrastate and clear of any 1099. And what status were you looking for specifically?
10: V2 is clear.
1: Yes, he's got any type of pulled up endorsement.
6: Yeah, we discussed options and he decided he wanted directions to the Milwaukee Rescue Mission. So he's going to head there on his bicycle, and I am 10-8.
4: Repeat that one.
3: B2.
4: B2. All 514, you can clear my log.
0: So it's valid, D&M regular. I'm not sure that other med certificate note is indicated there.
2: False 514.
0: Copy. You can clear me 5-8.
2: Terminator 6. False 173 status.
3: 72.
2: Summer.
3: Sorry, when it's on the C6, is clear C6.
4: Sam, 226.
0: Sam, 26.
7: She's headed back up to the main with staff. John, you can clear area, and my partner is going to be at the main.
0: Sam, 26.
6: Bro, 10 at 215.
3: Right.
6: We're all done. You can bring her in.
10: Okay. Adam 24, clear.
6: Vols 217, Travis.
2: Ah, 217.
6: American Robin Hood, Wisconsin, Boy Boy, X-ray 3549, BDX 3549 on a white Chevy.
10: Adam 25. I didn't catch A23 and A22.
0: Your air was following also to the main?
10: Those doors are marked by the handle. We can't get in those ones.
6: Okay, yeah, she can see me up at the main.
0: Sever.
14: I'm 225. I'm 1023.
10: Sever. Just call them out when you go to them. I'll mark them for a recheck.
0: Yeah. Sever 1025.
6: Pulse 214 traffic.
2: Pulse 214.
14: 28.
15: Nick Manigault and Noonan, A9 and A10 are clear. We're going to clear the admin hallway right now, the C40 to C27.
10: A from A9, A10, clearing admin.
16: Silver Spring at Jackson, Wisconsin, personalized plate. 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
14: Make a 1019 to the lobby. That subject is here to pick up his vehicle.
2: Sorry,
17: 10-4. Did they take care of payments with you?
15: 173, clear with warning, out with.
2: Time for false 173.
14: Not yet.
10: Adam 25, we're unable to get into. Adam 25 is clear, Adam 27 is clear, and C10 is watchable.
17: 10-4, payment, and they need to have the title of the vehicle on hand.
10: Sorry, get to repeat that again. A25 is locked.
14: 10-4.
10: Correct. A25 is locked. A26 and 27 are clear. And C10 is locked as well.
12: Mike 248, ready to check?
6: Here's 10-2.
12: 10-4.
2: Echo 204, checking your status.
10: A27B and A27C in the corner of the kitchen.
12: 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And first in 256.
15: 217, I'll take a second. 1040.
6: Larry 211 is Tulsa family. I'm paying 10-6.
12: Jennifer, New York 211.
2: 10-4. Paul, 211.
15: Cycle 204.
2: Cycle 204, just checking your status.
15: 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They've been having issues with the back door. 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You can remove the lock.
2: 10-4.
15: Plus 211, copy.
2: 10-4. 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
10: Houston New Moon, A27C and B are clear. A27B and C clear.
16: Can you put us on a disabled holding?
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15: 10-4.
17: 123 tonight. Quite high priority reports.
13: Intel advice.
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10: D1 and D3 clear. D1, 2, and 3 clear, copy.
12: D1 clear.
13: 122, 122, handle the usual. City Hall and Park Rec 1040.
17: 7.
10: D0 is locked.
17: 28 and 23. 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
6: Falls 173, clear log.
2: Falls units, Falls 173, I copy. Other unit calling.
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17: 10-4, is that who you're in contact with?
15: McManigal to Moonin. C-27 through C-40 is all clear. We'll be pushing farther east.
6: Nothing's hyphenated. Sam, Adam, Nora, Tom, Adam, Edward, Lincoln, Lincoln, Ida, hyphen, Mary, Charles, King, Ida, Nora, Nora, Ida, Edward, first of, Edward, Nora, Young, Adam, Nora, Charles, Edward, all S's and Sam, female black, date of birth, June 14th of 2004.
2: 10-4.
14: Negative. I'm in contact with the Tayshawn Kerrigan.
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10: 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Enter A5. McMahon, I copy C27 through C40, clear.
6: And Paul's 217, can you check for CCW as well?
7: 218 to 214, we're going to be on the north side of the park, I'm with Compton.
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17: 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IUTL on the subject. Did my caller have any other requests?
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2: 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It's a blue Toyota.
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3: Person down 305 South Sumac Court. 305 South Sumac. Still going.
4: Got it.

0: 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And first in 256, PAM 226, possible PMB. 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
1: Pfizer 1's not on yet. Point clear. I'll see if I can clear in a second here as well.
0: And for
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3: Go up. 10-4, that original 10-19 is just through the long. 10-4.
0: When you're clear of that, 10-21, I'm pending one from a Ronnie Cross regarding questions about a court date. He believes his court date was today. He wasn't sure if court is actually open. We advise him heading there if court date's today. Give him a call.
4: 10-4, you clear the first one. I'll ask me the second. I'll give him a call.
0: 10-4.
5: Barry DeMoon, this wing over here is to A1 and C21-22. 23. 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
5: When you get downstairs, can you let me know I got some rooms that are locked to check?
6: 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We're getting off downstairs right now.
1: False 212, clear lock.
5: If you go right out of the elevator D0, is over by P11. That one was said to be locked.
6: Copy. We'll find D0 in a second here.
5: We'll jump the moon in.
6: Go.
7: Anything on the first floor west side that needs to be cleared?
5: Terry cleaned up all those. The upper level is clear. Upper level is clear.
1: Bravo 219, 10-8 warning.
5: D0 is clear.
3: 10-4.
5: D0 clear. Right out there, I got a big room labeled Bistro D4. Let me know if that's clear.
1: Bro, to 10, the Crown Inn subject was released.
3: 10-4.
0: Call 219 for additional.
3: Go ahead, Paul.
0: This will be a GPS plot for a Mahaya subject and further information. I did attempt to call the phone number provided, and it goes to a generic voicemail.
1: I copy.
3: Bravo 211 EMS call.
6: 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The bistro is clear.
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6: 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Well, I don't know.
1: False 217.
0: 10-4. Henry 218, traffic stop.
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0: False 217.
3: Fires me around 650 McHenry Circle, 650 McHenry Circle, Unit A is an Adam. Originally sounded like a female whispering, saying something along the lines of, what did my daughter do to you? But now we're on the line. Apparently the daughter was going to the bus station and now having stroke-like symptoms and not able to talk.
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0: 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Do you want to have fire advice?
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3: Good. Sounds like she's actively on some sort of a scam call. 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
3: 9250 for a maintain peace child dispute.
4: If I can test corners fire, we report of the median on fire, the wood chips in front of holes at Jamesville and Moreland. Attention test corners fire, we have reported the wood chips smoking and spreading on the median at Jamesville and Moreland. Timeout 421.
3: Call 213.
2: Adam David John, 669-030, I believe, or it's an 8, should be on a Taurus.
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5: Henry, 211 test.
2: And falls 230. 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
3: 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Follow the court order to pick up his child. He's currently standing by in a black GMC Sierra. The ex is not letting the child come out or coming to the door to answer the caller.
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5: Transferred to us from a patient at your 1020 saying that they have court tomorrow, but they want to go home. 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
2: 213, I got
0: it. Commander Golden Moon in. Elevator room across from C6 is clear.
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6: 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Boy David Henry, 7694, BDH, 7694.
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5: And Bravo 211, still on the line with her, trying to keep her from sending these people any money. They're asking for $100,000 to keep her daughter out of jail in Chicago. The fire's 1060, they're just going to be staging for now, but she's not really buying our story now.
7: 10-4.
3: 2516 is advising of a couple pending calls we have. First one's a 911 hang-up. It's off of Corby Drive. It's an abandoned call. We are not able to make contact. Next one's going to be a debris in the road. Wales and Benton Court in the village, just for traffic barrels that were struck and now all over in traffic. No units currently available.
0: Commander Golden Moon, 823 clear.
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7: Hey, copy. You can send the 911 in. Who's the most available for the debris?
9: 855, this one's back to the 2023 Ford Explorer running caller to Angela Oliver at 2316 Broken Hill in the city, Valentine's Park.
0: A22 clear.
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3: Any 516? It would most likely be 9201 or 43, but they're currently on the well-being check right now. The next closest would probably be 9212.
10: 106 for 43. We're at ER with crisis now. We're just up in that front lobby area.
5: Team 130. Not sure if that party you're with now is Sue Chandra or not, but you're looking to speak with you again outside the PD.
3: False, 211, 1021.
10: I just did. You can clear it, report.
5: 10-4.
7: Go ahead. Have we gotten any other calls on it? And if not, you can just transfer now as well.
3: Hi, Gabby. We've just gotten the one so far.
7: We find it.
3: Hi, Gabby. Good call. Steve Brick, 414-331-4118. 414-331-4118. We reference a previously reported theft from that January. First call was cross-reference.
11: Ocean 251, traffic stop.
3: Ocean 251.
11: Wisconsin Ave at Madison Avenue. Wisconsin Auto. Adam, X-ray boy, 4366. AXB, 4366.
3: 10-4, 251.
12: Falls 219, cleared by Friday.
3: Summer Falls 219. Henry 218 status. 10-6. Terrain 218. And 95-16.
10: Henry 211.
3: Henry 211.
10: Tow truck has the bike. I'll be providing a ride to the quick trip over Gulf Road with the driver.
3: Just have a pending no calls off of High Street in the city of Pewaukee. You may contact. There's no emergency if I can just clear it out.
10: 2-3-8, clear off.
3: Tarantula.
7: Over.
3: 10-4-2-3-8.
0: McManigal to Moonen. 7, 8, and 9 are clear.
1: 10-4. I just had room from going to C-11.
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7: 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Oh,
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7: Echo 201 traffic.
3: Charlie, 219 status. 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
7: Moreland and Ryers, Wisconsin, out of X-ray link. 3036, AXL 3036.
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13: 122, 1024.
3: We are clear for reports.
10: Charlie, 219, you will be tested with the log.
3: Charlie, 219.
0: McManigal, the moon.
7: Okay.
0: Falls 503, 1032.
3: Summer Falls 503.
0: Go ahead. I don't know if C11 has a room number on the door frame. Can you advise? We'll get
3: X3265 with 828. 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Out of Illinois, it's going to be a truck plate. 397-6031. 397-6031.
1: Silver X265. Actually, it's probably that big opening by the stairwell where we grabbed the lockout tool from. It looks like it comes off the mule.
0: Yeah, it looks like the door to the main atrium is labeled C11. That's also clear.
1: 10-4. All rooms are clear. Please return back to A5. All units.
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3: 10-4.
1: Command dispatch.
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7: 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You're 23.
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3: 1033 traffic lift down area 4 ops. All traffic back to the main. 1033 traffic lift down area 4 ops. All traffic back to the main. Clear 1628.
1: 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And units will advise when they're clear.
3: 10-4. 1033 lifted on the main. All other units resume as normal. 1033 lifted. WCC clear at 1628.
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9: 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No Samuel or Theodore R at 2216 Broken Hill in the city. 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
0: 211, the car is still there. 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
3: 7-8-16.
0: Bravo 217 to 211. I'm 10-6 here. You good?
5: I'm good. We let it stop. She's just a little bit frantic.

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1: 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X-265. Can I get the IR number, please? Repeating 4432. 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David 106 status. 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
3: Falls 211, clear lot. Ocean 251 traffic.
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9: 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It'll be a minor fender bender, blue mouse, sedan versus black Toyota sedan.
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7: Staff's advising I'm no longer needed. She'll be voluntarily going into treatment. 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
11: Activation on a forced alarm. It seems to be a default. It's effective alarm. You can clear me with a log. 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
0: 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I can take care of the debris in the road.
1: Copy, thank you. Echo 201, Echo 207 for well-being check.
2: 201.
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0: Sector 1 Echo 207 for a well-being check, 1633 South 171st. 1633171. Caller reporting that their girlfriend gave a strong indicator that she's going to hurt herself and came on Facebook Messenger. They were arguing. She said she didn't want to be here anymore and didn't want to call her there when it happened. Girlfriend's name is Arely Ruiz Soto, born in 2008. No weapons, no 961, no alcohol.
1: Good.
2: And you're coming from a distance, getting an EMS call at 506 North Ponderosa for a male that fell out of his chairs on the ground, unable to stand. I can have fire advice.
1: That's fine.
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1: staff? Is there what I copy? Present for fur.
0: Yep. 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And for 43, she did not give a plan of how she would harm herself. She does have access to a Blackwood Tacoma with an unknown 1028. There is a 1021 in the notes, sir.
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4: Landon at Lisbon. 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
6: Henry, and you can clear this while you're attaching my
7: feet. 18, 14, and 18, respond for a well-being check. Maple and Dunbar. 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On Dunbar, west of Maple, a male subject, line across the sidewalk. Caller is at Sobelman's and no longer on scene. Did not see him moving, but mentioned that he had bottle lane next to him. 1040.
4: Paul 12 traffic.
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6: Good.
2: At the Design Exchange, 600 Hartbrook. Customer is upset because they would not let her dog allowed to be in the store. She's currently alive and by a white Volkswagen Tiguan.
6: 10-4, was it just a verbal disagreement?
1: You clear the 21 with a dog. And that's really a well-being check. One can stay to me.
5: Silver Spring at Miller Way. Silver Spring at Miller Way. Johnson Auto. 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
1: Falls, 2-9-2-5.
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2: 10-4.
0: 2-6-9.
8: 2-9-2. Maple, north of Menominee Avenue. It's going to be Wisconsin Auto, Adam John David, 451, AJD, 6451, on a gray Toyota Sequoia.
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2: Henry 211, Henry 218, it's going to be verbal only. Staff saw the person's dog and their furniture for a potty pad, and they told them to leave, and they're upset about it.
6: 18, I copy.
0: Falls 212. Dispatch to Falls 212.
4: 12 out at the hospital.
2: 10-4.
1: 214, 23.
6: 214.
0: Falls 212, Officer Grinnell.
4: 10-2.
0: I copy. Can you confirm your location? Main and Library is not coming up on the computer.
4: I'm sorry about that. It's going to be on Silverman Library Lane.
0: I copy. Thank you.
1: The Tim Noster.
2: 10-4. Henry 211, Henry 218. The 1028 is going to be Adam Victor Tom. 8510.
0: 218-23.
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2: 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She's a female white, being hair, wearing a white top and shorts, and still alive. The parties are separated.
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2: 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The page or hold off.
10: 855 Express is 23.
2: 10-4.
11: This is Paige. I'll message you my phone number.
2: 7-10-25.
0: 207. 5207, we did check in the house. There's no cat head last 7 months with these subjects at this address. We have two or three calls with a different subject in the beginning of this year at that house.
10: Perfect.
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1: Young 249 for an accident PEO. Echo 204.
0: Parking ride, off Portland, Wisconsin Auto, Mary Ida Lincoln, Tom Robert, Paul Robert.
1: And Young 249, Lannan and Good Hope. Lannan and Good Hope, say rental Nissan Altima report focus. They are out of traffic. They were. 10-4, Echo 202. Victor 112, Victor 234 for a 1050 unknown. 9263, open line.
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1: 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Falls 219 status, 2263 North 8 West 22100 Johnson Drive, North 8 West 22100 Johnson Drive. Sounds like a pocket dial on callback. Caller answered and hung up when ID is 911. We are getting a voicemail at this time.
0: My copy.
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1: 1022, Victor 222, Victor 234. To be at Commerce Suites at Olympia Fields, Commerce and Olympia Fields. So, two vehicle MVA, question now, three parties. Third vehicle is involved. One person has a confirmed shoulder injury. Still gathering.
4: 6207, copy of 28 for the Tacoma.
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13: I see that follow-up call from Rogers. Any future calls you get from Morgan, barring exigent circumstances, you can clear that out log. Staff's very aware of her. She's 10-2.
1: 10-4, she's requesting an ambulance again.
9: 206-23.
1: 10-4. Is 553 with you, as well as 2203?
10: 10-4.
9: 201 as well.
1: 9262.
12: We should all be outstation now.
1: It's the same complaint as before. Should I just, do you need Western Lake City tone? I guess they're being phoned right now.
7: 225, 10-6.
9: Yeah.
10: 10-4, confuser. 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Cover.
1: 9262, when you're sending a 1021 to a Cynthia subject regarding having a beer or wine permit converted to a beer garden license.
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7: 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I just had one of my driver's buddies pull up and he's been drinking.
1: 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There's a 1021 in the notes looking for a callback.
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14: Bravo 210, no cost.
6: Charlie 525.
15: Charlie 525.
14: Got a 911 call. Subject was over at Clear Bridge, 15100 West Capitol. Try to get his name or verify the address. He said he didn't know himself, and now just have an open line with him.
10: Going to be near Friends of Nature in the strip mall, North 88 West 15483 Main Street. Callers reporting an unhoused subject was looking in the window and talking to himself. Male, white, in his 60s, gray thinning hair, carrying two duffel bags. He was leaning towards the custard business.
6: 10-42.
16: 212, copy.
15: Tipper.
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3: 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I copy that off mine. You can use it. You can easily clear it out.
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0: 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I can have 1019 and handle. Is that okay?
3: 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False 217, same traffic.
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1: 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Calls requested on 1017, 30-minute delay. Victim vehicles may gray Acura, north side of the parking lot, closer to the building.
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0: Denver, 110. Henry 211, did it work?
6: Yeah, I logged back in and now it's updating on its own. Thank you.
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0: Number 308, Victor 222 status.
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0: 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Sam's 226, unrelated.
3: Sam's 26.
0: Reference to call at Rogers. I made contact with supervision, and they're going to handle it.
3: Perfect. Thank you.

0: 308 to 19, 308 and 619. Respond for this unknown problem. 505 Arbor Oaks Lane, 505 Arbor Oaks Lane, Crossing Fiddler's Creek at the dead end. 911, Lynn Lyme plotting to this area. A faint male voice heard in the background, could hear him say that he fell, however, no confirmation, and a lot of static in the background. Unknown apartment number, 1039.
1: 308 from the PD.
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5: Falls 240.
0: I did get back a temporary Illinois driver's license for that subject. It expires 7/9/26.
5: 619, unrelated. I was eventually able to make contact with somebody on that 911, so it certainly did not seem like any problem, so you probably should clear that. And then I spoke to a caller on the neighbor complaint. However, that's going to require a two-squad response.
0: Yep.
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1: in the bus.
5: Victor 216, 23.
3: Sure, Victor 216. Echo 225, checking your status. Echo 225, checking your status.
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1: And very funny.
2: Victor 216, 507, 3 fields.
3: Survey 216.
2: And Victor 216, just confirming you have both 28s.
3: That's affirmative.
2: Thank you.

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0: 7438.
2: Thank you, no further.
3: Through 8 and 619, fire department is on scene. They are knocking on doors right now. They believe it might be Unit B as in boy.
1: Bravo, 219, I'm 10-7 PD from Union Court.
0: 10-4, 219.
4: Bravo, 213, PDO accident.
3: 308, do you copy?
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1: Over.

0: Drew, did you guys hear a dog barking on the initial call?
1: Negative.
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1: Actually, they're coming, checking your setup.
0: Ten four. 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
0: Gabby.
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0: So I'm just going to be at 3217 Fiddler's Creek, apartment 321.
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4: Yeah, I mean, that's Remission Creek, thanks.
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6: 315 Oak Ridge Drive, 315 Oak Ridge Drive for a possible stroke.
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6: 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For a 90-year-old female, conscious and breathing is not alone, vomiting.
7: All right, Calvin, fire's going to be getting a lot of fun.
6: 311.
0: Through the only history we have at the 3217 Fiddler's Creek 321 is a theft from 2023 with a female.
7: Yeah, I mean, it sounds like you're going to need our assistance in mobile three clearing.
0: 10-4, 619, you get 622.
7: I was 23, but got me 10.
0: 10-4.
1: Victor 507, negative 5.
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7: Victor 342, confirming C3.
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6: Two eighteen, respond for this 1050 PDO. Modeling in Grandview, looking for a yellow Ford Transit truck versus a black Subaru. Pulled in the lot, a quick trip, 1040.
7: John 3, stop.
8: 214, 78.
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7: Bravo 213,
6: 22. John 23.
7: John 23, I'll be on survey in the shoulder, Wisconsin truck plate of Tom King 9471. Tom King 9471, 4
6: nothing. Never done,
7: 23. 214, 10-8 site.
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8: 205.
6: 214, respond for the hit and run, Sunset and Southwest. Call was rear-ended by a white GMC van, unknown 1028, which left the scene towards Sunset Laundry. Caller is standing by in a silver Lexus with a 1028 of Robert, X-ray 250, out of traffic next to the auto shop, 1040.
7: 14, copy.
1: Echo 203, 205, accident unknown, injuries. It's plotting north of Eldorado on Moreland, north of Eldorado. You can hear cars passing by. It's going to be an automatic crash notification. We do have a stationary plot on Rapid SOS.
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1: 623, 98. Echo 205, I see you're in the area for that accident. We're in contact with a female sitting. There's no accident. The phone was on top of the car and it fell off while driving.
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3: Hey, 232.

0: 9202 westbound I-94 east of Redford. Westbound I-94 east of Redford. It's going to be median side, a white Acura MDX versus a gray small SUV. We did check with state. They're unavailable.
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0: For David Visor 3 and David 16, WSD. Just got a 1050 PDO on the board. Got a group eastbound on 94 the off ramp to Highway C. Eastbound on 94 the off ramp to Highway C. At one point, both the involved parties were physically fighting and punching each other. One vehicle was last seen northbound on Highway C, a white truck. The other vehicle was southbound on Highway C, a red truck. The only information we have is a white truck northbound and a truck southbound.
1: 503, I copy. David, 216, copy. John 33, clear sight.
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3: 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Denver, Victor 234. 9514.
0: I saw false 50102 and false 520 on the border. Are they gone for the evening?
1: I'll find out. 9014, go ahead.
3: 9514, you keyed up. I was just seeing API traffic.
0: I couldn't copy it, didn't
4: I? I will find out.
0: Copy, thanks.
1: Negative, I thought somebody tried to reach me on the air.

0: David, 565.
1: Good.
0: I see the boat roster. Are you just solo on it or do you have a partner?
2: Actually, which one are you talking
1: about? Solo.
0: Sorry, David, 565.
2: Jennifer, thank you. Yeah, park with a rear pipe right into the park.
3: David, 503.
0: David, 503.
3: WSD requesting us to do something about this?
0: Negative, just put on an ATL. We have not gotten any from any of the involved parties.
3: I copy. I text the from our downtown area, and now I'm heading south. I don't have anything for metro descriptions.
0: David, 2087. David, 2087.
4: Just 15. I'm checking on a possible unrelated 1046.
0: Everybody.
2: Calls 11 on a complaint.
4: David, 216, I'm on westbound 94, just east of Highway C with Adam Victor King, 5676, AVK 5676.
0: 16.
4: 6, sorry.
0: That worked.
4: David,
0: 106 at us.
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0: 10-4.
2: 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As seen heading towards Menominee from Lily Court. Caller is requesting area check-in on a 1021.
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3: Creating status.
5: Yeah, 06306, just off his transport, Washington Memorial, cross streets, Mountain and Fairview. Tammy is ready to go to Winnebago, 10:40.
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1: 27 and 28, respond to Methodist Church parking lot. For an ambul call, male subject who fell, injured his head. I'll be toning out.
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3: 859. 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
0: 27 and route.
3: Sam, 225.
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3: Getting another runoff from Genesee Lake School for a student on 6.
4: 34, Sam, 226 is clear. He'll be in route.
1: 27, just to clarify, it is a parking lot that's closer to Watertown Plank in San Jose. He's not alone. He's conscious and breathing. He was contemplating just going to Elmbrook on his own. I advise him I'll send the EMS.
3: 308, do you need squad check?
5: I'll do it on the road with the amount of calls we have holding.
3: Echo 522.
7: Echo 522.
2: 314, 741, feet 66.
3: Paradigm 225, 1726, about 10 minutes ago. Question to me, the caller on the road by the greenhouse. They do not have a visual. Her name is Lisa. She's last seen wearing a dark blue shirt, blue jeans, and gray shoes. Unknown age. Last seen eastbound from the building.
8: 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Motors are pretty expensive.
7: Copy. For now, why don't we get Western Lakes rolling 1040 for the drone setup?
3: I copy. They might have limited availability. They're helping Jefferson out with a water rescue on board. You get just for drone sets?
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8: Who may live in the Brookfield or Newland area is expressing suicidal ideation. 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
9: 10-4, I'll review it. Thanks.
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2: Dispatch, MIT-124 is responding, United Methodist.
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1: 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He was debating driving himself to Elmbrook. I advise him I'll send EMS.
8: 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We spoke a scary subject to advise was an accidental dial when he was on the phone with his wife.
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3: 38, 2-3.
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3: 10-4.
11: 27, I'm in contact with patient. He's in on times 4.
12: Bravo 210, EMS call.
1: Right. 10-4, 27.
2: 28-23.
12: 810, North Calhoun for a 17-year-old that collided with another hockey player. He's conscious, breathing, has some pain.
1: 10-4.
9: 4, power scan opinion, you can have him five.
12: 10-4.
7: Sam, 26, can I get one delay, 1040, just to check the area? For now, just Genesee Lake Road, not advise further.
3: You want from the city of Oconmock?
11: 27. The subject does have about an inch and a half cut on his forehead. That has stopped bleeding.
7: Course available.
3: Cover. Victor, 507.
1: 10-4.
12: 507, where you can send them.
3: 97. Cover. Any Oconmock unit that's towards the end of your city advised to assist Sam 226 on a walk away from Genesee Lake School. Person got about a 10-minute head start. Looking for a person. Person's first name is Lisa, wearing a dark blue shirt, blue jeans, and gray shoes. 9514.
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2: 9014, just confirming for that assist out there. Is it for actual drivers or are they requesting the boat?
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3: 35. David 5-3. David 5-3. Unknown hot caller knows this information. They're on the state currently.
6: David 2-0, I got me. I'll be placing at 10-21.
3: 10-25 Eagle Park, South 64, West 15640, Commerce Center. 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It is on a
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0: Silver.
4: 9201 eastbound I-94 in Maple. Eastbound I-94 in Maple for a gray Toyota Sienna out of traffic on the shoulder. Hazard lights on.
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0: 522.
1: If you're keeping up with the pending suicidal from with the unknown location, we don't have a name as of yet. They may live in Brookfield or New Berlin. 3-2 is advised as well. Looks like we may have a exigent form for Snapchat.
0: 93.
1: You start the process on that.
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4: 9514.
0: I'm showing an address at 820 Garvin. So we're going on your side.
2: 9505. Stay for right now.
3: Stand for. 46, permission to send the can for a traffic stop walk around in Franklin.
7: Yes, sir.
1: We don't have any information related to that, although I have a form for stamp.
3: 29 for assist elder.
1: In
0: 93, can I make the report?
2: Front officer down to Garvin, just to see what you saw.
1: And for Bravo 211.
3: 10 to the 8100 block of Lover's Lane. Lover's Lane for a walk around on traffic stop gathering more.
1: 211, I copy. And for we'll start the exit on our end.
0: Well, it's 211, clear lock.
4: All right, Paul's 211.
7: King 130, 23.
1: And for King 130.
2: Sam 26, I'll see.
3: Sam 26.
0: 212 will be 1024. I, Ida, eyes on prior reports and 10-7.
7: 212, you're clear.
2: Sounds like this is actually a student from the Brad home, not with GLS. It sounds like they may have a tracker issue, so I'm just working on figuring out where she might be right now.
3: Tempor, is it from the Brasser home?
0: Returning.
2: Sam, 226. Sounds like staff's in contact. I'm just walking that way now.
3: Tempor, 1026. Marco, 522.
7: 47, what was the vehicle description again?
0: David, 565 to 9, Hagel, quickly.
3: 30, West, class.
2: Marco, 522.
4: Echo 522, Brookfield Mill, the address regarding that suicidal subject. 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
3: That's on a 2010 Honda Civic.
2: Copy, thank you.
8: 23-11.
3: Sure. 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
7: 10-4-23. PFL 17. Team 10-4.
0: David 216.
3: David 216.
0: And 23, the vehicle is still in the parking lot with hazard lights on.
3: 29, the address where the traffic stop is located is 8171 South Lovers Lane.
9: 308-629, 308-629, reach out for this 1016, 2015 Kensington Drive, number 10, 2015 Kensington, number 10, Crossways Manor, Monaco. Male versus female, getting up in their faces, where only males currently walking up the hill. Can hear both parties yelling at each other. The male's name is Darius Hanks, 1039.
7: Three-way rock, stand plates.

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2: 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Walked here from the bus stop. He cannot respond, 1040, the party's just separated.
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1: 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Is she the caller or is that a witness?
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4: Let's see, can I use the line with that?
1: Negative.
4: That board's going straight to voicemail. Restricted and unrestricted. If you could call them again, transfer the squad 11, please.
1: And force it
5: back. Echo 225, checking your status.
8: 304, 10-8, 225. I'm 10-6, waiting on a parent to arrive. I don't need any further status checks.
5: 10-4.
9: Loading the trim.
2: We get the same. Yeah.
4: Ten four, you can clear this out then. If they call back, just now, please.
2: Ten four.
9: Trim board. All right. Let's pull it up here. Please stand by in the wings, please. We're going to stop with gas quick.
8: Sorry.

0: Hanson 26. Does it confirm that you are in contact? Because we sent out a alert sense page for their Western Lights Aviation crew.
1: I'm not in contact. I'm currently still trying to find them. I don't have the GPS file with me, so I gotta go back to the staff member now.
0: I got it.
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4: 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Rail Station. For the Jefferson County request, I spoke to the deputy director. We don't need any resources at this time, so we can stand up.
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0: For permission to use your units, clear the mutual aid request.
4: Absolutely. Hi, guys. I'll be going out with Darius, bus stop for 1805 Kensington.

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2: Okay.
3: 212, you had a Kiev. 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
2: 629, just put me out of them. 26 on those and then figure out the DV. National Scotland Drive, National Scotland Drive, Wisconsin, Toronto, Adam Zebra Union 5430, AZU 5430.
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1: Can you put me on 215 call? We'll be shutting down traffic to get the semi turned around.
0: Affirmative. At Oakwood Park, we spoke with Henry, who was putting his phone in his cup holder when it dialed in. Nothing 1037. He was cooperative. Echo 202, Echo 204 for the CMS.
2: 202. 216, we're in contact with her.
0: Operator 216.
2: Sam, 226, just next to the Casey house in the woods.
0: She's just getting out of the...
2: 204.
0: Echo 202, 204, if you could both start towards Costco, 1300 West Grange Avenue. Reporting party's not responding to my call taker. All we've got right now is a female is down. We're working on getting some more information from another caller.
1: Yeah, turn around.
0: And confirming that the drone team can stand down?
2: Yeah, drone can stand down, thank you.
0: Responding, confirmed with a caller. She collapsed in front of a vehicle by handicap parking. PTR is in progress, not breathing. Paramedic is seen.
3: 1092, 204,
0: 202, it'll be a retired.
1: 679, Butcher, 26.
0: 24,
3: 34. I'll be out on 67 South at Blue Ribbon Drive. I've got two semis parked on the side of them blocking view of the intersection. We get moving.
0: 24.
4: 5-10, Butcher, 28.
0: 205,
5: you can attach me.
0: 10-4, it'll be a retired paramedic on scene. Patient is now breathing.
6: 6-26, confirm.
1: Ever.
7: 10-4. 26, I do have a pending public service on Woodland and Terrace Court.
1: Henry, 211, clear warning.
4: Railway 22.
0: 5-22. Unit calling, I apologize, repeat your traffic.
1: Henry, 211, clear warning.
0: 11.
4: Do you have user information yet?
8: Yeah, 249.
9: You sent the request. We haven't gotten any replies back yet.
0: Traffic.
8: Yeah, 49.
7: 10-4, a passerby was out walking her dog. She observed a group of children doing wheelies on their electric scooters. One fell very hard. She's concerned for his safety. Didn't know if she wanted the parents notified of his hard fall.
4: 10-4, you can put me out on Garvin's.
7: Can you check if the falls wants me to handle that solicitor's call? I'm right around the corner from it.
1: Bravo 211, 23 Garvin.
9: And for part 211?
1: 27, I'll head in the area.
10: 1800 block of Milwaukee, Wisconsin dealership, Mary Victor 7416. Mary Victor 7416.
0: 10-4. 3816.
5: 300, could you log me to TS desk and attach me to sending call holding?
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1: I go 202-23.
0: Hey, 202-23, and it'll be westbound 94 at Springdale. 10-4, 9202. They're going to be the silver minivan in the third spot away from the main entrance door.
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8: Bravo 214, you can put me out with 211.
0: Yep.
1: Well, 217, can you mark that the attendee has been released?
0: Sure.
1: 314, tonight.
0: 9203.
10: William Boy, Sam Boy, Robert, 93414. Paul King, 05852. Should come back on a BMW.
1: 03.
0: Bye-bye. 106, that first letter with W and William for the VIN.
10: Affirm William Boy, Sam.
1: 629, Butch, and standby for confirmation. I'll be back to the caller.
2: Dispatch, Med 124.
0: There's no records found to match criteria. Can I confirm real quick?
11: 10-4. 203, I'm pending an accident PDO that occurred around 517 at the East 94 off-ramp from Highway C. There were two trucks that got into a 1050, and they were northbound Highway C. The red truck went southbound,
10: didn't get a plate or a vehicle description. Battlefield did check taxi to their down carrier. They were UTO. 9-1-2-4. Try and mention again.
6: I copy. If there's no information on the vehicle, you can clear it.
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10: 10-4.
8: You copy 28.
10: 202. That comes back, shows history false. Not sure what that means. Listening to a Silva Magnus off of Auburn Hills on a squad for possible 1055 National Avenue eastbound from Observatory. Again, eastbound National from Observatory. 1028, possibly X-ray Davis 72442 or X-ray 72442 on a black Chevy pickup truck with wood sticking out of the back is all over the road. Still eastbound passing Regal Manor.
6: BMW
10: M33.
11: Milwaukee bus plate, Union Nora David Davis, George. UNDD0G.
10: And it shows it's non-expiring.
1: 207.
12: 204 on 23.
10: 208 on that vehicle. 7-4-12. Henry 218 for a 911 no cause.
0: Good. Echo 204, I copy your 23, can you send on the last?
12: Boy Charles Williams, 682, BW, 6802, Boy Charles Williams, 6802.
10: Henry 218, at this point of the spot only, we're speaking with a young child, about 5 years old, spotting the 261 Millington, a child by the name of Brecken, who says that he just wanted to say hi, and that the mom is sleeping.
0: 10-4-204.
8: 10-4, I'll be in route.
10: Throw a target check for fire call from that number and get further.
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0: Affirm, continued eastbound National, passing Moreland.
3: Was passing.
10: Fires, possibly 261 Millington.
0: 10-4-201.
3: 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I'm National, I call you.
13: 304-314-609, 304-14-609, 1099, subject, it's the YMCA, 320 East Broadway, cross streets Barney and Hartwell. DOC requesting attempt pickup of Keenan Churchill, who is in violation of supervision and electronic monitoring. His GPS is showing him at this location. Address is at 527 North Hartwell. Churchill is on PMP for battery. He's also flagged 1095, 3 officer minimum, 1040.
0: 10-4.
10: X-153, is this FEMA?
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10: 10-4.
3: 314, copy. 28 X-ray over Edward, 72442.
9: 609, copy.
0: 10-4, that comes back, no vehicle associated.
10: 340 Morris, possibly number 9, third-party car. We need a call from Chris, a female, about 60 to 70 years of age, that she needs help and cannot move. They tried a negative result. That used the main entrance on the lower level, first on the right, number 9, and she has recent cardiac history.
3: 47.
0: Correction.
3: As it comes back to a 2005 Chevy Silverado, which matches?
10: Okay. 216, David 503 status.
0: Affirm. We just got it back.
3: I'm probably monitoring baseball from coffee here.
12: I'm blocked off right now. The semi is trying to pull into Holiday Inn. We're trying to.
10: Holiday Inn, right?
12: 10-2-16.
10: The line disconnected. We don't have any prior history with this car.
4: Disconnect 124.
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11: 10-4.
13: Can I get a picture of the subject we're looking for?
11: 10-4, I'll attach it.
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0: 212, 911, do you know?
3: Well, 212.
10: Henry 218 and checking the rapid SOS map if you're on Millington from Windstone. It'd be the 6th garage in from the east.
0: Plotting near North 85 West 14138 Fond du Lac Ave. North 85 West 14138 Fond du Lac Ave. It's a 911 only phone, so we're unable to call back. No voice contact.
3: 27, I'll be 10-8.
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14: Backup 201, it's driving fine. Is the caller now willing to make a statement?
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15: Somebody has been moved out of the parking lot. 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
0: 9-0-2, Weber's is en route. He is available for 1021 for a statement. Just want to give his name. It looks like it might be off duty. 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
22: 10-4. Great, I think he's unable.
0: 215. So far, unable to locate any history of that number, but it looks like it's plotting directly to the 261 address.
22: 10-4.
0: David, 216 for 91 NOPAS.
15: David, 216, go ahead.
0: David, 216. From Veterans Memorial Hospital at Lake Country Trail in Dopkins. Spoke with a Stellis Warren. They are at concert in the park, verified no problems.
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0: 10-4.
2: 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You can put all 400 units, including 540 and 541, 42.
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9: Six and I just got the phone with the monitoring center. 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
0: Call 173. Did not come back out of Wisconsin. I'll try all 50 in a moment. Range 11.
14: And then can you add Seth from earlier? He decided maybe he'll go tomorrow. He's going to stick around for at least today. And then you can look at 10-8.
9: Came with 30, iron time.
22: 10-4.
0: Calls 211, is this CMS?
14: Go ahead.
19: Ping 130, ascending 2190, 490, and time of call was 1733, 1733.
9: Ping 130, 10-4.
14: 314.
0: I didn't hit you, did I?
14: You have your 1052.
0: I didn't hit you?
14: Sent to my location. Got some abrasions from a motorcycle accident.
0: 10-4. North 7 West 17700 Lake Park Drive, Unit 251, for a 74-year-old female, conscious and breathing, who fell out of a chair. She's not alone. Do you want to have fire advice?
14: Hey, for
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0: 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West 205, North 6849, Woodward Court. 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Wearing black clothing, callers advising they have no solicitation sign on their home and they come up anyways.
9: Yep.
19: 629. Are you able to clear shortly?
23: Affirm.
19: 10-4-308, we have hard copy on 1.
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0: 10-4-2-8-4.
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5: Never mentioned it before.
6: Yeah, VLB, 1080 in Route 2 County, and Butchering the Reef.
7: Yes. Victor 216, we got her out of the woods and we're back at the road now.
5: Never mentioned 216.
6: His only request is that you let his son know that he loves him. That's it. Lieutenant.
7: Never.
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5: John, 23.
1: We'll be out at our boat launch, 1028, it'll be Wisconsin, truck plate of Robert Adam, 7765, Robert Adam, 7765.
5: Go ahead. Tower John, 23. Victor 224.
19: The hyphenated last name, Lamon Bratz. Lincoln Adam Mary Ocean Nora hyphen Boy Robert Adam Adam Tom Zebra Cursive Trevor Tom Robert Edward Victor Ocean Robert Bill J like John Male White 06/21/2005 6/21/2005
5: Temper
24: 44
19: Victor 234.
5: You said it was town and cross for the street.
0: 44 Falls 211 assist CMS.
19: Collins.
5: 10-4, thank you.
24: 15 West Main for a man down in subway.
5: 81-0695
0: Basis. 31-06. 10-4.
19: Fine.
0: West 152, North 5713 Mesa Court. West 152, North 5713 Mesa Court. 73-year-old male, conscious and breathing, has dementia and had a fall after trying to fight a female on property. He does have an elbow injury. There are subjects attempting to hold him down. I'll get you a second.
19: 10-4.
0: Falls 215.
5: We'll be out at
1: 261
5: now.
1: Sorry,
7: 29. David 503.
24: 2206 and 810. Well, 215.
0: If you could respond with 211 on the Mesa Court call.
5: 503.
1: 15 now, County.
24: 10-4.
1: 6 for eyesight.
5: City of Conwalks just came on.
0: 10-4.
1: Well, 219, 215, disregard, I'll go.
0: 215, copy direct.
1: I copy. If they are available, we'll take them to the residence for a search.
5: Can you 1060 the area of the soccer field at the Newman Middle School? Caller spaces a white Chevy Traverse with a dog inside, and the window is only slightly cracked. She's concerned the dog may be in distress.
1: 10-4.
5: Victor 5-7.
1: 1246, I'll take care of that.
5: 10-4.
0: 629,
19: 10-4. Victor 07, he happy that it's 10-2, he'll be in route.
5: 10-4. Victor 220, when you're loaded up, it's 2029 Genesee 3, 2029 Genesee 3.
1: Is your farm clear lock?
0: 629, if you can respond, back up 44 at 250 West Main Street for a man down 1039.
19: All right.
0: 10-4, go 204.
1: Got him, technically. In traffic.
0: Parker 205. For 44, is he conscious alert breathing?
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5: 10-6,
24: 234. Hey, from conscious.
0: 10-4, I copy, he's conscious. Is he alert and breathing?
24: Hey, from conscious alert breathing.
0: 6-1-4-3, come in, log.
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7: 10-4-6-0-9. X-ray Frank 4213. AXF 4213. I'll take readback, please.
0: 10-4, come back.
1: So it's way you can add us to the map now.
0: 10-4.
5: Victor 2-4, he's valid and clear.
1: 10-4.
0: 609, I have 300 in round 3 location. Echo 225.
1: 10-4.
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1: Oh, 2-7.
0: Echo 225, current no longs on a gray 2024 Volkswagen Taiwan 2H van out of Greenfield.
7: Thanks, sir. Can you just log it?
1: Go ahead.
19: Got a call from Tom Whiting. As usual, complaints, but wasn't specifically looking for a phone call. Okay, just clear that up.
24: Hey, Tom.
1: And is he on the Main Street side or Riverside?
0: 44, can you advise?
1: Press 20, that's 23.
5: What are you doing?
24: He's in the subway. In the subway subject on West Main.
0: 44, just confirming you said in the subway?
24: Hey, Tom. He's refusing medical, but he fell and worked his way. Worked his way back to a booth.
1: Echo 202.
0: Echo 202.
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0: 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I'm showing a valid registration to a name, Melanie Thomas, out of Lexington, South Carolina, on a 2011 Honda CRV.
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0: I'm advised that he's inside subway.
7: 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Eastbound Blue Mountain, east of Calhoun, Wisconsin. 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
1: Last, I believe, will be Rupel, Robert, Union, Paul, Paul, Lincoln, Edward. First name of all, middle Raymond, date of birth 12-17-62,
5: 121762. Victor 216, everything is sent through here. You can claim me AOA.
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0: 19203 and 9201 are clear. Their current calls are taken. 1019, just gave me for some priority process.
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6: 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I'll be taking a couple of people to the next location. I'll be a few minutes.
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0: Go ahead.
3: 10-4, stand by. Do not have fire en route. What is the chief complaint?
4: He is conscious, living, breathing, however, he's having memory issues, doesn't remember falling. If you could have them respond and check on him.
3: 10-4.
1: Not sure if the residence you're at is going to be related or not, but all they have was a previous phone number for it. None of them are active and less than 40% accuracy and haven't been used in years. And then it enabled ghost mode sometime around 12:30 afternoon, so they're not able to get any other info from it.
5: 10-4. Andrew Sweat is the caller. We might be in contact with the individual right now.
1: All right, got it.
5: Bravo, 220-10-6.
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3: Well, yeah, but you can clear this before.
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5: Head over to Lifetime Fitness, got a call from the manager there. Apparently one of her staff found a bag of 961 on the back deck area, looking to turn it over. 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
2: 02, disabled vehicle at Moreland and National. Moreland and National, it'll be going northbound on a black Charger with its hazards on. 1028 of 583, Mary Young Sam. It was called in by New Berlin Truck 7.
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4: Have Wauwatosa head over to Wisconsin to deal into our caller, Matthew, today that he also attempted suicide. Took a bunch of pills. He's at that location right now.
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5: 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Should be there.
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1: Wisconsin truck, Mary Boy 7435, MB 7435. Driver is me of a vehicle off the swamp about a half mile back, so I'll be around to check it out.
5: 10-4. Did he mention the one on Highway 100 in Watertown Plank or so? 10-4.
7: Victor 222 for a harassment complaint.
2: Go ahead.
7: If you could tonight in the lobby, there's a fucking looking to report cyberbullying.
3: We have contact, we're going to go to the hall trim.
2: 10-4, 10-23.
7: 10.
3: Yeah, but we're going to come in from the other side.
9: Ford and Jim, we copy. He's compliant right now.
3: 10-4.
2: 9250, did you want rebound?
7: David, 565, rebound.
9: You were in a Morphic 28.
1: 9-5, what if you could have the RO call?
2: 10-4.
1: I go 202, 1060.
2: No.
5: I go 211, did he mention any means at all?
1: Aye.
5: Copy.
10: 46 the plate.
11: 6, Zebra Paul, 526, Zebra Paul. If I can get Lee back, I need to give him the RO out as well.
7: Sorry, there were multiple units. Was that for X-ray 267 for the motorcycle plate?
11: Yes, sir.
2: 26, go ahead with the
8: Falls 173, show me a note to the PD for a walk-in regarding a CMV issue.
7: 10-4, same way. David, 5-5, your subject comes back. Revoke request, David, no lines.
8: Sure.
0: 4, SM, O Ocean, R. Robert, and Mary, SM.
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0: Voyagers to somewhere in Muskego.
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0: That's what it is.
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2: 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Red Ford Escape versus Black Cadillac, STS, auto traffic, 1040.
0: My apologies, that's what I meant to say. 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
2: 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We got that back. 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
8: 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Adam Zebra William 7974 on a maroon Chrysler minivan. 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
14: Last of Sam, Ida, Ida, Robert, Adam. First of Cade, King, Adam, David, Edward, T. Thomas in the middle. 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
8: Echo 201, traffic.
2: 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Echo 201.
8: I'm at super. You can put me at National at Fox Square. There's also an additional. We can play over with it. We'll be pulling into the school gate apartment.
2: 9202, does your squad have an extra spare?
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10: 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Adam John 536 AKJ 6 Black Dodger Vendor.
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2: What? George 503 in the area of 120 South Sherman Street. 120 South Sherman. We can hear some moving around. Received a voicemail via Raglan. Not seeing any history at this address.
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0: 342.
1: You'll be calling Alan at 262-765-7763, 262-765-7763, in regards to a scam call she received. No loss of money.
2: 922, I'm with Toast to respond to Wisconsin Stealing Tube. I believe it's like Highway 100 and Plank, just north of on the west side of the road. Our initial caller says that he took a significant amount of Benadryl and isn't comfortable living anymore. Can they just stand by with him until we can get out there?
0: Good boy.
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4: 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We'll advise him that Benadryl and doesn't feel comfortable driving and let him know you'll be on your way out.
2: 10-4. Sorry if I messed up. It's a great Chevy.
4: Okay.
0: Is there vehicles out of traffic? Clear log.
3: 10-4.
0: Check out 201. 1043. That BMW plate does not appear to match the car. 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
3: Go ahead.
6: This is Boy Ocean George Sam versus Drew. Common Mitchell AM, male 620-97-062-097.
4: Code 202, well being checked.
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4: We have to target 4798 South Arlington Forest Point Boulevard. Callers requesting area check for a black Chevy Equinox, Adam Extra George 3060, with two crashing, three unattended children, one of which is an infant, don't appear to be in distress, and when they're partially.
1: 10-4. Likely 911, no pause, plotting the Veterans Memorial Riverwalk. We had an elderly female who couldn't hear us, but confirmed there was no problems.
0: He used me to call.
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6: No more.
0: Go ahead.
4: I still have Echo 5, 10, and 31 on the board. Are they ready
11: to? They gone. If there's any 400s on the board, they're all gone too.
4: Yeah, it'll be all 442.
6: 212, 10-8, and guys, fire report.
0: 619, fire.
3: Number.
0: 146.
3: Fine.
0: I got another neighborhood check when you're done with that.
3: Go ahead.
10: I have 207, 10-8,
0: the same one I had there, if you just open up another one, though. Same address. No dog seen or heard. In and out, please. Okay.
3: 609, we have hard copy.
0: Victory 242. My intergraph went down. Can you log me out, please?
10: Now for the 10A.
4: Falls 211, clear log.
3: Number falls 211.
6: Go ahead. I know we had two clear, but can you just reassign one of those officers back to this call?
0: Sam, 26, clear log. I'll be back in a few minutes.

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0: 10-4, should be the 1500 block of Mayfair Road. As you're going by the post office at Walnut.
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5: Bravo, 211. Fire for doses, I think.
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6: 2725, just for additional 43, rescue reported the patient is walking around alert and stated they refuse rescue.
0: 10-4.
3: 10-4.
4: Mid 216. 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
7: We're going to be in front of Crunch Fitness. It's going to be out of Illinois. Edward Lincoln, 25538. EL 25538. Silver Taylor Crawl.
0: Victor 216, I see you in there.
3: 304.
1: 304, go ahead.
3: Victor 216.
0: We'll be at 623 Summit Avenue, apartment 306. They're a 59-year-old male, conscious and breathing with general chest pain, not alone.
3: 10-4, I'll be in route. We'll have 1-1080. I'll be in route to jail.
1: 10-4.
0: Super. Steve, advisor.
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0: 522.
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0: No, I want you to hold for calls. And Victor, 216, just for 43. Patient's now declining an ambulance and wants us to transport to the hospital.
3: For the suicide threat that you have originally stamped, can you put that as the PD's address and then copy the second call?
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9: Can I with their officer go to the smoke shop right next to Half Price Book?
1: Yeah.
9: I'm sorry, it's going to be the one by Zupo's. 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
0: 10-4. Bravo 219.
9: Copy.
0: 10-4. Echo 225, you can clear me with a warning.
5: Echo 225, you're barely readable. Warning or a sight?
0: Echo 225, you can clear me with a warning. 10-4.
5: Bravo 211, I'm Bravo 2. With a couple of steel on top of it.
0: 10-4. 306-09, respond for this 911 cell. Higher park 1121, higher cross streets linen, large mosh. 911, open line plotting to the area. WCC heard a male yelling and swearing at another man. Upon getting the transfer, my partner could hear faint talking, and then the line disconnected. Same male, Ryan Wolbert, also called 911, once plotting to 1111 Fleetfoot, and now again at the Higher Park location. Male was not very cooperative and just said all good before disconnecting. 1040.
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1: Got it.
0: Sure, 43. That vehicle comes back on a blue Traverse, not a black Equinox.
1: That part.

0: 3365, south for scene. 3365, south for scene. Avenue and Louise for infantry stroking. Still going.
1: 2206, traffic's Grandin Park. Correction, Grandin Care.
0: Go ahead.
2: David, 216, can I report?
0: And I have 203. It appears to be a partial airway obstruction at this point. 2 month old.
1: William King, 3139. BAK, 3139. Carol, and Grant.
0: Tepper.
2: Tepper.
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3: Hernandez, I'll be en route to. Can you have a Butler's unit meet me there in about 20 minutes? Of course, weather permitting.
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4: Can you put me at the Metro Market, off Capitol? It's going to be out of Wisconsin. 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

0: I received a 911 call about a reckless. 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I don't have an officer in position. Did you want me to send someone or clear?
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0: 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Cross streets Grand and Clinton. 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
9: 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From Auto Adam Robert Paul 8940. 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
1: 10-4. That comes back valid. I want on a gray Ram pickup to a Nicholas Gollinger subject out of Pewaukee.
2: 10-4. Echo 20.
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5: Victor, 342, I have a 28. Adam, Union, Union, 6603. 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
1: 10-4, that comes back valid, no want on a black Mercedes to an Alicia to do a West subject. Out of O'Connor.
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4: We'll be at one touch point, 1225 Walnut Ridge, with a female who claims her name was Savannah Smith. And information about the nearest emergency room, but she refused to tell us what she needed the ER for. We offered her an ambulance, and she said she could afford one. And when we tried asking for more of her information, she became extremely uncooperative. It looks like her plot was moving as well.
0: 10-4, where is the plot right now?
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3: Bravo 2 11 23 freighter. 73, clear for law enforcement.
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4: The last plot was 3 minutes ago at the intersection of Highway 83 and Walnut, which looks like she's moving in the car.
1: 10-4.
2: Is it deployed?
0: 10-4. Could you check that number in Spillman? And our TLO, we had an overdose there, like last week.
4: Jennifer.
3: Henry, fill in clear log attached for that as well.
4: Jennifer.
1: 28, is she on the phone with you by chance?
0: Negative.
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2: 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I'm looking in Rapid SOS. It looks like her name is actually Savannah Smith, and I'm showing she's 19 years old. I'm looking into yellow right now for pole 27.
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